0: 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Assist. 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Between Wellesley Road and Robineau Road. 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Between Wellesley Road and Robineau Road.
1: Can you also review cameras from the old open lot and see if you may have walked through there at some point?
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3: Control the 4523 Capital Land line on your MBT.
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0: 3998.
1: 4512 en route. Harassment Invest, Aldgate Court, Town of Clay at Madison Trailer Park, 5203 Aldgate Court, Town of Clay. Caller is Kathleen Monica. Rest of the notes sent. 2003.

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2: Six, three.
0: 3401, clear.
3: 4536, your status.
4: 11-3. I have United looking through their little manifest to see if they can find who this person was.
0: 4536, control.
5: 391, control. Here's apartment 138, correct?
3: 4536.
0: Affirm, 138.
2: Mark, one in custody for BWI.
5: Copy, do we have a name by chance?
3: One in custody, 2804.
0: Joy Rolf.
6: Menacing in progress, 1224 West Onondaga, 1224 West Onondaga, across the South Gettys. Caller is Tani Dotson. Regarding roommate Terry Allen, 41-year-old white female. Both are intoxicated. The roommate threatened the caller with a knife. Female still inside. Caller is currently on the porch. 2004.
0: Copy. So
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5: 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I'm all with the female. Conscious breathing. Accidental breath. Can't disregard anybody else.
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7: Go ahead.
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3: 5722, disregard. 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
0: 4701.
1: Can you log his unit out for the remainder, please?
0: Proceed. 4506 status.
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0: Can EMS enter?
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4: 463, DR, please.
5: 5706, control.
0: 5706. 3202, can you repeat that?
4: Manly, say one off the air. 08.
5: Can you clear me a 7? Can you pull me back on my last?
6: 453.
3: Yes, they can enter.
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0: 5706, did you say clear you a 7? Copy, 2008.
6: We have one adult male on board into the road from the Sergeant's Warehouse.
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3: Appreciate it.
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0: 3202, 1 detained, 2009.
6: Opinions for a suspicious person looking at planes. 613 Ash Street.
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1: 413.
0: Can you light my machine in a moment?
1: Okay.
2: 4501, unit to assist for a physical domestic in progress. 208 Garden City Drive, 208 Garden City Drive, town of Salina, between Belmont Street and Biltmore Street. Caller is Jamie Schreier, nephew Austin Mowry, 31-year-old white male, smashing windows and doors, no weapons, both have been drinking. Austin is believed to be outside, unknown location, last seen wearing white beige, white t-shirt, black shorts covered in paint stains.
3: 4521, clear me to send it.
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5: 4-5-1 to control. I can redirect to the call on Dahlia Circle if needed.
6: 640, I'll be going to 2 for a callback. I see that now.
0: Copy.
2: 4-5-1-2, copy.
0: And he's for a suspicious person walking 613 Ash Street.
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7: Dahlia.
8: Pivoli, 3-0-0, 2011. 4507-4526 arrived. 5708 arrived. 5705 clear.
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10: Four five one, I can tell you, clear as a 6 for now, and I'll start to the domestic.
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2: Your flight in progress, 115 Dablon Court, across the Jackson. College reporting 3 people fighting outside. No further at this time, 2012.
3: Attention Northbound units, EMS responding to a diabetic complaint. 150 Old Liverpool Road, Thomas Line at Hearth at Greenpoint. EMS also responding to a general illness. 138 Old Liverpool Road, Town of Salina at Keepsake Village at Greenpoint. End of point, 2012.
1: 33, copy. 643, copy.

0: Central Northzone units by responding to a carbon monoxide alarm. 1015 7th North Street, 1015 7th North Street, Town of Salina at Northwood Apartments, end of point 2013.
1: Five 7 2 2 K 9 5, your
2: status. All set. Yeah, active is available. Liverpool Fire CO alarm. 1015 7th North Street, building D as in David at Northwood Apartments. Between Electronics Parkway, apartment D is in David 61, caller reporting CO alarm going off, no illness. Tech 4 for operations, 2014.
0: Any unit for A, signal 79, Long Branch Circle, Town of Clay at Long Branch Park Apartments.
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3: 633-643, it's going to be three males, unknown race. 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One possibly has a gun, but none seen yet. All three are going to be down near Jackson and Radisson.
0: 4536, your status.
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2: 419, St. Joe's Security can advise on that. 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
2: Can you landline the TA? Five 705 and any unit to assist for signal 80, Cedarville Road on 13 curves in town of Onondaga.
3: 63F. 705. 640, right? 643, right?
2: Five 705, any unit to assist. 13 curves, Cedarville Road. Closer to Pleasant Valley Road. Caller Z James Lestraco saying his 20-year-old son crashed his motorcycle into a guardrail. Motorcycle is stuck in the guardrail. Control to 3204 for a notification. South Onondaga Rescue, MVC with injuries, 4192 Cedar Vale Road at the 13 curves.
7: 04, go ahead. En route.
2: Physical domestic invest, McKinley Road, Town of Cicero.
7: 4526, clear for the town at 80.
1: Copy. Phil Samuel and Somatics, A1 assigned. 4192 Cedar Vale Road, 13 curves on a signal 80.
2: Critics be advised, the caller did say he was not injured, did not need an ambulance. Due to a mechanism injury, we made it an 80. Channel 5, Downey State Sergeant for a notification.
5: 576.
2: Channel 4, next point of information. EMS responding for difficulty breathing. Tudor Lane and Canterbury Drive, Town of Camillus, 2020. Physical domestic invest, McKinley Road, Town of Cicero.
5: Greece.
2: 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For net. Motorcycle versus a guardrail. Possible injuries, 2012.
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7: 3-1 on traffic complaint. 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
2: K95 clear, 3801 clear, 4522 clear, 2022.
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1: 523, I'll have you back out for another domestic verbal invest at the YMCA downtown, 340 Montgomery Street. Sean Edmond, regarding his wife Carol Edmond, has been harassing him. Called about this on the 28th as well, in regards to her possibly stealing his license plate. He mentioned that again in this call as well. That one was clear to 6.
4: I copy.
2: 4563 arrived, 2023.
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2: 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Car reporting an unknown type wire on the ground across the road. No arcing or sparking at the time.
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6: South on the dollar, car 3. 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
5: Copy. I briefly had sight of somebody resembling that by the burned area. I'm going to head over and look. Do you have any charges on them?
6: 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South Onondaga Car 3 arrived. 2024. 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
3: Fire control, southbound on car 3.
2: Southbound on Docker car 3, go ahead.
6: Fire control, Marshall, if it wants
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2: Receive holding with the first rescue in ambulance. All our units can return.
6: That's affirmative. Marshall's A1 are IGC down.
2: 4522.

0: En route 5701 clear, 4522 arrived, 2026. 4506 arrived.
1: Tongue, shut down 13 nerves at Rowie Road and have either Navarin or South Indigo, whichever one's second, to shut it down at Pleasant Valley.
0: Noah 6 transporting. Carson AVAC 6 transporting. Received.
2: South Indigo car 2 arrived.
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0: 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Choking complaint, 6715 Buckley Road, 6715 Buckley Road, Town of Salina, Buckley Square Senior Apartment, Department 146, 146. Caller is Rebecca Murphy, stating 84-year-old female, conscious and breathing, choking on food or a pill.
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0: We're supposed to be at the hospital, GBA 6 is available. Cotton Engine 4, Purcell, Senator Car 3, requesting for you to shut down 13 roads at Rowie Road. Buffer, they're en route.
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0: Fire control to South Onondaga Rescue 1 and Navarano Rescue 1. One's going to the scene, the other's going to shut down the other end of the road at Pleasant Valley. 4563, your status?
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0: 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Navarano Car 3, shutting down the road at Pleasant Valley, 2029.
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5: 4506, control.
0: 4506.
8: 3402, have an animal cruelty complaint. East Ellis Street off McCool and Upton Street in Syracuse.
5: Is there any surprises is coming?
1: 3402.
0: Negative at this time.
6: South Onondaga Rescue 1 on scene.
0: South Onondaga Rescue 1 arrives 2030. 3101 clear.
8: 3402, 217 East Ellis Street off Upton and McCooley, Syracuse. How is a Michaela having her, according to the neighbors across the street, have a goat confined in a dog crate in their front yard and is being kicked by juveniles?
7: I have a physical domestic in progress, 305 Lexington Ave, 305 Lexington, across of Westcott Street. Both parties calling in on this one. It's going to be a Tanisha Wiggins and John Darby. John Darby's 38-year-old white male. Tanisha called in on him, refusing to leave. He called in on her, saying that she hit him in the head. Unknown weapons. Looks like it's a fight over their children. Working on more info, 23.
2: Copies this in progress.
7: Tougher.
8: 3911 VNT, South Manlius Street off East Franklin Street, Phillips Fayetteville.
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21: 23, this is old folks home.
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22: 1 to I3.
7: 516 negative. Let's get a number on that.
15: 2 to I3.
20: NAVAC 6, arrival at the hospital.
22: So I spoke with United. Possible information on who this could be. He's going to come, have someone come pick up his luggage, or where to call us, come to the office to give you more information.
15: Is your right, copy. I'm in wrong.
7: Copy.
11: 4508 control.
17: 4508.
7: I need to go town with 523 for a child complaint in progress.
13: Can you clear this to 7 and copy the notes from this call on another VR for a juvenile complaint? You can clear that at 6.
11: 533, clear me at 10. I'll go with him.
20: Liverpool engine went off there.
7: Copy again. It's going to be 443 South Lawrence Street. Caller doesn't want to meet. They saw a 10-year-old black female getting dragged into the building by a 30-year-old black female about 5 minutes ago. 10-year-old looked like they did not want to go inside. Caller confronted a 30-year-old black male as well, told the caller to mind their business. No weapons, no attacks, 2045.
11: B4, we're here right now, and it's a complete code 4. Is there somebody that wants to meet with us?
7: Negative on this one.
13: Copy, we'll do a couple more loops in the area so you can cancel anybody else. Off the show.
20: Turn 81B on in arrival.
7: Copy that. Any other unit can cancel.
15: 43, copy. Thank you.
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18: 4506.
8: 3912, clear. 3404, arrived.
11: 461, more done.
17: 4506, 3629, Bussey Road and Tanner Road, town of Onondaga. Callers in Edward Gamlin, an older brown or gold Toyota Camry with orange plates, went off the road and hit the caller's metal mailbox and then left. Should have front driver's side damage. Was last seen headed northbound on Bussey Road towards West Seneca. Caller thinks they're possibly 1192, and it should be a white male driving the vehicle. possibly has a female as well.
19: 00, copy.
13: 3002, control. Fire control, southbound Niagara 3.
17: 3002.
22: Southbound Niagara car 3.
13: Correction, 3001.
17: 3001.
13: Clear unit 6 and 10. If you want refusal, turn it over to the sheriff so you can go ahead and clear all units.
22: Received. Received. Fire control, close the call for South Onondaga, 2047.
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5: Four, 3-0-2. 26 series 358-001, 358-001. 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
6: 5-0-2 arrived.
5: Delta 2 with Kirkland and Charles. 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
4: 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The Super 8. We're 116. 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
0: 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Is it in the C holder?
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9: 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Between East Taylor Street and Burt Street. Ladder 1. Status check. 1207 Almond Street, Toomey Abbott Towers. Between East Taylor Street and Burt Street.
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10: This is a suicidal party. Looks more like a status check. It's going to be 115 Victoria Place off of Westcott. Caller's requesting a check on their sister, Kate Palermo, 44-year-old white female. Got a text from her approximately 5 minutes ago stating, I'm just going to off myself and then goodbye. Hasn't been able to make contact with her. Does not have any mental history, no suicidal ideations, no history of suicide in the past. Rest of the notes are sent, 2052.
7: 31, we copy.
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4: 5464. So we have status check of a suicidal party. 261 Woodruff Ave, the Scoville Marines, 85 on Scummy, in Davis.
11: Just look for a check on a Medina Stockley, 31-year-old black female. It's on the phone with 85, making suicidal statements, feeling rage. Send your arrest notes on the 2052.
12: 454, County. 64,000.
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14: I'll take that suicidal call. I just got off the phone with his sister. You can cancel 531.
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9: Mini 8. Allergic reaction. 203 Crehange Street. Between Ash Street and Kirk Park Drive. Mini 8. Allergic reaction. 203 Crehange Street. Between Ash Street and Kirk Park Drive.
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2: 433.
0: 33. Squid is a 15, I'm in the area that Larson. Show the direction of travel.

0: Sounds like we'll have to back door towards Aldi's.
1: Copy, the female still at Aldi's?
2: Got a menacing in progress, gonna be 500 Summit Ave. It sounded like a park fire barn. Last location in that area is gonna be near the basketball courts. Caller's Faith Isaacs. So a 20-year-old was following her, said he had a gun, is in a shooter or road rage. No weapon seen, however. Male left the area and then circled back around and is following her again near the basketball courts. Working out further description for him right now, 2055. Male also attempted to hit the caller's boyfriend with her vehicle.
3: Southbound Vega Kurt, you log gun. 644, I copy.
0: Further claims, I saw them go into all these. 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
4: 651, you can add us. Is the Buick the suspect vehicle, or what vehicle is she in?
2: That's what I'm trying to figure out now.
0: 454 arrived.
1: Copy, Aldi's is closed. Check the area. Check the area.
0: Where is it?
5: 3920, 8 March, log on. Yeah, 3912, status check.
6: 1-2, all set.
5: Received.
1: 453.
0: 453.
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0: Received.
3: 4-4, the caller headed back to her home at 109 Arlington Ave, correct?
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3: 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Taunton Engine 4 off the air.
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2: At a suicidal party, it's a threat only at this moment. 644 West Onondaga Street. Caller is James Johnson regarding a 30-year-old female upstairs. States she's going to kill herself. No weapons mentioned. Possibly going to be violent. It's potentially going to be a Raven, unknown last name. Unless you're wearing a black shirt and pants, black leather jacket. Try to have the crisis counselor reach out, but there's no way I can get in touch with the potential suicidal party. 2058.
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8: Received. 4524-5705, clear. 3060, clear. 3101, status.
6: All set.
8: Received, all set, 2059. Any of that for a status check, 6409 Lakeshore Road in the town of Cicero.

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4: 663, in regards to that menacing, at 2053, looks like that Buick goes towards Onondaga Ave.
2: Copy.
5: You know, 441.
6: 441.
2: 3201, status check, 6409 Lakeshore Road, 6409 Lakeshore Road off of Mud Mill Road in the town of Cicero. Caller is a Zach Coster requesting a check on his grandmother, Rose Stone, an 85-year-old white female. He hasn't heard from her in a few days. She has memory loss.
3: Any units for a dispute in progress? Fremont Road off Erkenbeck Road and North Central Avenue in Manlius.
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5: 41 search for Busselberg. Greenmore is a trespass. 710 Catherine Street off of East Laurel. For the downstairs. 085. There was a fire at that location about a month ago. It's now vacant. It says a black male, black female, broke in. It's possibly using drugs. No mention of weapons at 2100.
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9: So residential fire alarm indicating the hallway smoke detector, truck 8 to roof, channel 3 for operations at 2101.
10: City and some point of information, fire is responding to a fire alarm, 134, be placed, 2101.
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3: Says he's leaving now, heading northbound on Fremont, but the caller believes he may try to come back tonight.
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0: 3-1-2-1-3, I can advise.
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3: Quality in 6555 Old Columber Road South from 107. Caller's son, Devon Torres, 14 black male, took off from the caller. He says he's leaving to use drugs. Left wearing a red Nike tech hoodie and black pants. Caller gave multiple different directions in which he was going and said she doesn't have time for this and hung up. 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
2: 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EMS responding to a breathing problems call, 8149 Mantova Drive in the town of Clay, end of point 2103.
10: Beat 4, we have new notes. 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
15: 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It's a Charlie response, 89-year-old male, difficulty breathing.
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3: 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Yeah, male suspect's gonna have two large blue duff-like backpacks on, black like baseball cap. He's on a bike somewhere in the area.
10: Okay. 4525 logged off. 45S2 clear.
14: 541, you can mark me while I'm a hazard. 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
10: 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Any unit for a noise complaint, Howlett Hill Road and Onondaga Road, town of Onondaga?
17: Now, for anybody still looking on this menacing, the RO of this, I believe it's a Buick, is going to be the significant other of Israel Pierce. 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
15: And Alpha response, 47-year-old male. 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
19: Unit 340201. 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
24: 77-651.
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15: 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I'm calling Noble 1. 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
2: 4502, copy, you're en route. 8064 Brewerton Road, 8064 Brewerton Road, the Walmart. 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
15: 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It's a Delta response, 65 female, unconscious.
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16: And unit for signal 79, River Road and Kramer Road, Town of Lysander.
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16: 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Caller is a Catherine Martin in a gray Ford Explorer versus a deer.
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8: 3401. I think I have the vehicle stopped in front of Barnes and Cone. It's going to be New York, John, Mary, Victor, Paul, Adam.
13: Unit 3402. We'll be in Richard's location.
8: Received.
1: Unit 431.
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15: 01. 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
8: Received.
1: Copy, I'll send you the disturbance. 1056 West Tennessee Street, 1056 West Tennessee, possibly coming from apartment 9 on the third floor off of North Gata Street. Caller's a Jerry Vasquez. Seeing his neighbor in apartment 9, a Ruben, unknown last name, 50-year-old Hispanic male, just around his apartment. Can hear him being throwing things around. No weapons mentioned. Unknown intoxication. Caller states he'll be waiting at the front door to let you in. 2115.
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2: 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Caller reporting can hear loud banging, which sounds physical, from apartment 4. A 30-year-old light-skinned male and a 30-year-old black female live there, possibly domestic, but unsure. No mention of weapons, unknown intoxication. Access info in the notes.
15: Hey, anyway, 3 right.
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13: 63, I'll be relocating to McKinley Road with the water.
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1: 441, clear your back out for this drug complaint. 125 Josephine Street, 125 Josephine off of Butternut. Caller states his son, possible Justin Lazor, 17-year-old male, is at this address doing drugs. Proceed to disconnect.
13: 2117.
26: From Lovier Trail to McKinley, the caller's address. 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
3: 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Conscious and breathing status is unknown. 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
4: Cicero Squad 2 responding. Cicero Squad 1 responding.
1: 441 arrived. ANS 454.
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1: 54's. Coming out, salt. Credit 847 James Street, Hillia House, meeting on the Shell Pritchard, who's showing 32 resist at 4594 Onondaga Boulevard. Apartment 39, Alpha Alexander Drive. Sending the notes, 2118.
13: 54, copy.
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4: Tour Rescue 14, responding.
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10: 3 miles riding dirt bikes up and down Gifford at high rates of speed. Last seen about 10 minutes ago. It's an ongoing issue. See, it's people who are riding the dirt bikes live at 626 Gifford, 2119.
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2: Any units for a traffic complaint in the area of Stearns Road and Rizzo Drive in the town of Clay?
24: 77 of those units, are they still looking for Pierce?
2: I believe so.
24: Plot right now, Bellevue and Palmer. There's one individual there, white t-shirt, jean shorts, white sneakers, white bag, he's eating something.
2: Copy. Unit 651, you copy?
26: 454, is there any PSC history of this caller?
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22: 651, we're going to have a stop for you. 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
4: 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Tibet Rescue 14 on scene. Cicero Squad 1, clear. 2121.
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2: Stand by.
13: 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We'll be on 4 for this.
2: Copy.
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2: 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Regarding the upstairs tenant, Charitza Cousins, 30-year-old light-skinned female, keyed her red Mitsubishi. About 10 to 15 minutes ago, she's still on scene. Unknown weapons, unknown intoxication. She'll be waiting outside. 2123.
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2: 4504, copy, you're en route 4521 for a suspicious person. 4275 Anglia Drive, 4275 Anglia Drive off Oswego Road in the town of Clay. Callers are Christopher Coker reporting a David Lally, 51-year-old white male, knocking at his door. No weapon seen. The male is known to carry knives. Unknown intoxication. Male is wearing a blue shirt and khakis. Caller does have a shotgun out. Is advised to put it away.
5: 4506, can you go in with the street name?
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9: City and center point of information, the area of 201 Ostrom Ave, Thornton Park, fireworks being set off in the area, 2126.
2: 4502, 4512, unknown if related, Christopher Coker showing, 32 resists.

0: Is there a rescue for Arcane and Carter's?
1: City is in point of information in the area of 122 Weiser Court, off of Monroe Street. The way SUV turns it out, occupied by an unknown number of people. People are walking up to the window. 2127.
2: Start from one clear back out for a status check. 145 to 1 Street to 45 to 1 off of Pond Street. Seeing the notes, 2127.
3: Any units for a traffic complaint in the area of Stearns Road and Rizzo Drive in the town of Clay?
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1: 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Caller is an Ivan Zobolov. Does not wish to meet. Three juves on e-bikes speeding around the neighborhood. Last seen heading towards Codnoy. Doing wheelies, going back and forth throughout the neighborhood.
2: You can clear a call at 6 and a 10. You can put us on a miscellaneous same location.
1: Copy. 5722. 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You're en route. 2128. 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Did you want 661 with you as well?
2: You're fine.
3: 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Your status?
1: 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We're all set.
3: 2129.
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1: Four five two one clear.
3: 4508-5708. Copy. Missing endangered. Berwyn Road and Kelly Road, to town of Pompey.
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1: Unit 653, I'm going to send you the criminal and shift at 180 Hudson Street, 180 Hudson off of Bellevue Ave, meeting with Justin and Alexander, 2131.
7: We copy.
3: Four five zero eight five seven zero eight 2061 Berwyn Road and Kelly Road, Town of Pompey. Your caller is Cynthia Statham, requesting to report her husband, Anthony Statham, 45-year-old light-skinned black male. She wants to report him missing. Says he sometimes uses crack cocaine, has schizoaffective disorder, possibly on the spectrum. Notes have been sent. Be advised, we also show a special situation due to aggressive PIC residents and hoarder conditions.
4: 4508, copy.
6: 5708, copy. I'll be in room.
1: City units on a point of information for now. Fire units responding to a person down 118 West Lafayette Ave, 2132. 5722 arrived.
3: Be advised, I'm reading through the notes, and the caller is saying that he was taken into the city by his father at 8 a.m. Anthony was left on a street by John Robert Means in a black Prius. Last known location was 1306 West Tennessee Street. 5706 on the South Carolina Street in Spalding Ave, Syracuse. 3101 clear.
6: Waves 3 clear.
1: Units 523 and 533.
4: 23.
9: 533 has fireworks in that area. I was just there.
6: 4506 to control.
3: 4506.
7: Copy, did you still want me to throw you on it?
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1: 643, follow.
2: 4201 clear, 3103 on the south, eastbound Route 5, Milton Ave, Town of Camillus, 2134.
0: Affirm, 663 and 643, copy a person down, 118 West Lafayette Ave in the driveway, MR is requesting a call response. Looks like it's a black male with blue and white striped shirt down in the driveway, not sure if he's on something, he's refusing to get up and leave, 2134.
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4: 4512 arrived.
2: 411, I have a missing person in danger at 418 North Ave. The 12-year-old female. Car says she has anger issues, depression, anxiety. I just want to see some hold for territory.
4: 4512, the suspect male is in a black SUV in the driveway.
3: That can hold. Thank you.
2: Copy, thank you.
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4: Copy.
5: He's occupied one time.
6: 3912 clear.
4: 4512, I didn't copy that last part.
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4: Received.

0: Channel 3 has point information. He was responding to a person down at 3rd Avenue Butternut, 2136.
1: 4512, do we have any previous calls regarding these individuals? If so, can you throw a DR in the notes, please?
2: 661, this will be a 6 and 10.
3: 1-2-0, again, I'll check chairs, I'll stand by just one.
2: Copy. Cancel the other units. Austin 664 can take that person down.
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6: Up street.
3: Good. I got nothing the last 6 months there in chairs.
7: Me too. It's a person down, unknown problem. The intersection of 3rd Ave at Butternut Street. It's a 30-year-old female slumped in a wheelchair. Unknown problem, Delta response. She's wearing a pink hoodie from Mini 2, 2136.
0: 4919, copy your message. Your last complaint, 110 Isabella Street. Alpha North State, possibly coming from apartment 1, just regarding Five Music, possible party, 2136.
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8: Any unit for a hazard, Split Rock Road and Wright Road, Town of Onondaga.
3: 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Captain, 4502, you're right.
7: 3404, property check.
3: Nursing units point was responding difficulty breathing 6088 Roseland Circle off Snowshoe Trail, Sister 25 female at 2137.
8: 708 arrived.
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0: 441, clear for pickup, stolen vehicle invest. 1311 North Salina Street, apartment off of Court Street, meeting with a Michael Kenahan. Hamstring will pull Michael Kenahan's in chairs for 32. Sending the notes, 2138.
4: 441, copy.
8: Be advised, the caller is now saying that the male is intoxicated and went into his house, two houses to the west of this address.
0: 443 arrived.
11: 4522 clear. 3204 arrived.
10: 2. I'll take care of it, so we can cancel.
0: Unit 541 and 521.
3: Nova 1. 3rd Avenue Butternut Street. 3rd Avenue Butternut Street. Call for an ambulance, person slipped over in a wheelchair.
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12: What's up?
0: 541 and 521, copy hazard, southbound 81. Looks like it's right near the exit 1C ramp. We have a construction sign, possibly, near the middle of the road. We've got multiple callers on it. States that it looks like it's a large sign, possibly a ladder or metal shaving. It's blocking the right lane just prior to exit 17. 2139.
3: 514. 514. 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Between Belmore Drive and Snowshoe Trail. 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
11: Absolutely.
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0: 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Difficulty breathing, possible panic attack. 2140.
8: 3103 clear, 5705 NSOP, Hensel Road in Milton Ave, Town of Camillus, 2140.
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2: 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We're still en route.
1: 45S2 received a 911 hang-up call from Peregrine Senior Living. 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Would you like us to pull it?
2: No, sir.
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3: 3910 C watch 3404, clear. Mini 2 arrived.
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3: Mini 2, Nova is the ambulance.
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2: Myself and unit 3401 are going to be en route to 1308 Willis Ave, Syracuse, 1308 Willis Ave. We'll take status on arrival.
6: 521, the debris on 81 is not a hazard at this point. Clear 6.
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0: Attention Channel 5 units, point of information. EMS responding to a breathing problems call, 8258 Wheatberry Way in the town of Clay, end of point 2143.
4: AVAC, 8258 Wheatberry Way, between Dandelion Way and Daisy Field Path, Clay Fire District, Charlie response. 81-year-old male, short of breath and weak.
3: 3910 C, watch the left, 3404 fire.
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1: 431, clear to back out. Fireworks complaints, corner South Laurel and Bryant Ave, South Laurel and Bryant. Just regarding fireworks in the area. Caller called back, stated one of the fireworks almost hit her house, but she continues to not want to meet. 2143.
3: Go ahead.
8: 431, can we have a sergeant review that since they don't want to meet?
7: 297-874. 297-874.
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1: 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Just not wish to meet. Just asking to review it.
2: 4563, I just have notes. If they don't want to meet, and it's just fireworks in the area, we can just point it.
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1: Attention 3 units for information regarding a fireworks complaint. South Laurel and Bryant Ave, regarding fireworks in the area, 2144.
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2: clear.
10: 451. We're going to be clearing Green Lake for the code 12 en route downtown to the JC. Can you advise we're en route?
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2: 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I don't need any checks.
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12: No need.
11: 481 arrived. Received no need. 45S2 arrived.
13: That's two again. Showing. 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
11: I believe so.
14: 541 and 543, copy, a missing juvenile, 130 Cortland Place, 130 Cortland Place, off of Valley Drive. 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Regarding your daughter, Alexandria Pineda, 16-year-old, light-skinned female, last seen on West Seneca Turnpike, near South Salina Street, approximately 19:37 hours tonight, wearing brown with pink streaks. I'm sorry, her hair is brown with pink streaks. Brown eyes, last seen with a white off-the-shoulder shirt with a black mini skirt, carrying a black purse. She also has a nose piercing. 2147.
13: Okay.
12: 5-1, copy.
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0: 3-8-2-1, clear.
11: 4508 and 5706 arrest.
14: Missing juvenile. In that state, she has a history of running away. Possibly could be 201 Danforth Street. Has also been found at 110 Enders Drive in the past, apartment 7. Last seen on foot.
13: 41 copy, thanks.
11: 4302 clear.
15: 70 control. Can you have the caller come outside and meet us, please?
11: Proceed.
14: City units on a plan of information, the area of Allen Street and East Fayette. If a firework complaint, 2148.

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1: I copy your message, juvenile complaint, 7888 Butternut Street off of Peters, 2150.
0: 4968, we have a suicidal party at the rescue mission. They originally called because they want transport to the hospital for psychiatric care. It's going to be a Cody Womack showing 32 resists. States he's erratic. Staff has been past the phone. States he's not supposed to be there. He also may be violent as he has a history of schizophrenia. And get you with him.
2: 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We're double unit, so we'll be all set.
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1: 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Five seven zero six clear.
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1: Copy, possible bird in progress. 1100 North Townsend Street, 1100 North Townsend, apartment 4 off of Catawba. Calls at Tiffany Berzine, apartment 1, stating that tenants at apartment 4 were evicted today and are currently breaking into the apartment. 2152.
7: Copy. 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
8: New York Reg, Lincoln Kings, Sam, 3593. LKS 3593 should come back to a gray Jeep SUV with one.
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0: Copy. 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
7: 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Meeting about 7 teens that have Nerf darts that they're firing at her window.
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7: Received.
0: 4563, fireworks complaint, 8538 Button Road, 8538 Button Road off of Farmview Lane in the town of Cicero. Caller is an Ava DeRubo. Reporting neighbors are setting off fireworks in her backyard. 2153.
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1: 461, I copy your message. Missing person, 14 North Ave, off of Kawia. Meeting with Heather Jacobs regarding her granddaughter, Kylie Jacobs, 12-year-old. 2154.
9: 461, copy.
6: 4504, I can head there first. Just hold me open.
1: 431 arrived.
6: Disregard.
7: Copy.
6: Tele ambulance. Elmcrest Children's Center, 6912 Jones Road, off of 91, Apelia Fire District, 16-year-old male seizure, Delta response.
4: 5706, I can take that call in Fabius.
10: Ophelia Rescue, seizures, Delta response, 6912 Jones Road, the Elmcrest Children's Center for Route 91 and the dead end. We have 16 male seizing. And 2154.
5: 5722 for criminal mischief invest, 8229 Oswego Road in the town of Clay at the Sitco.
7: Received. 16 or 17 year old male seizure.
5: Yeah, 664 arrived.
11: 5722.
5: 5722, criminal mischief invest, 8229 Oswego Road, 8229 Oswego Road at the Sitco. Caller is an Alexander Sassau in the parking lot in a black Kia K5. Notes have been sent. 4401, copy your property check, 2155.
12: 10 units for a juvenile complaint in progress, Erie Boulevard, East Town of Twitt, Shake Shack.
11: 3403.
5: Unit 4968, your status?
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5: Copy. 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
6: 633, I'm out of hatch.
5: Copy. Any unit for a fireworks complaint in the area, Craigie Street and Woods Ave North in the town of Salina? 4501. The fireworks complaint in the area, Craigie Street and Woods Ave North, the town of Salina. Caller is a Lucas Whitman, does not wish to meet.
12: 3403-3404, juvenile complaint in progress, 3275 Erie Boulevard East, 3275 Erie Boulevard East, town of DeWitt at Shake Shack. Caller is a Raishan Judge, who is a Signal 32 resist, calling about a 15-year-old, last seen wearing black shirt with his friend Chloe Seymour, 14-year-old black female, last seen wearing pink shirt, said they were planning to catch a bus back to the city. There isn't another bus scheduled to come. Is going to wait for with them with for the police to get there.
1: 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Harassment invest, Wolverta Road and Clover Road, town of Geddes.
6: 2156.
1: 38611, 425 Wolverta Road and Clover Road, town of Geddes. 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
6: 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NV New York Reg, Mike, Edward, Nora, 5397, MEN, 5397 on a red Subaru.
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1: Not yet. Five, seven, zero, six. EMS is showing possibly 4 miles out.
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0: 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EMS responding to a breathing problems call, 5612 St. Elmo's Drive in the town of Cicero, end of point 2200. 4101 logged off.
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4: Four six one. I'm gonna be out with my missing person at James and Paul. I'm all set.
1: Okay. Channel 40 has point of information. West Tennessee Street and Hillside Drive, town of Skinny Atlas. Call from Cayuga County for a gray Toyota, partial New York red, Larry Robert 551, LLR 551, was involved in a MVC with a pedestrian, was last seen headed westbound on West Genesee towards Skinny Atlas. End of point, 2201.
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11: 3913, copy your stop. Columner Road, town of Manlius, 2205.
1: Any units for a verbal domestic in progress, Manlet Vleck Road and State Fair Boulevard, town of Geddes.
14: 312, so our party is going to be at Destiny USA Mall, IMAX Theater, across from Billy B's, regarding a 35-year-old female. She was trying to jump over the railing. She is down and is safe with security. 2205.
15: 3614, you can clear me code 10 and send that. 11 should be clearing shortly.
14: 431, can AMR advise on that?
1: Copy 411.
2: 411, sorry, go ahead.
1: 3636, 14-3611. Van Vleck Road and plotting closer to Manager's Place, town of Geddes. Caller's an Adam Hickey in a black Jeep Grand Cherokee regarding his girlfriend, Brittany Horton, 32-year-old white female, being verbal.
14: Suicide party at the mall. A female tried to jump over the railing. She is down and safe with security. 431 wants to know AMR can advise.
15: 14 copy. I'll be in route.
11: 4501 arrived.
1: Proceed.
2: See if AMR will seek, but if not, we can go co-response.
3: 431 arrived.
14: Copy. 31, you can disregard for now.
15: 431 copy. Thank you, sir.
14: 4501, go ahead. Unit 4-1, you were calling?
6: 4-1, was that from?
14: From, you keyed up earlier. I'm just seeing if you're all set.
3: 3403 to control.
8: 8-2-7, is all set.
11: 3403.
6: You can disregard. We thought you were calling us.
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14: Okay.
3: 491, we're in at 1 custody. We are at the Shake Shack. No one is inside or in the parking lot. Are they a different address?
14: 1 in custody, 2207.
11: Stand by.
3: Copy.
11: Cicero Squad 2 and quarters. 4522-4551 for a verbal domestic in progress, 421 7 North Street at the Super 8 in the town of Salina. Control of 3403, the TA is going to call him back again. 4551-4522, verbal domestic in progress, 421 7 North Street, 421 7 North Street, the town of Salina at the Super 8. Callers from the front desk reporting an employee, correction, a guest, 40s black female versus her daughter, arguing in the parking lot. The guest asked her to call. No further information at this time.
3: They just walked up from across the street. We got them. Thanks. Go ahead.
11: Copy.
14: 2208. 633, copy your message. Sending you 328 Seneca Street, 328 Seneca off of Tully Street, meeting with Kirana Reeves. I'll send those notes to your MDT, 2208.
1: Yeah, 443.
8: 33, copy.
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3: 4501, there's a code 4, cancel 22 to that.
11: Copy.
8: 454, we'll be riding in territory. Going back on 3.
14: Copy.
11: 3400, copy your spot, Bridge Street, Village of East, Syracuse, 2208.
2: 4501, you got me.
1: 641.
11: Received.
14: Unit 641.
11: 4522, you can cancel.
1: 43, call for police, the corner of Park and Mary, Park Street, Mary Street. Caller speaking Turkish while waiting the interpreter. He kept stating, my money, you can hear females in the back row getting away from me. Caller states, two females stole his money, he's very uncooperative. There we go. Not answering any questions. 2208.
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14: 443, your caller's going to be an Ozawa Marathi. 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
7: 3611.
6: You can amend this to a suspicious incident. Clear me at 6, and I'll be home to domestic.
0: Received. Units responding to the Super 8. This is going to be involving a Teresa Andruff and daughter Jessica Sisse, 35-year-old black female. Teresa is no longer on the scene. You'll be meeting with Jessica.
7: 3401 clear.
5: 4401, can we confirm with her which hotel we're going to?
13: Cicero Car 4, logged on.
0: Affirm, getting that now, stand by. Unit 634, copy your clear. I'm going to have you back out with 631 for a verbal domestic, 115 Weiser Court, 115 Weiser Court off of East Adams Street. Caller is a Chantel Baker. Regarding her boyfriend, Calvin Williams, a 38-year-old black male, locked her out of the house and is trying to take their seven-day-old baby. No weapons, the male is intoxicated on alcohol. We also have a Tia Dowdle calling regarding her daughter, calling regarding the same situation. Females waiting outside of the residence can hear the baby crying. 2212.
14: 634, I copy. Unit 431.
18: 31, copy.
14: 431. 31, I also need the suicidal party at the mall IMAX Theater. AMR is requesting a call response.
0: Be advised, male half is showing possible 505, possible 32 resist, armed, and possible signal 44.
14: Copy.
15: Copy.
0: 813, clear.
15: 3614, I'll be out with him. Copy. New York Ridge, whenever you're ready.
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15: Michael Edward Young, 6091.
14: Ready.
2: 4968, code 8.
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0: Copy.
14: 443, caller says he's a Lyft driver walking back towards his vehicle. He'll be meeting at 517 Carbon, 517 Carbon.
15: 436.
0: 4501. Both parties are at separate hotels. Teresa, the mother, is going to be at the Randolph House at 441 Electronics Parkway and room 634 and does wish to meet. The other party is going to be at the Super 8, so.
14: 5705 on SOP, east on Route 5 and Western SC Street, Town of Gaddis, 2214.
18: 4551, I can go meet with the mother at the Electronics Parkway Hotel. If 01 or 11 want to meet at the Super 8.
5: 01, I'll take Super 8.
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6: Lake State Rescue, cardiac respiratory arrest echo response, 3501 Paul Ave. 4522 K95, suspicious person in progress, 1105 Buckley Road, town of Salina, the Buckley Apartments. Caller is a Charlie Whitman, does not wish to meet. He's reporting an unknown color SUV in the parking lot that has three people in their 20s to 30s, two black males and a black female standing outside smoking and drinking.
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5: 3101-3103. 3501 Paul Ave in Warren Street. Town of Camillus. Caller is a William Bigelow. Reporting 77-year-old female. Not breathing. 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
5: 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Caller now saying that the female is gasping for breath.
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9: Lake Side Car 300.
0: 441D domestic will be 6. We'll be back on our previous.
6: Lake Side Car 3 en route. Lake Side Rescue, just be advised. We're now getting those possible normal rate of breathing at this time.
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7: Carl, copy.
1: 431 arrived.
7: Wait a second, Carl, what was the address again?
0: 3403 to control.
6: Lake Side Car 1, 3501 Paul Ave, 3501 Paul. Looks to be right on the corner of Paul and Woodward.
7: Good.
6: 3403.
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0: 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K95, vehicle fearless, your discretion. 4553, copy, you're en route. 3063 Court Street, 3063 Court Street off of Brooklyn Drive, the Southern Wine and Spirits. Caller refused, says that a McKinley Pringle, 38-year-old black male is in the area and he has a file 5 out of the city.
1: California, that's one of information. EMS 20 for a fall. Red Rooster Pub, Jordan Road, Town of Skinny Atlas, 2221.
2: Save Street.
1: 3404 arrived, 2222.
2: 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Between Stump Road and Maple Drive.
3: 633, this is a 6. I'm out on Weiser.
1: Copy.
4: Also, Rescue Falls, for all response. 4618 Jordan Road, the Red Rooster Pub, the Stump Road and Maple Drive. 55 female foul. Possibly broke her nose. 2222. Probably squad 2 and quarters.

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7: Lakeside, correct, around scene.
2: 63, responding.
3: It is heading to the burglary in progress. Complaint and spotting at Syracuse Upstate Market in the corner of Oswego and Merriman. She's insistent that the suspect is there, but is uncooperative beyond that. She states there are little kids that broke into her crib.
8: 640, I got it.
3: 431,
6: clear. Yeah, 443, your status.
8: Also.
3: 4512-5701, this is going to be involving an Aaliyah Smith, 17-year-old black female, and a Shannon McDonald, 48-year-old black female. No weapons, possibly intoxicated.
6: 2225.
8: 464.
2: 4522 control, I believe I'm on two. I can go to Roxboro.
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0: 521 and 523, copy A79 possible. It's plotting eastbound 690. Looks like cross of North McBride. It's going to be eastbound 690, cross of North McBride. It's just a iPhone crash detection with no response and no answer on callback. Shows the phone to be stationary here. I can get a better location for you. We only have the one caller at this point, 2230.
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0: 4511, 4501, clear.
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3: 4506, clear. Channel 49, point of information, EMS responding for a fall, Old Seneca Turnpike in Lime Ledge Road, Town of Marcellus, 2230.
4: Engine Company 1. Motor vehicle collision. Possible injuries. North McBride Street to eastbound I-690 ramp and eastbound I-690, I-81, ramp. Engine Company 1. Motor vehicle collision. Possible injuries. North McBride Street to eastbound I-690 ramp and eastbound I-690, I-81, ramp.
0: 21 and 23, it looks like it's just right after the on-ramp from North McBride to 690 eastbound.
1: Copy.
5: Office Squad 3 responding.
2: Engine Company 1, it's plotting at the end of the ramp from North McBride Street to eastbound 690. iPhone crash detection, no answer, callback 2230.
6: 4511 to control.
2: Marcellus, 2301 Old Seneca Turnpike, between Lime Ledge Road and New Seneca Turnpike. 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
0: 4511.
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2: Engine 1, it's off a foam plot. It does appear to be on the highway, on the eastbound 690.
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0: Copy. 114 Roxborough Circle, 114 Roxborough Circle, Orchard Estates, Apartment 2.
2: It's going off a foam plot. It does appear to be plotting in the area of eastbound 690, right at the end of the ramp from North McBride.
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0: Received, 2233. 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
9: 4 and 10. 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
0: Copy. 5608 Nancy Ave, 5608 Nancy Ave off of Louis Ave in the town of Cicero, meeting with a Stacey Leffler. Notes have been sent.
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9: Units will be 8 and 10, DBAC.
0: Proceed. 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
11: AI 3 clear.
8: Once the fire control, we've driven the highway. 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We're going to call this unfounded.
2: 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Police came to the same conclusion, 2236.
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0: 653 clear, back on your previous.
9: What do you say, Carl, when you close our call?
0: 4502-4553 for a suspicious person. 1105 Buckley Road in the town of Salina.
3: Closing call for 2237.
9: 4522, you can send that cancel 53.
8: 02.
0: Unit 634 arrived.
3: Bridgeport fire on an odor investigation. 7942 Eisenhower Boulevard.
0: Unit 644 arrived. Copy. 4553, you can cancel. 1105 Buckley Road, 1105 Buckley Road, Town of Salina, Buckley Apartments. Caller again is a Charlie Whitman reporting the same individuals in the parking lot in a gray SUV. Two black males, one black female, smoking, drinking, doing drugs. The caller now wishes to meet, so he will provide his apartment number when you guys arrive.
9: 22
3: 7501 clear, 2238.
0: 2238.
9: 3202A, can you hold me open on this and add me to 01's call, please?
0: Copy.
3: Bridgeport fire, originally an odor investigation, now known as a CO alarm. 7942 Eisenhower Boulevard off of Aeropagetica Ave and John Haas Ave. Cars reporting a gas at the furnace, and the CO alarm is going off. No illness. House is evacuated. Operations TAC 4 to 2238.
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13: 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Fire responding to a carbon monoxide alarm, 7942 Eisenhower Boulevard in the town of Cicero, end of point 2240.
3: 3400, clear.
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17: NAVAC. 7942 Eisenhower Boulevard, between Aerial Pagetica and John Huss, Bridgeport Fire District. Fire is responding on a gas leak CO alarm. Possibly have two people to evaluate. Feeling lightheaded and a 5-year-old that passed out.
11: Can you amend this to an intox? Clear 6.
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18: Park control, one quarter engine one is going to be en route in place of the truck.
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2: Mini 17. 75 female locked in a vehicle, possibly overheating. 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
0: Unit 531.
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13: Bridgeport Engine 3 and Bridgeport Engine 3, be advised, we had started NAVAC. The caller's reporting their 5-year-old in difficulty breathing, lightheadedness, and keeps falling asleep.
18: Richard.
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2: Please go correct to the branch.
13: 3200.
3: Court card 2 on scene.
15: And Sedora, be advised on line.
3: 5705 clear, 3614 logged off.
0: You can log 3298, load him out. You can clear 3282 a code 10, log him out as well.
13: 531, I'm going to start you for with injuries. 2113 East Genesee Street, apartment 8. 2113 East Genesee Street, apartment 8 off of Cambridge Street. Caller states two males broke into their apartment, assaulted them. His friends need EMS, he's bleeding from the mouth. We're working on getting further. 2242.
3: Is RSC-5 responding?
13: Copy.
7: 31 copy.
3: Thank you.
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7: 4551, can you add me to the locally suspicious vehicle? 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
7: KR3, can ask for that.
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3: 4552, on a property check.
13: 4522, mail's coming down.
10: Yep.
3: 433.
7: 140 Steuben is in a shot. That was a criminal mischief that I responded to earlier.
13: Unit's it's heading to Genesee Manor. Looks like the caller states that the neighbors are the suspects right next door from their apartment.
2: Engine one off there.
7: 31 go.
12: Copy. It's really more like a status check regarding an 8-year-old Aaron Fells Jr.
11: They were all on scene when I was there. There was nobody injured.
12: Copy.
19: 4051 arrived.
20: The notes you see, you can send it to me. I'll put notes in it.
19: Gary.
21: We're asking for it.
3: 4302, copy a fireworks complaint. Charles Ave and Mitlin Ave in the village.
5: And Zora, you 5 on scene.
6: 4302.
20: 491, were you able to let that PSC?
19: Okay.
3: 4302, 100 block of Charles Ave and Mitlin Ave in the village. For fireworks, 4525, clear.
20: Can we also have a supervisor review that loud on Isabella? We've driven through there a couple times, no loud music, and nobody wants to mute on it.
3: Copy 411. 4506, clear.
2: 17 arrived.
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3: Unit 411.
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17: You can hold me open on my warrant. 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
0: Copying you. He was heading to Genesee Manor. Suspect number 1 is going to be a 40 to 50 year old black male with a black and white shirt. Suspect number 2 is an unknown age, light skinned black male with a black shirt. No weapons, no intoxication.
6: 79, thanks.
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19: 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Caller refused, states there is a male and female arguing in the parking lot. 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
19: K93. 4512, 4552. Got another caller on this. They saw a 30-year-old white female run out of the building screaming, get away from me, being chased by a 30-year-old male. No weapons seen, unknown intoxication. Female half is last seen wearing a light-colored shirt and shorts. Male last seen wearing all black. 5 minutes ago, last seen heading on foot towards Grampian on Remar.
21: 521, we're out with 31.
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0: 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Can you send me the alarm on Eisenhower, please?
1: Three two zero two has been sent. 7942 Eisenhower Boulevard off the Aero Progetica Ave.
2: 541.
1: Unit 541.
2: I'll be transporting one juvenile female to 130 Cortland Road, 543 with following.
1: 3202 en route, 2254. 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
4: 3920, copy your traffic complaint. East Genesee Street, Town of Manlius, 2254.
1: 594, I'll take that. Copy.
6: Units at the Buckley Road Apartments. Somebody's reporting a woman screaming and yelling. Is that related?
1: We're going to 2113 East Genesee Street, Apartment 8.
3: 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The only one with a 5-year-old.
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4: 53, missing juvenile, 325 Warham Street, 325 Warham. In the first floor apartment off of Craig Street. Cars of Gary Campbell showing signal 44. Sitting his son, Lazarus Campbell, 4-year-old black male, just went out the door, is not missing. Last seen about 15 to 20 minutes ago. Last seen wearing a blue or white shirt and a diaper. 2255.
1: Any units for harassment in progress at the Aldi Warehouse, Route 281, Tomatelli?
7: 3200, copy complaint.
5: 453, recopy. Any direction of travel?
8: 573.
1: 3200.
9: And court engine 1 and quarters.
0: 4528.
1: I'm still attempting further, I'll see.
5: Copy, thanks.
7: 419, can you add me to that, please? I'll be out in front of, it's called Whirling Disc. It's the old Whirling Disc. It's on 31. Near cross is going to be the plaza in front of Peak Martial Arts. It's going to be a juvenile complaint on the spot.
1: Copy.
6: Copy.
4: 5708-452-8, 300 Route 281 at the Aldi Warehouse. It's a loading dock. Caller say Raymond Diaz, 50s black male, making threats toward the employees. Saying security will meet with police at door M4.
10: And Zillion is off the air in quarters.
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0: Any units for dispute just occurred. 4192 Long Ranch Road in the town of Clay.
1: Did you? 4502. 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I'll head to Long Branch.

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1: RS-2258. 4502-552. Dispute just occurred. 4192 Long Ranch Road. 4192 Long Ranch Road off of Tommy's Trail. It's going to be in front of the 4192 complex. Caller is a Michael Piankowski reporting a Lauren Neves, 41-year-old white male. Does not live there, being loud. They're both on foot. The suspect male is heading towards the main road. He's kicking the cleanest vehicle, no damage. Michael is also showing 32 resist.

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2: 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Oswego Road and Calder Court in the town of Clay. 2300.
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2: 3201 and route 2301.
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0: NAVAC 6 in route 2301.
6: 433, myself and 431, got that.
7: Copy that. We raised on as a fire 620 at Richmond Ave.
8: Six six one, call me on the 74 intersection of Corning Ave and Midland.
0: Close up.
2: 4552, 4502. The address has been updated. 4192 Long Branch Road in the town of Clay, Building 4, Apartment 16. We also received a call from Bradley Zimmer in Apartment 15. He's a manager who's requesting to meet.
8: New York Ridge, Mary Edward Nancy 5305 M E N 5305 should come back to a white Chevy Equinox. 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
0: Any close ones, Tom?
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2: Karen 55 en route 4551 to verbal domestic in progress, 112 Cleveland Street off Cypress Street, Village of Liverpool, meeting with a Bryce Jackson. He's having a verbal disagreement with his fiancee Shannon St. Meyer, a 29-year-old white female, no weapons of intoxication.
3: Yes, 461, 464.
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3: 461, 464, we got a verbal domestic in progress. 324 Woodbine Ave, 324 Woodbine Crescent, Glen Cove. Caller is Malang Athian regarding son Athian. Athian, 25-year-old black male. Yelling at caller will come up. Verbal only, no weapons. Male is intoxicated on alcohol. Similar call on the 4th. It was cleared to 66, 2312.
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11: 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He's possibly intoxicated.
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1: 4522.
10: You can clear us to 14 for now. If any other calls come out here, you can send it to me.
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0: Three zero two arrive 2211 logged on. So name call chat caller address and court 4340 South Salinas Street apartment 22 received 5 calls in the last about 5 minutes from this child. Originally said hurry up and then received a disconnect. Another call said he doesn't need anything. He just keeps calling and hanging up on us. 2316.
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1: 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Three 911 and 3920 arrived. Three 923 arrived.

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1: Mini 12. Breathing problems. 124 Spring Street. Between Butternut Street and John Street. Mini 12. Breathing problems. 124 Spring Street. Between Butternut Street and John Street.
0: Mini 12, possible allergic reaction, 45 female.
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6: 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EMS responding, sick person call, Scarborough Drive off of West Genesee Street, Village of Sully, 2320.
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6: 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Caller's Donna Jarka. It's 79, female, possible UTI.
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0: Is 8541 clear? 23, 23.
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0: black pants and black shirt with a purple logo on it, and is currently in apartment 214. Caller stating that the male has stated he has a handgun, but nobody has seen that. Unknown intox, 2324.
1: 431, copy.
2: East Kennedy Street off of Martin Luther King East. 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
5: 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Caller is a Thomas Lussie. Reporting that a Karen Champney, 76-year-old female, is a missing person out of Oswego. Oswego County deputies were there earlier looking for her. She's out front in a gray Ford F-250, New York registration, Henry Lincoln, Nora, 5542, HLN 5542.
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12: Can you we find this individual?
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0: 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Units hold there.
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0: 4553 arrived.
4: Control Navac 6.
2: Yeah, 454, Southeast and units down at Snow Cone, Salina Street, 680 South Salina Street for disturbance progress. They're fighting down there.
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0: Received. 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
6: Okay, 3 weeks copy. We're en route.
2: Unit 454, do you copy?
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0: okay. Yeah, 613.
7: 4523, control.
0: 4523.
7: You guys still landline with the caller?
0: 644, copy, you're almost arrived. Can you just see if they're all set there when you get there?
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0: Received. Take him in custody at 2330. 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
2: 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Yeah, 541A, code 10, Sioux South Party, 613 Roland Street.
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0: and unit for fireworks complaint, Avon Street at Kinney Street, come to it.
1: 613 roll in between Hoffa and Holden Street. Cars, we said Liberty Mobile Crisis is not responding. Received phone call through contact for a Marshall Cook, date of birth 5/19/1970. Was on the phone saying that she was having a strong urge to kill herself via pill overdose and that she would act upon it. Female's currently outside. Unknown clone description. Looks like a couple days ago she did attempt by cutting her wrist with a knife. 2337.
2: 3401. 3402. 6-4-7. 6-5-1-11 and Dome Mail on board. I'm out to update.
0: 3401 and 3402. Fireworks complaint. 101 Avon Street crosses Kinney and North Highland Ave. Callers Evelyn Rivers, who wants to meet. Say it's subjects are firing off fireworks.
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4: Solid Squad 2 arrived.
5: 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We can take our other half of that call. You can cancel 541.
1: Copy.
4: 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Thank you.
6: Okay. 3920 VNT.
0: 3920.
6: Yeah, Hulbert and Costello with a white Audi unknown license plate. I'll get that to you.
0: Have

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0: 913. I'm going to have an adult male support in
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0: Starting mileage is 6'4".
2: Received 2343. Six six four 2344. 4529, happy year, stop. Buckley Road and 7th North Street in the town of Salina. 2344.

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0: Tommy.
1: Unit 411. 411. Can you review the identity of call?
2: 2-1, you were covered by the gentleman. Attention Channel 5 units, point of information. EMS responding to a breathing problems call. 5607 Bear Road in the town of Clay, Windsor Place Apartments. And the point 2345.
1: I'll call up.
2: Okay. 913 Hugo, 300 miles, 10, you're covered.
1: Okay.
0: Copy. MAVAC 3, breathing problems, Delta response, 5607 Bear Road at Windsor Place Apartments.

0: VTEC 3, breathing problems, filter response, 5607 Bear Road, building G is in George at Windsor Place Apartments between Harris Circle and Oak Drive. Apartment G is in George 3 for a 59-year-old male, difficulty breathing, having a panic attack in the North Syracuse Fire District, 2346.
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3: 664 to 644. We should be off that here.
0: Five to one.
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1: Morning, Hanover Square, 110 South Warren, Owen Meatless, 2346. 633, clear.

Took 4-4 aft. 3-2-1, copy and route back to the PD. Four five five one arrived.

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2: 3923, I'll add you. 3911, 3923, 3944, suspicious vehicle, 311 West Seneca Street, Carriage House East Apartments, cross of Glencliff Road and Troop K Road. Callers reporting 4 to 5 people around a white SUV. Have been there for about 20 minutes, keep getting in and out of the vehicle. Unknown description.
0: 21 copy, we're behind the vehicle. It's New York Lincoln, David Charlie, 6464, LDC 6464. Great, yeah, that's in a Tisco now. We'll go get a stop on him here.
1: Perfect.
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8: 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Valentine and Conan. New York Res, John King, Young, 2842. 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
3: 634.
2: 3944, clear. 3911 arrived.
3: 634 is the 85 currently at the PSB.
1: Sam, I said she was going to wait at the PSB. Let me confirm if she made it there yet.
3: 34 copy.
7: 523.
1: 523.
7: Can you just add me to that 680 South Salina Street call?
1: Copy.
2: Navac 3 arrived, 2351. 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
6: 3402 control.
2: 3402.
6: You can put myself in 3401 in the area.
2: Copy.
0: 521, was somebody meeting with her 85 regarding this?
1: She reported that she's stuck at a light but is close by.
6: 527, clear.
0: Yeah, is there a unit going to meet with her, or are we going to have to?
3: 4502-4522 for a possible dispute in progress. 4192 Long Branch Road, Town of Clay.
1: 634s.
3: 634, I'm going to the PSB right now to meet with the 85.
6: 0-2-4-5-2-2.
0: Copy. Just let us know what the deal is or give us a call. We've got him out of the car here.
3: 34 copy.
7: 3911 control. Cutting your plate.
2: 3911.
3: 4502-4522. Originally came in as an EMS call. Now reading the complainant is the Bradley Zimmer requesting police. 4192 Long Branch Road, 4192 Long Branch Road. Building 4, apartment 15, apartment 15, states the patient is going to be the Lauren Neves, intoxication on both parties, possibly.
7: Lincoln Paul Edwards, 6896, LPE, 6896, appears to be like 5-4 times.
2: Heavy.
6: 4522 control, I believe that you sent that to 22D.
3: Sorry about that, I will fix that.

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1: Clear. 644, clear back on your last. 2353. Medical rescue, possible heart health response. 204 East Molloy Road off of Mitchell, McKinney Ave, 46 male. High blood pressure with headache.
0: Medevac 3, go ahead.
2: We're going to take that call of Medevac. We're clear AG3 now.
1: Units 431, 441.
0: 431. 654,
3: 2354. 3204,
0: neutral. Fire control to Medevac 3. Do you want me to clear you the call and add you to the new one now?
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5: Pulse, I
0: know the attic. Received.
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6: Can I have a safe vehicle on eastbound 69? It's going to be between the Bear Street and Dennis Street ramps. It's going to be a black Cadillac SUV, ran out of gas in the right hand lane, partially on the shoulder, partially in the lane at 2354.
0: Copy.
7: 570 control.
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0: 4512 K95, copy, you're en route. 3 Grampian Road off of Candlelight Lane in the town of Clay. Caller is a Christine Martin in apartment 20, apartment 20. Unknown description subject, ringing her doorbell. 3202, copy your property check. 0000. 4521, 4551, status.
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0: 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I'll go with 2-2.
1: 5714 clear. May I arrest the bag is clear.
2: I have you both added. 004.
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3: 3922 locked down.
2: 4512 arrived. 004. 4502 now.
4: Yeah, 5, call on me.
2: Caller is going to be a Christine Martin.
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0: 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Trailing Drive. Leroy Road, Atana Cicero.
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0: Three two zero two four five five three. 5701. It's going to be at 47 Treeline Drive, apartment 6 off Leroy Road and East Half Road, the town of Cicero. Meeting with Robert Trayon states that he heard some scratching noises coming from his door and his AC unit. Looks like them checked out.
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3: Thompson Road, just north of the circle, with New York Reg. Mary Adam Union 8749, MAU 8749, on a blue Jeep. We're going to be pulling into the roadway.
0: We have three other units going, sir.
1: Copy.
2: 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I've had previous dealings with Robert, he's PIC.
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1: 5-1. 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
0: 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We're just pulling up on scene now. We'll confirm.

0: That would be behind the Staybridge Suites with New York Michael David Victor 2369. Looks like a Chevy SUV.
1: 5705, clear. Give it.
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0: East chassis in Virginia. It's going to be on a Subaru Blue, unreadable reg. 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
1: 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Customer name, 20s black male, blue shirt, white shorts, breaking into a red Hyundai. From this address, car alarm went off, back window appears to be getting shattered, possibly just ran away on foot, northbound East Brighton, no offense or no intoxication. 015.
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4: Yeah, 12 EMS responding, breathing problems, Catholic Charities, 1801 of your Boulevard East, 016.
3: Mark me arrival in the dispute.
0: Copy. 3403, any units assist? Burnderry dispute, Thompson Road. So we have 30 male, we're refusing to leave.
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0: They just say 30 to 35 year old black male refusing to leave, wearing a black dress, possibly under intoxication in the parking lot. 017.
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1: 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Apartment Alpha 5 for a 67-year-old female. General illness. End of point. 0019.
4: 306, ground control. I've got the reg. One right.
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3: Nova 1, sick person Charlie response, 7651 Morgan Road at Parkview Living Apartments between Buckley Road. And the apartment A is an Alpha 5 for a 67-year-old female, not feeling well, bowel issues. The Morris Corners Fire District, 020. Manly, is A1 clear? 020.

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0: Adventure Gear, it's Kenny Rose, 19th Street. Lincoln Henry George, 6593. It's on a great juke. Unknown alibis.
1: Happy.

0: 6-4-5-4-1. Did you say you were checking uphill?
1: Yeah, it's for harassment in progress, State Fair Boulevard off of Van Ness Road in the town of Embier.
0: 491.
2: 4-9, we'll go.
3: Affirm, I drove around building 2 and 1 and I didn't see anything. I just went down right and got nothing shown. I'm going to head back and speak to the 85.
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8: suspicious person, the Speedway Thompson Road, cross of Tarbell, callers Crystal Roman, who's an employee, states there's a frequent larceny spot, suspect 30s, white male, wearing a red shirt, in this store.
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1: 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I lost him.
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5: Right, so do you have a description on that mail that you saw?
4: Throw it over.
6: 3403, it's been sent.
5: 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He's over there, 025.
6: 4529, we're all set. He left. Copy.

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3: 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I hear Bridge Street.
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2: West Zone units, point of information, EMS responding on a sick person call, O'Brien Road off of Jones Road, the town of Van Buren, 2027.
1: TBAC 1, first and tower response, 7170 O'Brien Road at O'Brien Road Apartments.
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1: GBC 1, sick person Charlie is found 7170 O'Brien Road at O'Brien Road Apartments between Jones Road and Peck Road. Apartment 7 for an 81-year-old male. Altered level of consciousness. In the Lakeside Fire District, 028.
8: 661 to 541, where are you in relation to your patrol car? I see where that is, I just don't see you.
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3: There's a cut over here back down to East Brighton, and I don't know if a car wants to hang out over there.
1: Antenna point EMS responding to 42 Caton Drive, Town of DeWitt, Springfield Garden Apartments for a call for EMS, 029. 3923 clear. 3402 clear. GBC 1 en route, 029.
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2: 64-541. Do we need a perimeter still here? Like, do you still have eyes on this guy or hear anything in the woods or no?
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3: Good, sir.
8: 1-4, good. 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
7: 5714, since you're in the area, can you take in the sick person call 7170 O'Brien Road at the O'Brien Road Apartments, apartment number 7. 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
1: Five 41, that comes back valid. 28 Phyllis Strong, in apartment C is in Charles 17 at 685.
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0: 3920, clear, 3404, clear.
1: 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They may be familiar.
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3: Four 91, just for the notes, we're going to have two in custody right now. We're going to be working on paperwork for the probably 10, 11 other people here.
1: Copy that. Two in custody, 036.
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3: 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Hughes 2, go ahead.
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3: 664, clears for 38. Negative. Just at 42, Canton. 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

0: Pardon, should we do? 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
4: 3309, 01 South Line Street, Manta employee. Phil Marie Vasquez Ray, 40s black male, white t-shirt, black jeans, refusing to leave, does have a car jack in his hand, however is not threatening it, with a gray sedan and on wretch, currently intoxicated and smoking. 041.
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0: 3402, 04, and 4529. Send us an assist to an ambulance. They're at the scene of Springfield Garden Apartment 42 Canton Drive. Originally, there was an open line and coughing in the background. EMS was arrived. They said it sounds like a domestic or a dispute going on.
1: 0041.
6: 3060, I'll be with them.
1: Copy.
0: 3404 in a row. 4529 in a row.
1: 3400, I'll be in route to PD on this.
0: Copy.
4: 521, clear, 042.
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4: 5-1.
6: Tumi Abbott, the same car. It's always have lots to meet. Never any music. Can we all start and review that? And then Hanover Square, you can send us that.
0: 3404, right?
4: RC 617.
1: What am I reviewing? 4300, clear. 3060 arrived.
4: No, no, he's complaining to me about it. It's the same car as usual. Does not wish me. For 521, there's never any music either.
1: 43.
4: RC 043.

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0: Fire control to NAVAC 6.
5: Got another hang up call from 531 Court Street. Open line with static. We've been getting them for the last few nights. It's been 43 again.
1: Sorry, 43. Thank you.
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4: 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Caller is a Lori Doe reporting an expected death.
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6: 91-200, disregard.
2: Received. 634 clear, 047. 22-1 clear.
0: NAVAC 3, cardiac arrest, Bravo response. 8440 Damon Road, between Route 31 and the dead end, for an unknown age, 88-year-old female, expected death. And this is Cicero Fire District, NAVAC 3, have you en route at 048.
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0: 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Nova 1 arrived at the hospital, same time. Three 401, any need for status?
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0: Can you put me out up at Knob Hill? Maybe behind Building 2, just east of it. I'm going to be with New York Reg, King Robert Tom, 5227, KRP 5227, should be White Range Rover.
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1: Copy, you lost that?
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1: Copy.
0: If you could you just give me the RO's name and date of birth?
1: Hey, from Santa. Comes back to an Emily Broadwell. Date of birth is going to be 6/1/1980.
0: Yep, thank you.
5: 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Trump Street off of Gillis Street in the village.
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5: Four 300, 4302, it's a burglary invest, 211 Trump Street, 211 Trump Street, off of Cogswell Ave and Gillis Street, the downstairs apartment, meeting with a Anthony Davis. There's a few Anthony Davises in for multiple different 32s. I don't know if the same.
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1: 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However, their phone is plotting up on Burnett.
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1: 3401-2402, 911 call in the area of, well, it's probably on top of 413 Hartwell Ave, cross with East Haman and East Irving. Just open line of the female line.
2: Vinny, 2 clear.

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0: 3401, correction. 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
1: Received, thank you. 491.
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5: Wave 3, Delta response, 130 Sunridge Ave.
3: Fable Ambulance, injury somewhat fall, Bravo response, 218 Churchill Lane off of Woodcroft Lane, Jackson Road, 67 female, rib injury.
6: Westone units on point information. EMS responding on a maternity call. Sunridge Ave off of Linden Road, Hunter Mills, 118. Code off 5705, your status.
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5: Waves 3, Delta response, maternity. 130 Sunridge Ave off of Linden Road and Charles Drive in the Fairmount Fire District. For a 41 female, 21 weeks pregnant, feels like she's having contractions. 118.
2: Yes, on a point, you're master responding 218 Churchill Lane, town of Manlius, for an injury from a fall. 0118.
5: GBAC1 at the hospital.
6: 461, be advised. Essence Lucas, B85, in the city file 5 for harassment.
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7: 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Blue Chevy occupied one time, I'll advise.
6: Pursuit. 464, copy, clear. Have you back out at Oak and Grant for suspicious person. Calls reporting three black males, approximately 14 to 16 year old, walking around, checking doors, last seen wearing black hoodie, and another one last seen wearing red shorts. No weapons, no attacks. And 0119.
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2: 3401, 3402, status.
0: 531, I copy your clear. I'm going to have you back out for an assisted citizen, 818 Salt Springs Road at the Brooks School Terrace Apartments. 85 is a Linda Zanderpool. She's in apartment G George 2. Sending the notes, 119.
4: 01, all set for now.
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0: 3-2-1, I copy. 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
2: Copy.
1: Okay. Copy. Calls reporting through the first floor. A female essence, Lukak unknown age, black female, is there breaking into the house. She's texting a call right now telling her she's breaking into the house and destroying her stuff at 0122.
0: 3-8-2-1, advising you
1: to
0: quit a copy.
1: Last unit I had to cover, go again.
3: 461, copy.
0: Go ahead. I was a signal 44.
4: We're responding.
0: Yeah.
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2: 411, is she local or able to meet?
1: Call's actually in route right now. She'll be there in about 5-10 minutes.
2: Awesome, thank you.
1: Four 461, kind of 3, the caller is going to be there again in about 5-10 minutes. She's going to be arriving in a black Toyota.
3: Copy. All stable.
1: Copy. Also, just reporting that the female that's there always has knives on her.
3: Reach for rescue 2 available. You can close it.
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3: 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Yeah, I mean, 05 stop on 690.
1: 461, right. Copy.
2: Keen entry to 461. I'm still coming from the 630s.
3: 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I should be awesome.

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2: 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Go again.

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Three six one four clear.

0: 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New York Bridge Lincoln, Paul David, 2938, LPD 2938, should come back to a white BMW.
1: Copy.
2: Four 461, there's no bird. This one was just trying to get turned off.
1: Copy. If Alicia ends up showing up, just be advised she's shown possible 30 view for dangerous insurance.
2: Copy.

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1: Five, 08, let me know when you're clear to copy. Go ahead. Yo is showing 32 level 3. Copy it again.
0: Unit 541, your status?
2: 541, all set, ready.
1: 4525, clear.
0: 128.
1: 454, cover your memory, sir. Four, 6-1. Go ahead.
3: I got nothing showing in the area right now. I'm clear to 4. I'll be in the area.
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0: 4508. 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
2: If you got anybody else coming, you can cancel them and clear me 6.
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0: Copy, go ahead with the first one. 5701, I copy your subcarrier circle, time to it. 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
1: 25 series, 532-864, 532-864, clear that on 12. Second one is 25 series, 511-067, 511-067, clear that 12 as well.
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3: 5701.
4: 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Any drug dog working?
2: Four, 6-1.
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0: 4-6-1.
5: You can do this call and the dispute and make the dispute the primary.
0: Copy.

Nova 7 Delta response for an 83 female with chest pain. 4117 Matoro Drive off of Lobos Lane, the Moyers Quarters Fire District.

0: MRs request any call response for the sick person. Warman Shelter 262 East Onondaga. With Arthur Wine. He's reporting that he has hip pain, unable to walk. Not recent. Also in a motorized wheelchair. He was reporting that he was assaulted and struck in the head also. That occurred earlier, and officers did meet with him about that at that time. 134.
1: Oh, she's having
0: almost 7 response.

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1: 3401.
0: Do you happen to have a good phone number for Michael and Chairs? She's locked us out and being highly uncooperative, and he's inside trying to contact.
1: Copy. Stand by, I'll find out.
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0: 521, was there an underlying reason why AMR News just very reported?
1: Her call taker, he is being irate and arguing. So I believe that's why.
0: Okay, I mean, he just pulled up to him and said he doesn't need us. I guess we'll stick in the area if they need us.
1: Copy. Hello, Nova Stunnen. Use the garage door.
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4: Was there a drug dog in the city by chance?
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0: Negative, sir. 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
6: Nova 7 control.
5: Nova 7.
4: I copy a negative in the county 2, correct?
0: Affirm, sir.
5: Negative, just said it should be unlocked.
6: Received, it looks like the front door is open, so we're all set.
5: Sorry, this was a message just occurred. 136 Fayette Boulevard, 136 Fayette Boulevard, between Cedar Road, Ball Ave, Carter's, Brianna, Brian, her ex, Nijan, Butler, 27-year-old black male, was throwing things at the house, beeping his horn. He's an A-way Acura on ride, was last seen heading towards Sealy, just prior to calling. No weapons, no intoxication. 142. Copy.
0: Yeah, 441, your status.
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0: 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Again, New York, Lincoln, Edward Henry, 6357. 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

0: for CO2 control kind of stuff. That's 41, you need time for that?
1: Be on the ramp from Buckley to 81 South, Pennsylvania. Mary Robert George, 1893, MRG 1893 on a blue Nissan Rogue.
0: 41, go ahead. You need a time for that suspicious vehicle? We're all set, thank you. 4524, clear.
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Fire control, Mini 3. Just a year where the caller is now also asking for an eval for the patient, as this is the second fall tonight. AMR has been notified to start a right now, 154.

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1: 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I'm in the area.
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3: 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Starting mile is 6628. 6628.
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0: 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Car 4 on scene. 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
2: Three 923 to control.
3: We northbound on Thompson Road, right at the 690 exchange, out with a yellow Penske box truck, Indiana tag 383-0401,
2: 383-0401, out with 2. 3923. Yes, sir. Can you pull me out with a suspicious vehicle? I'll be out at Manoa Road, Manoa Center Road with New Air Wedge, Ronald Paul Boy 01. RPB 01.
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2: Car 2, car 601, car 612, duty deputy. Fire. Residential. 453 Durston Avenue. Between Klein Street and Mertens Avenue. Car 2, car 601, car 612, duty deputy. Fire. Residential. 453 Durston Avenue. Between Klein Street and Mertens Avenue.
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3: 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That vehicle's already been checked on. It's from a arrest that parked had earlier in the night.
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1: Be in the 500 block of Sigo Street, New York, Mary Edward Nora 5622. MEN 5622. It's a great Altima.
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1: 641.
0: 641, you're on 3.
1: 641.
0: Three, 4-0, 1-3, 4-0, 2, clear. 641, missing juvenile, 1707, 1707, West Onondaga, in with a Marissa King, apartment number 1, in reference to her daughter, Malaysia King, 14-year-old black female. Hasn't seen her for 3 days. I am showing the 85, 732 for arms, 51 of 10.
1: I'll be all set.
0: Copy.

Unit 3201, copy that now. 4507. 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Received. 252.

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1: Four, five, two, nine is clear.
0: 31, domestic with injuries, 1215, 1215 Milton Ave, across the West End. Witness A, Michael Storm, in apartment number 2, it's in reference to his brother, Carlton Pack, 35-year-old black male. Say that he is high on drugs and being physical with him. He is requesting an ambulance for him to be evaluated. Safety may possibly be violent with responders. 254.
2: 431, copy.
3: 451.
0: 451.
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4: 4526.
1: 5705. 3614.
0: 51, do you want to sign with you? Hannah 641's arrived, 255.
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3: Copy.
1: 223, 223 Ontario Ave. Detroit and Mohegan Street. The caller's at Jordan Wixon. Trying to make a little sense of this, but I do know we have a gun involved. He's got a 12-gauge pump shotgun with him. Says he fired a shot by accident while playing with it. Has a mother home as well. 32 male. Request to go to CPEP.
5: 145.
6: 3220 to control suspicious vehicle.
1: Yeah, go ahead.
6: Walmart, Virgin Road, northeast corner. Lincoln, King George, 2905. LKD, 2905. Gray Honda.
3: 361, we're going to be logging in shortly and heading there. Does he still have his shotgun in his hand?
0: 451, right.
1: Any other to assist? I'm going to try to get some more for you.
5: All right.
1: Copy that.
7: 4524, can you have me?
1: 4524.
7: You can add me to get us.
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0: It is for Ontario Ave. The male does not have possession of a shotgun at this time. It is on his bed. He's been advised to stay away from it.
1: 1-1 copy. And whoever's the person on scene, can you just have him exit the house?
0: That's affirmative.
2: Fifth line, you guys still landline.
3: Stand by, I'll check.
1: Four, five, two, control, copy, stop.
3: Negative.
2: I'm in, too.
3: Copy.
1: AD1 on ramp from southbound Brewerton Road, Arizona Bridge, Adam Nora 54176, AN 54176, Arizona Bridge on a U-Haul.
0: 3220, advising you clear to copy.
4: 20.
0: Okay. Michelle, that registration expired. I am showing a file 5 that is extra writable on the RO.
4: Copy.
5: 23, you can have me to that.
0: Cap it up.
1: 25, I see ya. I'll wait for ya.
0: Channel 4 units hold the air for Ontario Ave. Units arriving in the neighborhood.
1: One for myself and 25 are rolling up. You want to have him step out with his hands up?
0: Channel 3 and 5 units. Channel 4 is holding air for units arriving at a suicidal party, Ontario Ave. Time to get us. Not for me.
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0: One male detained, go with the air, slow everybody else down.
1: One male detained, go with the air. All units responding to Ontario Ave can slow down.
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2: 631 and 34, 1123 South Townsend's back in. Saw harassment off of East Adams, East Taylor. America Godley's calling in regards to a female who's on scene, Tony Brown, 38 black female, yelling at her through her door, won't leave. Looks like the female's got on a black hoodie and blue shorts. No weapons are in talk, 301.
0: 4506 is from us. 6, okay.
3: 34, copy.
2: 31 and 34, just be advised, possible 32s for armed and resist. I'm Tony Brown.
0: 31, copy.
3: 641.
2: Unit 641.
3: I'm going to be changing locations to 204 West Marcellus to attempt to locate Malaysia.
2: Copy, you need a 10 there?
3: I'll be all set for now.
2: Proceed.
0: Four, five, two, one's clear.
4: Need a GMLC 3-9 reading problem, shelter response, 212 North Main Street.
5: 4526, are they also units up there in Ontario?
0: 45 is set. 26 all set.
5: Copy, all 79.
0: 4524 control. 4524. There's a North Zone unit, point information, EMS responding. 212 North Main Street, Multiple Health Apartments in Village of North Syracuse for 72-year-old female. Breathing problems call.
6: I'm sorry, right here for a 30s male left leg injury.
0: 451.
4: 451.
0: 0303.
5: I don't know if AMR has arrived or en route or even coming, but they are no longer needed. Thank you.
4: EVAC ambulance A3 assigned with a Delta now a Charlie response for breathing problems. 212 North Main Street off of Malta Lane and Singleton Ave. B Malta House Apartments, Apartment 221. 72-year-old female, difficulty breathing. Also saying there's something wrong with her oxygen tank. Came in through a medical company. See North Syracuse Fire District at 303.
2: Copy. Looks like they're pulling up. Well, I don't know. 451, clear 303.
0: 4528, channel 3. 4528, 4529 on a person down unknown problem. James Street and Thompson Road, Town of DeWitt. 528 to get you en route. It'll be at the intersection of James Street and Thompson Road on the sidewalk. 40-year-old male, unconscious on the sidewalk, wearing a red t-shirt and possibly khaki shorts.
4: To be the ambulance, they want to find me the police on scene of a suicidal party. 223 Ontario Ave off of Beach Road and Mohegan Street. Police are out with a 32-year-old male who is suicidal. They state he has a left leg injury. See Lakeside Fire District at 304.
2: Unit 521.
7: 3401, you can have every route.
0: Copy that.
4: East Ambulance A3 assigned on Oklahoma Delta response. James Street at Thompson Road.
2: 521, looks like you have an attempted larceny in progress down at the Costello building. It's 214 West Jefferson Street off South Franklin. It's going to be across from that address. There's a white female unknown age wearing a pink shirt banging on the windows of the building. Says there's car alarms going off. Believe she was trying to get into vehicles there. No weapons seen. 304.
0: Got it.
4: Eve's ambulance. A3 assigned on no problem. Delta response. James Street at Thompson Road. On the sidewalk for a 40-year-old male who appears to be unconscious. Unknown breathing status. Supposed to be wearing a red t-shirt and khaki shorts. DeWitt's Fire District. 305. AVAC 6 responding. There's an access code in the special situation.
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0: 521, your female in question just walked into the back parking lot of the Moe's, possibly under the influence of something.
1: Four, five, 2829. Apparently there's a Jacob went up on scene that can direct you. 4 5 2 8 control. Who's starting EMS, please?
2: 4 5 2 8 affirmative.
3: East 2 1 North.
4: East 2 responding.
1: 570, when I get to your stop, back 3 Avenue, Lemoyne Ave, Thomas Lina.
2: 4 5 2 8, looks like it's going to be a medical episode. Between my eyes, you just saw him walking. Looks like he collapsed.
1: Where is he?
4: EMAX 6 arrived. East 2, police are on scene with the patient sitting there. Some sort of a medical issue going on.
5: 4551, you put out a point to the city. He's had a motorcycle pass me about 100 miles or more. He's going south on Burton Road, not pursuing, not following.
0: Unit 631's arrived, 308. 634's arrived.
1: 57 drive, same vehicle, just ripped past us doing the same, if not more. Copy, you guys got a color or make on that?
6: That was a white and black Yamaha, late model.
1: Yeah, but...
2: Four, five, 2 8 control. Copy ID number. New York 182-471-213. 182-471-213.
1: 4 5 2 8, copy. 4 5 2 7 3 1 0 2 on a suicidal party. 60 North Street in the village.
7: 4 5 2 7.
8: 3100.
4: 3100. 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
1: 60. 60 North Street between Ellicott and Adam Ryan Way, apartment number 2, Desiree Andrelli. It's your caller. She's suicidal.
0: 521's arrived, 309.
9: I'll stand up for that.
4: 309.
7: 27.
1: 5701, advisory, clear copy.
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2: Yes, yeah, Ontario Ave, status check.
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1: Copy that.
2: 0309.
1: 340 arrived. 4528, if we have EMS after that, please.
2: 4528, affirmative.
0: Six, 4, can we get an ambulance for a female that was pepper spray?
4: Duffer. East 2, police are requesting you step it up.
7: Five to 1 to 85, want to meet?
0: Negative, but he had walked outside, so if you see him as a Jake Kimball.
7: Copy, I think he's coming up to us now.
0: Received.

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0: Two juvenile females on board en route to 1707 West Onondaga, starting at 89.
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0: 10-03 NS Plan information from the county. They were in the area of 7th North and Wolf Street. They advised they saw a white and black, late model Yamaha motorcycle that passed them going over 100 miles an hour. They are not pursuing. It was last seen southbound on Version 312.
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1: 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Southbound 81 in the area of Brighton Ave City.
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0: 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I'll be starting the AOA checkpoint on the north.
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1: Four six four, clear 327. 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

0: Copy. It's going to be a domestic with injury, 410 Bladen Street, across the Sunstruck. Complainant is in Essence Lucas in apartment number 3. It's in reference to her child's father, Brian Selman, 39-year-old black male. Says that he beat her up and threatened her with a knife. She is requesting EMS. Mel left approximately 5 minutes ago. I am showing a file 5 for the 85 for the city and 2 for the mail half for the city as well. 331.
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0: Malaysia is back on scene on West Onondaga Street. Currently threatening to stay as a caller, Marissa King. They're in apartment number 1. I'll get you a 10.
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0: 51, if you can start with 641, verbal domestic, 1709 West Onondaga Street off of Candace Street, apartment 1. Marissa King calling in regards to her daughter, Malaysia King, 14-year-old black female. She's on scene threatening to stay out the caller. No weapons believed, no intox. She's got on a black tank top and shorts. 334.
5: 641, I copy.
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1: Hammond 7 Point, AM Metro 7 Hemorrhage 206 Green Street, cross of Howard and Lodi 339.
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0: 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Between Howard Street and Lodi Street. Mini 12. Leaving. 206 Green Street. Between Howard Street and Lodi Street.
1: 286 of the hospital.
2: Mini 12. 66 male, postoperative hemorrhage. Fire control 601 is cleared to fire scene. 601, clear.
3: 3802, clear.
2: Hydrogen company 17 in service off the air.
1: 41 copy, physical domestic, 718 Spring Street, across the pond. Complaint is a Honey Figueroa, in reference to her granddaughter Jasmine Figueroa, 27-year-old white female. Said she was throwing things around the residence. I am showing Jasmine, signal 32 for armed emergency, 340.

Yeah, 631, you're clear, 342. Mm-hmm. 634, clear. Mm-hmm.

0: truck 8. Sick person. 5613 South Salina Street. Between Richfield Avenue and Maplewood Avenue. Truck 8. Sick person. 5613 South Salina Street. Between Richfield Avenue and Maplewood Avenue.
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1: Copy of plate's going to be New York, Michael Boy Paul, 2720, MBP, 2720. Can you let me know who the RO is, please?
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3: 441
4: arrived, 344. 4539 Interstop, northbound 81, in the area of exit number 11 on the nation. Since the north zone units, point of information, fire responding, 5565 Bartell Road, Circle K, town of Cicero for electrical fire, 344.
5: Unit 521.
1: 521.
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5: Five 521 is a call for police. Now they're looking for an ambulance as well. It's Toomey Abbott, 1207 Almond Street, apartment 1102. Christopher Gary's your original caller. There's a female in the background, possible name of a Tiffany Davis. Some sort of altercation going on scene, but they did request the police. I'll have you out of 345. I'll let you know if I get you more.
4: Okay.
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0: Griffin, Cicero Truck 1, Play Ladder 3, Central Square Engine 2, West Monroe RP 1, North Syracuse Engine 6, possible fire via the Circle K, 5565 Bartell Road, across the Neville Lane and Miller Road. There's smoke in the electrical room with a hissing noise. No fire seen yet. Utilizing TAC 3 timeout 346.
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1: 3200-3220. Snow up here to do an industrial fire. 5565 Bartell Road, Circle K off of Miller Road. Smoke in the building from an electrical closet.
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1: 31, loud music complaint, 1908-1908, West Tennessee, Cross of Avery. Complaint is in Archie Porter. Music is coming from apartment number 385. Does not want to meet, but I am showing him 32 for resist, 349.
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1: Virgin Car 2 responding.
2: Unit 521, still nothing further exactly, but it does sound like a possible fight between this male and female Hather on scene. He mentioned getting hit in the arm. Just be advised, Christopher Gary and Cheers, possible 32s, armed, resist, and high-risk IPV offender.
3: 521, copy.
2: The 521, just be advised, the female down by the most has just gotten called back in again. Says she jumped the fence at the Costello property. You want two other units to start that way or hold off for now?
4: Unit 441, miss.
2: 21
5: all set.
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5: 20 off now. Sounds like Tiffany, we just dealt with, was down there earlier. But I don't know how she got to me up that fast and back.
2: Copy.
1: Virgin Car 400 responding.
6: 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Between East Taylor Street and Burt Street. 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
7: Clay Car 3, you'll have the ladder in a minute.
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7: 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Apartment 1102. It's a 37 male who claims his heart is racing, possibly anxiety related. Also some type of domestic going on there. The police are en route.
8: Cicero, second activate for the truck, please.

0: 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I bet nothing evident at this time.
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4: 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You've got command car 2 with operations. Way ladder 3 responding.
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0: Six 634 and 631, 1123 South Townsend Street's back in as well. Off of Easton Adams, America Godley's calling back in, saying Tony Brown is back on scene. There's a large disturbance in the background. Heavy out at 354.
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0: Hannah to her South Townsend Street. The caller's saying that Tony's around to her back window. The caller just came out to her silver Buick out in front of the address.
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0: Unit 521, if you haven't made it up to the apartment, fire saying you can cancel.
4: 21 orders, out with the man now, we're all set.
0: Received.
4: That's an arsenal unit's point of information, EMS responding. 439 South Main Street, off of Palace Court, Village, North Syracuse. 56-year-old female diabetic problem. 357.
7: Hey, back ambulance A3 assigned diabetic problem. Charlie responds. 439 South Main Street between Palace Court and Pleasant Ave. Apartment number 1. 56 female. Was a diabetic having low blood sugar, not responding normally. North Syracuse Fire District at 357.

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4: 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I get your staff. We're pretty well off Oswego Road.
2: 464.
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0: We're going to hold with the truck gate and equipment only. You can cancel all out of mutual aid. It appears to be a overheated compressor.
1: Virgin Command, holding Virgin units only. Problem with a compressor. Virgin. Units for Bartell Road, holding Virgin units only. 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

0: restriction and so on.
1: 4-4. It's not physical. You can amend it to a PIC. We'll be adding notes.
2: Negative. Copy.
0: Copy. Our victim left. We'll be on 2.
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0: 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I'll be at Marshall's Plaza by Best Buy with New York Reds, Merry Boy Tom 5768, MBT 5768. It seems unoccupied, but windows are covered.
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4532, I get you room 4551. It's going to be in the area of Buckley Road and Wild Creek Way. Caller doesn't wish to meet regarding a dark-colored Honda Civic bearing New York Reg George X-Ray Frank 7185 DXF 7185 sitting in the middle of the road, unoccupied running with no hazards on. Registration comes back valid on a 2017 Honda Civic, black and colored, registered to a Michael Sportelli, 1227-91, address of 4050 Pawnee Drive. 340, to get your property check, 3401 is clear. 5701-18. 1-14. 4-5-7-2, control 8, Kansas, 51, and I'll go 22. Yeah, 51, your discretion.

0: 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Chest pains. 143 Mary Street, Pompeii North Apartments. Between Lilac Street and Neutral Court. Many 2. Chest pains. 143 Mary Street, Pompeii North Apartments. Between Lilac Street and Neutral Court.
1: 4-6, one right.
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1: Yeah. It's not like, but no one around. 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
0: Got it.
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3: Four five five two 4050 Pawnee, 4050 Pawnee.
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8: 21. Alright, Tiffany's leaving the area for now. Make this a 6.
6: Receive, 419.
3: 4552, it looks like it's going to be right at the intersection of Arrowhead and Pawnee.
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0: Go on. 5-1, a burglary alarm. 1031 East Fayette Street. 1031 East Fayette up in South Crow. Coming as an audible alarm. Zone 15, Berg Day Room Motion. 423.
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2: 5-1, copy.
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0: K93, copy.
3: May I to assist?
1: I'll be all set.
3: Okay.
0: Unit 441.
2: 4-4.

0: 455-2, against your right.
1: Four for one, incident of a domestic with injuries at 161 Mather Street, 161 Mather, downstairs apartment off of Burnett Ave. Caller's a Samuel Corso, guarding his wife, Maria Corso, 80-year-old white female. Shows signal 44 in chair. She has dementia. She's been physical. Says that they want an ambulance due to her dementia. They're going to be responding and possibly staging. No weapons, no intoxicants at 424.
2: 41, we copy.
0: 4539, I got your VNT southbound 81. What's ready?
3: 4529 in control.
0: 4529.
4: 30 animation on the northbound side.
3: Can you amend this to an intox copy notes and clear units E and 10?
0: Received. 424.
4: Fourth, 2-2 control.
0: Good.
3: Side Jones, right, 425.
4: Call and share a week ago shows Zorro's most updated address is in the city, 300 Robinson. Can we get, see if there's a city unit available to go check, make sure this isn't a foul one?
0: Good, stand by.

0: Pearl Unit 5701, your status?
1: Don't need it.
0: 427. Four, five, two, three. You need to check females out there.
2: Not really, I'll send again.
0: 4.7.

0: Unit 431.
1: 4523 is clear.
0: Right, very well.
1: Parallel 3920, your status?
2: All set, no need.
1: Yeah.
0: Four 3-1, this is to the county, possibly unreported file 1, attempt to make contact with the registered owner, Michael Sportelli, be at 300 Robinson Street, 300 Robinson, McNeely's Pub, it'll be apartment 4 above the bar, 429.
3: 4-3-1, copy.
0: 441 arrived.
4: 521.
0: Unit 521.
4: I didn't clear this call yet, did I?
5: Unit 6, transporting to Crow.
0: Negative.
4: Perfect. We do have an open window, actually.
0: Received, Dale's out of there.
4: Paper, we could work on a responder, I guess.
0: Copy.

0: I just spoke to the RO on the phone. You can cancel the city. It's PSC. He said he heard voices in the car and they told him to park here. Can you have 4552 go to Clay Park on Henry Clay near Buckley? That's where he says he's at right now.
1: 4552, copy that.
2: Copy, I'm about there.
3: 441, need to AMR staging.
4: They requested a call response. They didn't say they were staging, but I'm assuming so.
5: 521.
3: They can enter.
4: Go out there. Copy.
5: You got another free unit or two so we can hold a little bit of a perimeter and clear this building?
4: Affirm, 531.
6: 51, I'll go out 152.
1: Can add us?
5: Yeah, but.
4: Proceed. 521, that's a double car. Do you want another?
5: Yeah, 521, should we go to that?
4: Proceed.

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1: Five one two two two. Did he give you a better location, or he might be at the park?
2: No, he's just at the park. If he's not there, maybe check the other one down on Buckley near West F.

0: Unit 5-3 was right.
1: I-1, I am out with him.
2: Yes, when you say you're out with him.
3: He in the light off whistle.
1: Yeah, parking lot of Wetzel. The clay park right off Wetzel. You'll see my car.

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1: Have that.
2: Four six four, your status.
3: 464, all set.
1: 521, we're going to be clearing the building. Do you have any additional alarms and stuff?
2: 436.
4: Negative, it seems there's no answer for the key holders either.
5: Six 12 in service.

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1: Bring 922 to get your traffic complaint. Mainly at Center Road and Manoa Road, 455, once clear. Four five five two is clear. Four five two two, 4553 clear.

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1: 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Water main break near Buckley Road and Ridge Ave, Town of Salina.

0: It's North One Unit. It's points of information. First EMS responding, 9497 Madison Ave, off of Blaze Path, town of Cicero. 55-year-old female, falls call. Fire also responding to 7493 Topman Road, off of Running Ridge in the town of Cicero for a fire alarm. 446.
1: Pressure gets fire alarm. New York State Com resident, 7493 Topman Road.

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0: 45398 against your south, southbound 81 between exit 6 and 7, Thomas Salina. Four, five, two, two, your status?
1: 2-2, all set.
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0: for 1081 arrived.
1: 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Break down the perimeter.
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0: 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I'm assuming no luck with the subscribers.
1: Negative, sir. No answer.
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0: Copy. Everything seemed relatively in order, so make some open window or door complaint, you know.
1: Copy.

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1: Copy, 503.

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1: Yes, you heard that.
0: Copy.

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1: Alright.
0: Can you just amend this to a traffic stop, please? And I'll be clear. 3 code 1s.
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1: Code 6.
0: 523.
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0: 461.
2: Myself and 464 will be en route to the building for a case.
0: Received.

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1: 531.
0: Five 531, suspicious vehicle complaint, corner Ferris Ave and Salt Springs Road. No caller to meet with regards to a black vehicle at the corner. Someone's in it. Keeps beeping, the horn and the music's blasting as well. 525.
1: 31, copy.

0: 641, you're clear, 530.
1: Unit's point of information. EMS responding to 214 South Burdick Street off Thompson Street and Griffin Drive in the village of Fayetteville for a 95-year-old female lift assist. End of point, 530 hours.
2: Fayetteville Ambulance, lift assist, 214 South Burdick Street.

Gameplay 3, a left assist. 214 South Burdick Street, across the Thompson Street, Garden Drive. Gameplay 3, it's a left assist, 95 female. 14 South Burdick Street. In the Fayetteville Fire District, time of 531.

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1: Charge point, MR, responding on a medical alarm to Brighton Towers 2. 833 East Brighton, 533.

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1: You want to arrive?
2: Units want information. Units responding to 6811 Voorhees Lane, the town of Salina, for a 78-year-old female, difficulty breathing. End of point. 5:38.

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0: Many 3. Breathing problems. 1659 West Calvin Street. Between Craddock Street and Summit Avenue. Many 3. Breathing problems. 1659 West Calvin Street. Between Craddock Street and Summit Avenue.
1: Many 3, a 67 female.
2: Ways 1, lower down and off here.

0: In the Sun Point, EMS responding 1427 Richard Road, Spafford, ambulance call. Just been 546.
1: Say is 1427 Richard Road.

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1: Flight 705, I got you being eastbound 690, 695.
2: Paris Point, AMR responding on difficulty breathing. 1559 West Colvin Street at 547.

0: 521, your clear is 41, Rainbow Cross.
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2: We're down on Stafford, rescue, cardiac. Showing you the Delta response, 1427 Richard Road, across the Land Road, Nunnery Road. For Dino and Spafford, cardiac, 72 male, showing the Delta response. In the Bird Dino Fire District, timeout, 547.

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0: 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Fire department's going to a fire alarm. 300 Belisle Road, Town of Geddes. 553.
1: Solving a fire alarm. Nup Holdings, 300 Belisle Road.

0: 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Showing as a fire pump that's running. You'll be utilizing TAC 3, time off 554.
1: 45298, just says for a suspicious vehicle in progress. The Deer Canal, Mayonnaise Center Road, Town of Mayonnaise.
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5: Truck 8. Unknown problem. 833 East Brighton Avenue, Brighton Towers Building 2. Between rock cut roundabout ramp and Intrepid Lane. Truck 8. Unknown problem. 833 East Brighton Avenue, Brighton Towers Building 2. Between rock cut roundabout ramp and Intrepid Lane.
0: Spot for rescue, spot out with medical.
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8: I need it for signal 79, car Deer, southbound 81 Lafayette.
0: Truck 8, assisting AMR on a medical alarm with entry. Apartment 305. Board and a rescue arrive.
9: 5706.
3: Copy, anyone else?
8: 5706, southbound, vicinity of the way station, I'll send it.
3: Unit 411.
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3: And 555.
1: Yeah, 3922-4529 for a suspicious vehicle at the Deer Canal and Manly Center Road. 7555 Manly Center Road off No Road and Green Lakes Road, Town of Manly. No to me, call us if there's an Audi RS near Greg Robert Paul Boy 01 has front passenger side damage and lights are on. It's been there since 2100 hours.
4: 3922. You can go ahead and clear that that is a car from park arrest from last night. And clear to 6.
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0: 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We'll show you back out there.
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Go ahead. The alarm company spoke to a key holder, Chris Hutchinson, on scene. 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
0: They're getting additional alarms there.
2: I need it for a separate 79 car here northbound 81 Lafayette.
1: Appreciate it. 5706, I can grab that one after I finish the first.
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It will clear to log on. So I'll link her to arrive. Flight 705, got you, BNT, eastbound 690, got us. Yes, here's 695.

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1: 606.

452-4571-4, reporting burglary in progress, 8725 East Mud Lake Road, Lysander. 1-4. 2-4.

0: 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That's a real road, Town Square.
1: 8725-8725. East Mudlake Road between Babcock Road and Church Road. 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I'm seeing you should find a Danielle Fitzsimmons. Said somebody was on the porch trying to break into the residence.
2: 4552.
0: 4552, sir. Units 4522, 4552, for a disabled vehicle, Jonglin Boulevard, Oswego Road, in the town of Clay. Name of the Andrew Munzgog, states he'll be in a silver Jeep that broke down in the middle lane, blocking traffic. We'll have his flashes on. 4552, I have you en route. 609. 4522, 4552, be advised the RO is a signal 44.

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0: Four Corners Fire, go back to the alarm, 8121 on Selene.
1: CP3 says all set.
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2: Morris Corners Fire, carbon monoxide alarm, 8121 Messel Lane, cross of Kindren Lane and Winter Park Drive. Morris Corners, the CO alarm, no illness reported. Utilize TAC 3, timeout 618.
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2: Four five two four. About a minute out. Any other information on this?
3: Negative. She never called herself.
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to AC Andrews from a Fall Bravo response 3457. And we drive east across Spicewind Court, Hillary Circle. 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

0: 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Verdicts Tavern, Metro.
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3: It's 4521, 4528 for verbal domestic in progress, Ridge Ave off Greenpoint Ave in the town of Salina.
2: By one, cancel 28, send it to me.

45, 215, 51. We will have a message in progress. 243, Ridge Ave off Greenpoint Ave and Norwood Ave. The town of Salina, meet with Elise French, says her ex-boyfriend, Charles Willingham, a 47-year-old black male, is refusing to leave and arguing with her. No weapon.

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1: Yeah, it's point of information. EMS responding to 4399 Plantation Boulevard, apartment 6 for a 41-year-old male, chest pains, at a point 629.
2: Okay, ambulance number 2, 4399 Plantation Boulevard.

Over to Chess Maze Delta Response, 4399 Plantation Boulevard, crossing Grampian Road, Avon Parkway, apartment 6. Over to, it's a 41-year-old male, chest pains, Delta Response.

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0: 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It's going to be apartment 405. Say 26, black female, I have an episode. Mercedes Jeffries. She's being aggressive with her mother.
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1: 445 is Century 79 at Wolf Street at First North. Wolf Street at First North, near the Maria Musa. It'll be a maroon Toyota Highlander versus a white GMC pickup at 637.
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0: 4526 arrived. 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
1: Who's the RO with that last plate?
0: RO is in Elise, French.

0: Seven over two. Over two. Affirmative.
1: The caller safety is going to try to attempt to get down there, so that be a minute before he can get there.

0: 4525 arrived. Control 5705 status, sir.
1: All set, no need.
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1: 3001.
0: He exits your building. Where's the door? Can you chat?
1: Right behind you. The middle apartment door in the front. Speaking with mom right now.
0: Yeah.

0: He's two off here.
1: Can I have my DR number?
2: Confirmed. DR is going to be 373-471.
0: Four five two six 4529 status check.
2: 29 Alpha.
0: 644. 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
1: And that's on a point EMS responding to 4567 Cole Road, Tonawanadaga, ALS call, illness, 646.
2: 662-522, a domestic with a weapon, 451 Midland Ave, 451 Midland off of Tallman and Oxford Street for apartment number 3. Virginia Lewis calling in regards to her son's father who's on scene, Dante Davis, 45 blackmail, just showed up and pulled a gun on the caller. He's starting to walk away now towards Mission, has on a red jersey, has a 23 on it, and looks like jean shorts. Heavy out at 646.
3: 662, I copy.
0: 562, Kev. So C441 illness, all for response, 4567 Cole Road, across from Mackay's and Griffin. C441, 81-year-old male, vertigo, episode, dizzy, illness, all for response.
2: 662-522, possible 32 resists on the male half. Unknown where he put the gun, but it was a small black handgun, and there's a Florida protection for the caller.
1: 2001 on 4525 status check.
3: 3-0, all set. 62, I copy.
1: 646.

0: 522.
1: Unit 522.
0: Does she think he's heading towards the mission, like he's going to go there, or just in that direction?
1: That's the direction he's heading, although in chairs it does look like that's showing as his residence as well.
0: Copy that, thanks.
2: Five 532, can I have 522?
1: Proceed.
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0: possible party is going to be a Dante Davis, 45, black male. He had on a red jersey with a number 23 on it, jean shorts, carrying an army green and black bag with him. He had a small black handgun, and he's possible 32 for RZA.
1: Copy, I'm familiar.
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1: Truck 3, no illness. Twit fire. Make an investigation. 493 Boulevard East.
2: 66, do the ride 649.
3: 523, slow away though.
4: 4523, copy a 79 possible.
1: Twit fire, make an investigation. Natural gas order inside the store. Also, 3409 Erie Boulevard East, cross the Bridge Street and Kinney Road. For DeWitt, make an investigation. Strong natural gas odor inside the store. No illness reported. Holta, utilize TAC 3, 650.
5: We just got a call on that. I'll attach you to it.
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3: 52,
1: you can have me. 14 responding.
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3: 53, Sam.
1: DeWitt, car 2 responding.
5: Copy. 4523, have you arrived? 4552, 4553, have you both attached? 4552, have you en route? 650 hours. Units point of information. Fire responding to 3409 Erie Boulevard East, the town of DeWitt, at the Alta for general fire alarm. Correction and order investigation. End of point, 651.
1: Urgent notification, Nova, 881 Henry Clay Boulevard.
3: 4523. You started rig for a 61-year-old male leg pain.
5: Copy that, sir.
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6: 625 to Lee South. 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
7: Bro.
1: It's a notification, Nova, 79 possible, 8881 Henry Clay Boulevard, across a Quarry Point Circle and Holly Shire Way. So, it's a notification, Nova, 79 possible. Please surround the scene. It's a iPhone crash detection vehicle pull, requesting EMS, 60s, male, leg pain.
6: 65, I think the male's over on Granger and Seymour right now. Just not seen at this work.
2: 635, I copy.
1: Clay Rescue, Morris Corners, 22. Police on the scene. MVC, 8881 Henry Clay Boulevard, across the Quarry Point Circle and Holly Shire Way. 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MVC with injuries. Police around this now. With a leg injury. 8881 Henry Clay Boulevard. Timeout 652.
7: Probably not too. We see him on Granger. Headed towards the mission.
6: Going towards the mission on Granger right now.
2: Copy that. Cars hold the air. 4936. Do you copy, sir?
1: Recorded that to 32. You can attach it to plate to 22, Joseph Hill.
6: Just see him right now. He's popping up on Granger. 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
1: 32 responding.
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Clay Squad 1 responding.

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1: 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Good morning, Chief.
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2: Copy, Chief. I guess the police already notified them. We don't have an ETA yet, but I'll let you know if I get one.

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1: 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Clay Squad one arrived. 701.
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0: 462 aggravated harassment at 632 Teal Ave, 632 Teal off of Van Street, meeting with a Doretha Hill regarding her friend's boyfriend, Jonathan Unknown Last, as he's come from Nedro, approximately an 8-minute drive. He is threatening to come over. Unknown weapons, unknown intoxication at 702.
1: 462, copy. Clay, engine 12, responding.

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1: 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How did I go? Car number one, long down.
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0: 3401. Looks like it was called in by a passerby reporting Town Line Road, East Malloy Road, a silver Hyundai versus black Nissan. Correction, dark Nissan. No apparent injuries. Possibly some fluids leaking. 704.
1: Copy.
2: 452.
3: 452.

0: 452 PIC complaint, 718 Spring Street, 718 Spring off a pond. Caller's a Honey Figueroa, regarding granddaughter, identifies as Dante Figueroa, 27-year-old white male wearing dark gray shorts. Shows a also go by a Jasmine Figueroa, 32 armed and resist. They're out front of the house yelling and threatening people. They're schizophrenic. They're requesting police take them to CPEP. The weapons are on tax, 705.
1: 445, we'll be down here shortly. Just waiting until we can take that.
0: Copy, 452, can disregard.
2: 452, copy, thank you.
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4: Five 20, clear to 10. That is the larceny.
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2: 455, I copy your log out. 4502, you're logged down 706.
1: Unit 592, do you copy the rescue mission unit has evidence over there?
3: I do, I copy. You can clear the 40s off this officer over there.
1: Copy, it's all same deer.
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0: 4798. Put me out on the call and Henry Clay, please. I'll be right.
3: Received. Brightfield TLC 441 status check.
4: 545. 441 status.
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3: 432-495, searching for the 79 possible. It's at Court Street at Wadsworth, Court Street at Wadsworth Street. Caller is a third-party subject who didn't state that there was any injuries until she was advised that police do not come out for 79s. 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None of the parties involved are calling in themselves. It's a pickup truck rear-ended by a Kia 717.
4: 495, cop.
1: 32, guys.
5: 4101 is in control.
1: 4101.
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6: 45, is it 79 only? 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
3: Caller's saying it's possible injuries, but Shelley said that after she was advised people don't come out for a 79.
6: Can verify the injuries?
3: 412 or 415?
7: 415 if fire's good with it. Otherwise, we can just go check and see if it's a 79 or not.
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0: Adult male on board and route to booking. Sergeant is aware. 635 is following.
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3: Looking for Channel 4 units, morning information, MS is mining to Van Dyne for a 76-year-old male, general homeless, 10 point, 7.1.

0: 492, I copy you clear out in and back out. 492 and 495, sending you that 79. Court Street at Wadsworth Street. Fire is requesting SPD for a disabled vehicle to the middle of the road. 721.
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0: Yeah, North Manly's nearest cross is going to be Manoa Road. New York passenger Henry X-Ray George 7062 HXG 7062 on a black Toyota Oxide ones.
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1: 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One detained, 724.

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1: 5706.
0: Three 903, clear your stop. Back on your follow up 920, correction 727. Five 7 0 6. It's a suspicious vehicle in front of 3420 3420 Route 11 off Webb Road in the town of Lafayette. You know what I mean? Color says there's a gray Nissan sedan that's been there since yesterday. There was a white male inside yesterday. Now there's something covering the windows. Thinks it's suspicious.
2: 573, when are you going to
0: have me? I've got it, sir. 726.
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0: 2211.
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0: Go ahead.
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0: Can you clear unit 6 and 10 and take us both out of service, please?
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3: All right, control. All clear units are clear. You can close it.
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0: 10-4 units, point of information, reckless driving, route 321, Town Hall Bridge, for a black Porsche, going high rates of speed, New York Ridge, Kilo, Hotel, Foxtrot, 174T, KHF 1742, last night heading eastbound towards Green Alice.
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0: 13-12, are you going right there or are you going north of the exit?
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0: Yeah, we're going to go, once the tow truck moves, we're going to go north. 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
2: 5702, any unit to assist, 7369, Talbot Drive. Cross Iraqi Road in the dead end, caller's A, Jennifer Stalker. Assist at a check of her neighbor, Donna, 70-year-old female, lives alone, hasn't been seen or heard from in a week. Correction, a couple weeks. Bunch of food gets delivered, piling up. She drives a black Subaru. It's in the driveway, also has not moved.
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1: 4102, it's going to be 230 Ferguson Park, across the Parkway Drive. How does which means unknown type of wire down in the street, no arcing or sparking.
3: En route from OCDC to 2775 Area Boulevard East with 1.
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1: 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Between James Street and East Willow Street. 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Between James Street and East Willow Street.
2: 5701.
0: Mini 12. It's a 40-year-old male having a seizure. We're going to be doing a follow-up on a criminal mischief that happened the other day. I've got a DR number for you when you're ready.
2: Send it.
0: 365-362.
2: Very safe. You're going to be out of
0: Paris? I'm going to be out with the recruit.
2: Very safe. Location for follow-up is at the Paris, or are you going somewhere?
3: 492, copy, second plate.
4: Go ahead.
0: I will update you when I get that.
2: Receive, I'll put it in for the barracks right now.
3: This will be New York Red as well. Lincoln, Victor, Lincoln, 6223, LDL, 6223, green, Kia Soul.
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0: Jeff, we're in this point of information. EMS responding to 163 Lookout Circle off Signal Ridge in the town of Camillus for a 70-year-old male diabetic problem. End of point, 747.
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4: Where is she? 74.
1: 5702 to 5704, Yukon 79.
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0: Attention, North Sunny's Point Information, reckless driving is going to be southbound 81, area exit 96.
1: DC, the right of Boulevard.
2: 755.
0: Call reporting a small red sedan, possible New York Ridge, Lincoln, Sam Paul, 8564, LSP 8564, swerving all over the roadway, lane to lane. Unknown driver description. Vehicle does have a roof rack on it, and just exited on the Taft Road. Call continued on, nothing further. Vehicle comes back, valid 2011 Kia, color red. Registered to a Paul Wilcox, State Route 13 in Altmar, New York, and a point 755.

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2: 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Reckless driving, North Hayes Road, Colton's Road. The town of Lysander for a rusty white van with an aerial drill and surveillance on the back of it. It's driving off the road. Passing heading southbound North Hayes towards the river. End of point, 0800.
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0: 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The crew from Station 1 is going to be out with him as well. I believe they call for 78.
1: 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I'm going to do that call into yours.
0: 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Thank you.

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0: 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South 704, this is a suspicious vehicle. 8271 Buxinger Lane off Alex Lane in the town of Lysander. It's going to be a silver Subaru with two occupants. New York Reg, Kilo, Robert, Golf. 579.
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0: Let's try that again. 136 Brennan Fields Run, Town of Manlius. Dead end off Turning Leaf Drive. Caller A, Kimberly Bush, was reporting a dark colored SUV was occupied by a male. Backed suspiciously, about to leave, and it looks like it went down Turning Leaf, which is a cul-de-sac, and has not yet returned. 809.
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5: 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For Morris Corners, called them by the occupant. The alarm was going off, possibly related to the dryer running. Nothing seen. You have text for 813.

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0: 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I was over to me as a person was walking down the street and kept looking behind them and looking up driveways. Person I seen wearing dark gray hoodie, north on a Roosevelt orange tire.
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Hydrant's right in front of us. We'll be investigating. 32 Drive, nothing showing. 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

0: Mini 5. Breathing problems. 115 Hunter Avenue. Between Marquette Street and Spencer Street. Mini 5. Breathing problems. 115 Hunter Avenue. Between Marquette Street and Spencer Street.
1: Mini 5, it's apartment 1 of the downstairs. Third party information, 72-year-old female. Four Corners Trail arrived.

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Liverpool car 3, I copy your notes. And you're in service, close it out, 822.

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2: Unit 462, status check.
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2: 462, all set, on the copy 822. 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
1: 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Pursuit, sir. We'll be at 3021 West Seneca Turnpike, the Ferrell's Auto Service. Meeting with Christopher Parkoff. No, it's Moonson.
3: Received.
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0: 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It's a loitering invest. 628 South Main Street. The marketplace in the village there. Caller's at John. Lands of Fame. Caller states, in front of courses, please just wants a homeless man to stop sleeping on their batch. It's a white male, I've seen wearing a hood over his head. No further description. I got you in route. 826. 410, I got your ref.
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4506, flat 706, it's a hang-up call, 3840 Mackay's Road off Abbey Road and Young Road in the town of Onondaga. There's an open line, female stating that she's going to call 911, and on the background said, do not call, then a line disconnect.

0: Truck 8. 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
1: 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Channel 4 units, point of information. Fire responding to 9150 River Road in the town of Lysander for a general fire alarm. End of point 831.
2: Phoenix, fire and a fire alarm. 9150 River Road.
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1: 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Has a silver baseball bat, unknown intoxication. He's yelling, "Who did this?" and apparently has hit somebody now. He's on the ground. Have you out at 835?
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6: See Phoenix, you're acknowledging.
1: 452 for the second caller. They're saying the man with the baseball bat is at the Sunoco gas station. He's on a pink bicycle. Still has the bat. Yellow shirt, black pants.
3: Copy that.
6: Tail squad 20 logged out.

0: 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I got a Phoenix fire response status.
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0: North Syracuse car 1 responding. 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

0: 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I'm all set here. Cancel the other unit.
1: 452, the suspect is a Bobby White, says he's a known vagrant in the area. He's now walking northbound towards Willow.
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0: 4511.
4: 4504.
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3: 4511, 235, Greenfield Parkway, across the Buckley Road, Thomas Lana. Caller's Christine Sanford. In a silver Chevy Cruze, ran into a pole in the parking lot, refused an ambulance, and had to crawl out of the passenger side. You're in the room. 840.
1: 435 and 432.
0: 4504, it'll be at 8518 Sumac Drive. Tunnel lights handed me in the Rebecca Johnson. How's it going to sound?
5: 435.
6: 5702, I can take that call. 4511 and 79.
0: 432.
3: 4511, Kevin.
2: All right, 79, thank you.
1: 435, 432, burglar alarm, 115 Wall Street, 115 Wall Street, off the dead end, showing us a Dominique Williams residence, coming in as motion detector living room, 841.
3: Both units, 841.
5: 435, copy.
0: 32, got it.
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1: 452, your suspect is now on his bike, eastbound on Willow Street.
2: Yeah, I believe that's going to be Bobby Barfield.
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4: 62 to 52, Billy, where are you guys at in relation to that, Tim?
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2: 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Just looking for the victim.
1: Copy.
8: Unit 111 right now, not good from some side investigating.
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3: 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Nothing showing investigating.
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10: 3401, clearing in a minute.
1: We have two different descriptions of him. 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The other caller gave light jacket with dark pants.
3: 4503, 600 South Bay Road. The North Syracuse PD lobby. Yeah, caller's a Felicity Halligan. Notes been sent.
0: 3401 received. Advise when you're clear.
10: I think we see him going south on Townsend here, approaching James, trying to get turned around.
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1: Copy.
0: Received.
3: 4503, you're in there.
11: Guys, we'll be at code 12. So I'm pretty sure it's Bobby Barfield. 452, can you have the 78? Come on in, we are closer to Pearl Street on Willow.
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1: Car's on the point for now. Passable water main break. West Onondaga in Midland. West Onondaga in Midland, 846. East Zone unit. Car's on the point. AMI responding 209 Hopper Road off of West Seneca Turnpike for difficulty breathing, 846.
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0: Mini 18. Breathing problems. 209 Hopper Road. Between West Seneca Turnpike and Merritt Avenue. Mini 18. Breathing problems. 209 Hopper Road. Between West Seneca Turnpike and Merritt Avenue.
1: 5702 Tuner.
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1: 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I have your South 7 North Street, across the Wolf and High Level Boulevard East. 3401, area carrier circle. Third party caller reporting in a red SUV with flashers on in the northern part of the circle. 249.
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2: Three, 1 0 on control.
0: Roger. 118 arrived.
3: 462, got one on board. Heading over to the Samaritan Center. Starting from the laundromat here.
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4: Me.
3: 462 to 452, Billy. We're just at St. James now.
0: Channel 4 units, point of information. EMS responding to the O'Brien Road Apartments. Apartment 101 for an 81-year-old male. Injury at third floor, 851.
4: Copy, yeah, they're going to put this gentleman in the rig, so I'll just pop the back doors.
5: QVC, injury at third floor, 7170 O'Brien Road.
4: We'll have to get the gentleman out of the car, unfortunately. Not ideal, but we got no choice.
1: 655.
2: 655, I'm right around the corner from that alarm, so I can check that. And I just seen a parking complaint just submit to me as well. I'll take care of both and advise.
1: Copy, 642, disregard.
2: 642, copy, thank you, sir.
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1: Proceed.
2: 3401 arrived.
5: QVC. O'Brien Road Apartment, 7170 O'Brien Road. Across the Jones. Apartment 101. It's an alpha response, AI female. Hand laceration after a fall on glass.
0: 3401-852. 2133, I copy your stop. East Genesee Street, approach the most. 852.
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0: Attention, North Zone Unit. EMS responding on a medical alarm. 7892 Aeropagenic Ave, across the Lilac and Mudge Drive, Town of Cicero. EMS also responding on a difficulty breathing. 107 Trolley Bond Lane. Delta Manor, Village North Syracuse, 8:55 hours.
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0: 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Say difficulty breathing. Kelly Williams, a caller, 73-year-old female, wearing her mother's swollen legs, trouble breathing.

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1: Unit 412.
2: 412.
1: Can you review that 79 on eastbound I-690? And while I have you, the rest of the calls, hold for territory and mark your where.
2: Copying you.
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3: 4511. 02 is not close to 79. I'm out with one of the homeowners.
0: All right, say 4502. If you're not close to 79, he's out with the homeowners.
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4: Copy, at the back wall, various suite. A 40 to 42-year-old black male, that seen wearing salmon colored shirt, black shorts, says he's been trespassed.
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0: status.
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0: 2018775, Lockmont Drive, across the Heritage Court and Magazzi Course. Cars with Pete Vincent, wearing two large dogs, possibly huskies, loose in the area. They're not aggressive, possibly wearing collars, or last seen in the neighborhood backyard.

0: Mini 12. Unknown problem. James Street and North McBride Street. 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Unknown problem. James Street and North McBride Street.
1: Mini 12, it's an unknown age male face down on the ground. Maybe X7, you arrive. We also received a cancel request. Clinic was going to check on her.
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0: 445, come on the shift in progress. 221 Lilac Street, 221 Lilac, off of Pond Street. Apartment number one, meeting with a Nicole Grummins. Says that there's a James Bell there, 30s, black male. Shows possible 32 for signal 44. Just damages the window air conditioner, being verbal, no weapons. He's wearing all black, unknown intoxication, 902.
1: H-E-S-A-N-D, you're clear, 902.
2: 452.
1: Maybach 7, you cut off. Just say you're clear.
0: 452.
1: Control unit 4511 7176, Old Pal Drive, your status?
3: 411, I'm off that. No need.
1: Yeah, I'm reading the notes here, so yeah, we're clear back in service. 903. Receipt.
2: 452. We're going to need an ET. We're going to need photographs of the victim who will be at Upstate Hospital. And we have some evidence, I believe 492 may have in their vehicle right now, and we're going to need that as well.
1: 597, I got it. H-E-6-8, you're clear. 903. And you're for dispute in progress, 4192 Long Branch Road, across the Oswego Road, Santa Fe.
0: Received.
4: 4502.
0: Okay, also.
5: The hospital can wait for a second. I'll go to that the unit that has the evidence. Where are they right now?
6: 4512.
1: AVAC 3, also.
2: I believe OIC McGovern, Townsend and James.
1: Yeah, 3001-5704 for verbal domestic down the street, Safety Street, Fucking Baldwinsville.
6: 492, affirm, that's where I'm located. OIP, James and Townsend.
1: 3001, I'm en route. I'm all set, and I'll advise if I need a 10.
5: Copy, I'm en route there now.
1: Copy that.
0: 903.
1: 4502-4512. 4192 Long Branch Road, so Tommy's Trail, Oswego Road, apartment number 16. That was Michael Pointowski. It's a male back and refusing to leave. He's ringing the doorbell. It's going to be a Lauren Nivens, 41-year-old white male, no shirt, no shoes, pair of shorts. Said landlord wants him trespassed. No weapons involved, no intoxication. 2001, it'll be at 47 Downer Street, apartment 3. 4502, you're in route. 4102's arrived and clear. 3202, clear.
0: 445 arrived.
1: 3003, it's the verbal domestic. Female called stating she would like PD to come. Arguing with her father because he will not give her a ride to work. And then disconnected. She was showing a deafening, pretty much 28-year-old boy female. 5764, clear.
0: 415 arrived.
7: Unit 3402, control.
1: 3402.
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6: Schumiel on Kinney Road, nearest cross of Widewater Parkway with New York Reg John Paul William, 1967, JPW 1967, with a black Kia.
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6: 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Just breathing, Delta response. 906.
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9: QAC 2981 Town Center Road at Park Terrace, Belgium Cold Springs Fire District. It's a Delta response. 96 female unconscious slumped over. That'd be in the small dining room.
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4: 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West Tennessee Street, Pine Hill Road, Santa Cruz, in the city.
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4: 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He must respond to Park Terrace, the small dining room, for 96-year-old female unconscious, under point 907.
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7: Copy 908.
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14: Alright, this is going to be a code 9, and I need you to punch me a new DR for a civil dispute, same location.
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4: 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Wide Waters Parkway, Kinney Road, Town of Duet, 909.
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5: 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K94 is also following.
7: Units 545 and 652. 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
6: 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It's going to the administration site. They're stating on the upstairs on the left. Day 74, friction 64 female, light-headed possible CVA. Charlie response, 910.
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7: 945, 652, a status check, Clinton Plaza Apartments, 550 South Clinton Street, off of West Jefferson and Dickerson at the main desk. Sabrina Karen, the complainant, said that the maintenance man went to check apartment number 906. It smelled like death. Someone who doesn't live there answered the door. The resident is a Tamara Durfee, 41-year-old white female. Unknown who answered the door, but they did not let the maintenance person inside. AMR is requested to be advised at 910.
13: 520, code 6, we got it.
7: 545-652, can you disregard?
13: 915.
15: 545, you can just let me on. I'm not too far. Thanks.
7: 432 and 435.
5: 432?
11: 435.
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7: 432 and 435, I have to start you for the 79. Eastbound 690 by the West Street off ramp. Eastbound 690 by West Street. Apparently Lisa is third party and she's still hanging out there with these two subjects that are arguing with each other. So that it's a BMW giving New York registration, Lincoln Paul David, 5547, and a dump truck involved. Do you have it 911?
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7: Copy that. First point EMS responding unconscious person 739 Irving Ave off of Children's Circle at 912.
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1: 465-495, assist AMR at 1900 Court Street, 1900 Court Street off of Wadsworth. It was called in by an RN who was there to see a patient. Mentioned something about the daughter is upstairs sleeping, has left her mother on the floor all night, so they're calling back saying they would like you guys there for, and I quote, self-protective services, 915.
2: 45, hold us out, we'll take that.
1: Copy, 465-495, you can disregard.
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0: GBC 1, arrived. Right.
1: 432 and 435, they're going to be getting off at Harrison and Adams. They said they were already past the off-ramp.
5: 32, got it. I guess that's where we're going to meet them.
1: Received.
2: Mm-hmm. 445, I'm just reading the notes of the AMR. Say if someone was being violent or anything.
1: Negative. They just said they wanted you guys there for self-protection.
2: Copy.
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0: 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There is Kirsten, 3-0-0-1, your status.
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0: 492 clear by setting previous. 435 arrived.
1: 3404, it's a criminal mischief in 6789 East Tennessee Street, the Wegmans, town of DeWitt, caller is Danielle Blazina, the notes have been sent.

0: 445 arrived.
1: Unit 615.
2: 615.
1: The complainant from the call that U-43, she's still calling us. She's requesting that you call her if you're not going to have police respond.

0: 452, when did this call come in?
1: 832.
0: I'm sorry, what was that?
1: 832.
2: Marshall, GVAC 6, status check.
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1: Six six two right, 923.
0: 3944 control.
2: West.
1: 597 arrived. Units 520 or 545, status check.
0: 3944. Can you put myself and 3943 on a community policing detail? I just mark it at the Village of Manoa Municipal Building. What's up?
1: 432 arrived.
2: Very safe.
1: Three 94 out of gun.
3: Three 91. Can put myself and 23 in a follow up at 1714 North Salina, apartment 311, DRs 26, 263, 865. We're all set in checks.
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2: Mini 1. Chest pains. 122 Dickerson Street, Rescue Mission Shelter. Between South Clinton Street and Granger Street. Mini 1. Chest pains. 122 Dickerson Street, Rescue Mission Shelter. Between South Clinton Street and Granger Street.
3: 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It's just a 6. 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
1: Can you put me out at my location? 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

0: 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I'll advise which one when we find out.
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0: Hey, Vic. Going to Vince's 440 South Main Street between Palace Court and Pleasant Ave. The Delta response, 57-year-old female, short of breath.
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2: 465-495, verbal domestic, 1054 James Street, 1054 James Street off of Oak. Should be at Summit Physical Therapy. 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Regarding her son, Nikiri Stroman, 15-year-old black male, says that he is harassing her and not listening to her. They're out front waiting for an appointment. No weapons, no intox. 9:34.
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0: 3403. I'll be on Erie Boulevard in front of Barnes & Noble parking lot with New York Reg Mary David Charles, 5676, MDC 5676. It's going to be a gray Subaru.
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1: 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I'll send checks.
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1: 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Meet with Natasha Sarju, states that a guest in room 102, a Robert Conkle, white male, 50 years of age, is being aggressive at the staff. No weapons, no intoxication.
0: Copy, I'll be in room.
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4: Pulled you back out for a larceny invest. 6311, 6311 Court Street. 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

0: 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On a follow, proper response, Britton Road and High Ridge Road for A1 in the Medicar. So 63 male fell off a bicycle as an arm injury. 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Fable Fire District, 940.
1: Beaver, I'm all set.
0: Navex 7, all set. E7 units, point of information, ambulance responding for a fall off a bicycle. Britton Road and High Ridge Road, Town of Manlius, 940. 3403 status.
2: Okay, I'm afraid to send that 220 Warren Street, follow me. 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
0: 3902, area of Britton Road and High Ridge Road. Callers reporting an approximately 63-year-old male has fallen off his bicycle, possibly broke his arm.
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0: 941. CVS 2, I copy your follow-up. 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
1: 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Apartment 2009.
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4: General 4 units, point of information, EMS responding to 437 Lionel Ave off 6th Street in the village of Salve for a lift assist and a point 946.
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0: 642-645, physical domestic, 228 Marguerite Ave off of Hunt Ave and Bishop Ave. Romia Hills, the complainants regarding her step-grandfather, Julian Butler, 50s black male, putting hands on both the caller and her grandmother, Angela Hill, 50s black female. He's possibly intoxicated in weapons. Caller's supposed to be waiting outside at 953.
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0: 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Caller A, Michael Battle, showing signal 44 versus another sedan. That other party also called, showing signal 44.
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1: Copy. 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
1: 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First North Street at Pond, it's a dark gray SUV versus a green SUV and a tree. Airbag is deployed. Nobody's seen moving. And the light pole is tilted. 10-01.
3: Copy. Hold it out. 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
0: 3402.
5: There is a disabled vehicle, James Street, eastbound at Thompson Road. Black minivan has its four-way flashers on.
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9: 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They said off of the end of Drive 36 in the town of Vianna. A blue pontoon boat with 5 subjects on board. Deck 12, 1003.
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13: Four, 4504. We had another call from a different building in the same parking lot for another larceny with a involving a vehicle. Would you like me to attach to that one as well, or do them together?
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13: 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The town of Spafford, meeting with an Austin Burgee. 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
2: 4506, add me to the 80.
1: RC 4506 going to the 80. I'm just logging in, standby. Howard Hill, Signal 80, rollover. 3200 block, West Seneca Turnpike. Marcel, 2 responding. 3247 West Seneca Turnpike, between Northeast Town Line Road and Kencrest Drive. Howell Hill Fire Department, vehicle rollover. 4506 on unit 2 assist. Can you signal 80 rollover 3247 West Seneca Turnpike, cross Northeast Town Line Road and Kencrest Drive? Caller's a Virginia Kilmore reporting a vehicle rollover. State it's a horrific accident. A blue vehicle took out several mailboxes as well.
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1: 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Willis Engine 10, Marcellus Rescue 1, Signal 80 rollover. 3247 West Seneca Turnpike across the Northeast Town Line in Kencrest. 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
1: There is a unit to West Seneca Turnpike. Car's a wind. She's able to stay. She'll be in a blue Subaru on scene. Driver possibly just self-extricated, but caller can't for sure from where she is.
5: 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You're still on this chest pain call. I'm going to clear you because they transported.
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1: 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East Molloy Road and Town Line Road. 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
2: 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Also, disregard.

0: 450-359-3902. I'm going to be behind Town Center. It's going to be the intersection of North Burdick. 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
0: Control 3902. Is that going to be a code 6 then?
2: 3902, go for him.
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1: Yeah, 36-14, you need to assist. 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
1: Three 3614 in unit to assist. Pump House Road, Safer Boulevard, the town of Geddes. Callers in which to meet, it was a transfer from your PD, said there's a large truck dumping something next to Nile Creek. Caller doesn't think it's a worker. I don't know what's being poured in there. Never sees a truck at the spot, wants to check out.
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1: 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You'll let that then.
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2: 387, are you able to find out if his name is Billy by chance?
3: 3133, control.
5: 3133.
0: Yeah, it's William Lockwood.
2: Received. It looks like somebody already called for him. The ambulance should be there shortly.
3: 33, can we clear code 2 off my stop, 41 off my traffic complaint. I'll be en route to the parking complaint.
0: All right, thank you.
5: I received 3133, your route is going to be 3756 Milton Ave, the Home Depot, Atomic Mills, near the Garden Center. Caller reporting a white Dodge van with very dark tint parked on the sidewalk, blocking it, unknown plate, unknown if occupied.
3: 33, receive.
2: 645, clear.

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0: 435-492, verbal domestic in progress. 928 Avery Ave, 928 Avery off of Morton, apartment number 2. Caller's name Markel Adams, shows a unconfirmed file 5 for aggravated unlicensed out of the city. It's regarding his girlfriend, Nadia Marquez, 23-year-old female. She's also calling as well. No weapons, no intox at
1: 1033. 435,
2: copy. Unit 3404 to control.
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2: I'll be clear, code 6.
4: 1034. 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I'm not showing 505 as a valid address. If you get a better location, just let me know, I'll update it. Alright, you're clear. 1034.
5: DeWitt, rescue 14, clear.

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0: Can you please put me out of my PD on a follow-up to the property damage complaint at Wegmans?
1: Tougher. 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
2: 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Can you copy my notes?
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2: 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Aqua's on scene further down Pleasant Beach. They're handling this. 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
5: I'm going to go to Channel 2 for a tow.
3: I use for hazardous condition northbound 695 to eastbound 690. That goes.
7: You can send me a Culinary Boulevard.
0: Very safe.
5: 3614.
0: 2775 Erie Boulevard east off of South Midler and Smith, meeting with an ME Moses at 1041.
3: 3614 and unit to assist me northbound 695 to eastbound 690 just before the split here. Callers, a Betty Block reporting large pieces of lumber all over the highway. Vehicles are swimming around the nest of them. Should be right before the split to go to Beeville.
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0: 3103, you arrived.
1: I have two individuals at the TSA pre-check. They're in line. They've been giving security an issue. They've been pretty rowdy, yelling back and forth. He asked them to try and calm down, but they keep going. One individual has red hair. She's got a white dress on. The other one has a white shirt on, do-rag, African-American, white and green Nike shoes on, and black pants.
0: All right, I'm up here now. It's 1-2. Who called this in?
1: Justin Miller.
2: 3614, you can clear 6 and 10. Thank you, 03.
0: Well, the answer is 1048.
2: 4502.
3: 4502.
0: You've generated a fraud complaint here at the North Station. You should be all set.
3: Copy, but what kind of complaint was it at the North Station?
0: Fraudulent, fraud, or scam complaint.
3: Copy.

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2: 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Mandarin Circle, town of Manlius, 1049.
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0: 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Rescue 2 on air.
1: Two two one two.
0: Looks like they're just animated. They're coming through the checkpoint now. We'll keep an eye on them. Unit 465.
2: 465.
3: 465. You come in. I still a child complaint. Clear 6.

0: E7 units, part of information ambulance responding, what's assist? South Burdick Street, Thompson Street. Those are Fayetteville. 1054.
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2: 3902.
3: Fayetteville Hispanics, A3 assigned to lift assist. 214 South Burdick Street, off Thompson and Griffin. From the downstairs apartment, it's not even a female that fell, no injuries.
0: 3902 downstairs apartment, 214 South Burdick Street, Thompson and Griffin. Caller Charles Bailey. Charles is showing signal 32 resist. He's complaining. Correction. There's an elderly female there that he's reporting has fallen with no injuries. 1054.
2: 3902.
3: Living 3, got you en route. I believe it's going to be the same patient from earlier.
1: Trillion 45S2, landline the TA. 45S2, landline the TA.
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0: Attention West Indies, point information, reckless driving, be southbound 81, area exit 78 on the Nation. Car reporting a black truck with stainless steel tanker. Tank says 0669. Also states triple M transport on it. The main reg 2674777 is leaking some type of fluid. It was last seen southbound 81 in the Nation at a point. 1058.
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2: Four, five, zero, six. You calling me for Elbridge?
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0: Eves, CNY Family Care, 4939 Brinfield Parkway. Room G3, 45 male, tachycardic, hypotensive, the leg infection.
3: Three, 403 arrived.
0: Received. 4975-4973 Jordan Road, across Hamilton Road and Hartlick Street. Caller Sarah Wilson, or the call taker, sounds a little PIC. Thinks her mother's menacing her and tampering with her food. Very subversive, some paranoid ramblings. Mother keeps smiling at her and trying to talk to her. Mother's at least Laura Wilson, 58-year-old white female. Father is also home. Richard Wilson, 58-year-old white male. Showing signal 44 on him. No weapons, no intoxication.
4: 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You can disregard county on that. Hold it for us. We'll be clearing shortly.
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0: 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Disregard.
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0: 5705, 4973 Jordan Road, across Hamilton Road, Harlot Street, caller Sarah Wilson. Hello, VIC. Possible verbal domestic with her mother, Laura Wilson, 50-year-old white female. And her father, Richard Wilson, 58-year-old white male, showing possible 44 on him. No weapons, no intoxication.
4: 05, copy, we are familiar. I'll give her a call, and if you could just hold us open and copy a complaint, we'll be a walk-in at the barracks.
9: See you soon, Rob.
0: Very safe. E3 responding.
4: 05, it'll be a civil investigation.
0: Very safe. Put you on dispute investigation. 4507 out of service.

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1: Copy that. Trespass in progress. Catholic Charities Men's Shelter. Johnny Suka calling. Male on the premise. They have a trespass order. No weapons, no intoxication. It's going to be Daniel Fitch, 30s white male. He's in a black shirt, black hat, gray pants, blue shoes with a black backpack. No 32, so 11-13. Copy.
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1: AVAC 1 responding. 3245 with a status check in 664 West Onondaga between Slocum and Rich. Maggie Home calling requesting a check. I resident here in apartment 301. It's going to be a Raven Howell, 30-year-old white female. History of mental health and substance abuse. No weapons reported. Caller is on scene to meet. AMR is requesting to be advised. 1116.
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0: Attention, West Sun News Force responding on a fire alarm 19 on Onondaga Street across the Sunny Drive and Railroad Street in Villsvitelli. 1116.
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1: Tully Fire, fire alarm, 19 Onondaga Street.
0: Any news for request for police off fire alarm, Onondaga Street, Sunny Drive, Villsvitelli.
7: 5706.
8: 4508.
0: 301 clear.
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0: 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So, fire alarm activation. She's requesting PD. This is an Airbnb, and the hosts are harassing her for reporting it. Trillion is 3101-3103 for residential fire. 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
5: 445, it's a physical domestic. 110 Sweeting Street, 110 Sweeting off of Highland Street in Wilkie Place. Jessica Mika is your caller. It's regarding her child's father, a Jerome Medley. She's saying that he opened the door, hit her with it. He's now inside, locking himself and the children inside, and he put hands on them, or he's threatening to put hands on them. She's waiting outside. Jerome's a 4-year-old black male, showing 32 resistance chairs at 1118.
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0: 3101-3102, it's a hospital residential fire, 201 Jane Drive, across of Terrace Drive and Sutton Drive. Caller putting smoke from the house, no one's in home, no flames. Caller's a neighbor, pouring a dog inside, saying it's coming from the basement. They also have a smoke alarm going off.
9: 3-9-1.
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11: AVAC 7 is travel response on a diabetic from 617 right Ave, Hinsdale.
0: Interesting. 3133, I put you in room. 3103, did you copy?
1: In room.
9: Can you clear me a test? I'm Arthur, and I'll be back in route to my follow up at 1714 North Salina Street for code 12. I'll be all set.
10: Attention, North Salina units, claim information. 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
0: New plane, 1118. Copy. Alright, receive. Units to Jane Drive. Caller's at John Werner. He'll be the neighbor. 3102, I got you arrived. Back in room.
8: 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Cafeterias.
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1: 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Your caller's a neighbor, stated smoke coming from the basement. Alarm is going off. There's a dog inside. 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They'll have TAC 4 for operations. TAC 4.
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1: 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It's a 77 male. Fairmont 94 is en route.
4: 5706 in
1: route. Dr. Units to Jane Drive. Looks like there is a hydrant almost directly across the street from the residence.
0: 3101, you're right.
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2: 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Liverpool Engine 2 off the air.
4: 635 arrived. 522 arrived. 655 clear.
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6: 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It was just mistaken dial and his family just arrived.
7: Received.
0: Attention North Zone units, point of information, EMS responding to the Essen Dental, Burton Road, Thomas Cicero for a seizures call, then plane 1132.
5: 3202, send it.
0: 645, right. Unit 3202, it'll be Essen Dental, 8057 Burton Road, going to room number 5 in the back. It's for a 26-year-old female, she is conscious and breathing, had a seizure.
5: 3202, copy.
0: Five 7-6-4, copy or stop, John Glenn Boulevard, Cold Springs Road, Town of Salina.
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4: H-369 clear, 3404 clear.
0: 495 and 465 is a hazard in the left lane of northbound 81, somewhere between the interchange and Court Street. The caller saying a tire and a rim from a tractor trailer in the left lane here. He said they can see a trash truck pulled over to the side near 7th North, possibly the vehicle that lost it. At 1133.
2: 495, copy.
1: 35, good.
0: We'll notify DOT as well.
9: 492, I'm clear. I'll take my half.
0: Copy. 465, you can cancel. 435, clear.
1: 5764, I'll be all set on checks.
0: Received.
1: 415.
10: Yeah, I've already started off.
0: Go ahead, sir.
9: We can notify DOT on the tire. You said that the vehicle's up at 7 North in the county?
0: 4513, clear. Copy, 461 East Brain Ave. Coming in as an office motion detector. 1134. Not confirmed by a police officer, but passerby said they saw a disabled truck over that way. 5702, copy your stop, Routine Road, Factory Street, Town of Cicero.
9: All right, yeah, units can continue then. Thanks.
0: Copy.
9: 5705 control.
4: 5705.
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4: 1135.
0: 4511, copy your clear. Have you back out for harassment invest, the Empower 1 member way off Hickory Road, Town of Salina.
9: 1-1 copy, I'm going to landline you.
0: Received.
1: 492.
0: 492.
9: Do we know if the tire is before or after the butternut straight on ramp 81?
0: We have two different plots, but both of them are north of that. Okay, so you could get on from Pearl Street.
10: 45, that's one control.
9: Copy, that's where I'll try to get on. Let you know.
0: 4-5, S1.
10: Copy. You can put 4-5-1-1's call back in. He's headed home.
0: Copy that.
11: K94, you can cancel. They got a valid code. The alarm company's on scene. Just testing it.
10: Copy that.
4: 932.
0: 932.
9: Four 5-1-1 copy, thanks, Sergeant.
4: 5-2-2. Huge clearing code 10.

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1: 92, go ahead.
0: I got on at Butternut going northbound. There was no tire in the road. The dump truck is over on the side of the road. It's out of the way.
1: Copy that. Yeah, I got on Pearl. I'm not seeing anything yet. I'm just about to approach the 81 interchange here at North 7th on.
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6: 645, it's for the notes, upstate hospital, downtown. 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
1: Yeah, the tractor trailer is up here just before the 7th North Street off ramp 81 from South Dana County.
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0: Mini 3. The person down 142 Granger Street.
1: Five four five.
2: 8202 arrived.
1: The tire is going to be on
0: 403. Copy. Harassment investigation. Swiss Village Apartments.
1: State Street, below the highway, out of the way of traffic.
2: Units on a point. EMS is finding a person down 142 Granger Street, 1147.
0: Mini 3, it's a person down. The arresting mission, 142 Granger Street off of Dickerson Street. I'll be waiting for the location for Mini 3. 36 female, it's unconscious and breathing, and face down on the ground. 1147.
3: So it's not on the highway?
0: 3403.
2: 522, your status?
1: 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I think it's the 100 block, maybe, in between Erie and James.
3: Copy.
4: Five to two, I'll be going to 201 Grave Terrace, to meet with the 85.
0: Maybe 12.
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0: 117 Alpine, apartment number 3, Swiss Village, meet with an Amani Whitlock neighbor, Tasha or Natasha, 35 black female, harassing the caller. 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
2: 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North Main Street, Highland Ave.
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2: 9807 lockdown. Attention, North Zone units. Point of information, EMS responding to Clinton Drive of Opal Drive, town of Clay for a sick person, in the point, 1151.
8: Ways 1 came to 79 possible, now another reporter, caller reporting possibly no injuries. The entrance to Aspen Dental, 3600 block of West Genesee Street between Murtis Road and Onondaga Road, 2-car MVA. From a fire district, 1151.
9: 3102, control.
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6: 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First caller was unknown injury, second caller stating no injuries.
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8: 3133, control.
6: Go ahead.
8: 3-3. Hey, me to 79. I'll be out. One of the units could cancel if they like.
9: 02, all 79, thanks.
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1: Five 704, I capture 70, Route 31, cross east and west of Creek Road, town of Amburin.
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0: You can send me Shiner now, Mabel.
2: Received. Six 332, clear to copy.
0: Yeah, go ahead.
2: Female shouldn't be on scene, but she's possibly there to resist if she is.
0: Copy.
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Attention North Zone units, point of information. EMS responding to Buckley Road at the O'Neill Office Building, Town of Salina, for a difficulty breathing call. An employee 1158.

0: 492.
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0: When you saw that truck, was it missing one or two tires?
1: 492 was unable to tell how many tires were missing from it when I drove past it quickly.
0: Heavy, did you guys come from before that interchange or did you get on just after?
1: I got on at the Pearl Street northbound and headed all the way up, and the tractor trailer was right before the 7 North Street off-ramp bridge.
0: Copy. 545 said that he found a tire on State Street under the highway, but we just got two more callers saying it was on the highway. I'm wondering if maybe lost two.
1: 492, it's possible it was leaning a little bit and definitely disabled the tractor trailer.
0: Copy.
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0: I was a PD on 26 series 346105, 346105, I'm all set.
1: Alright, drill testing. Alright, so that's 26 series. Drill the 3403.
0: Hey, from 26 series.
1: Here, sir.
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3: 545455, I'm searching for this hazard. It's northbound 81, just past the split to westbound 690. We got 4 to 5 callers now. Report.
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1: Also, if that part is exchange information on scene, just a language barrier issue.
3: Appreciate it.
1: You, then Nathan Anderson, there is a director, 217 East Ave. Upset family member is on his way here, 20 minutes. It's going to be a John Ciccone, come from Skinny Atlas. It's over a deceased relative.
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3: Attention, North Zone units, point of information, reckless driving in the area of northbound 81 by exit number 8, town of Salina. There's a silver Toyota minivan with a partial registration of GBYY, swerving and driving recklessly. End of point, 1207.
1: 1207, 5706 clear.
3: 492 and 495 is the signal, 80 Lodi at Mary Street, Lodi at Mary. Ahmed Mohammed is your salaries in a white Toyota Highlander versus a white F-250 with a trailer. It's a female that needs to be checked out. There's no smoke, no fluids at 1207.
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1: Present employee is a dark colored dirt bike driving recklessly in the area without a helmet, James Street towards the city. In the area, James and Midler, at 1209.
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0: 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Introducing my fall Bravo response, 3409 Erie East at Marshall's.
1: Put information, you missed spawning a fall at the Marshall's Department Store, Erie Boulevard East. Time to it. For the 3901, correction, 3910, your status?
2: 3910, also.
0: To a rescue, introducing my fall Bravo response, 3409 Erie East. The entrance of Marshall's, 70-year-old female, fell from wheelchair. Rescue 14 and route.

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0: 2212. RCO 13. It's going to be parking lot number 13. Red Nissan Altima versus a pole. It is smoking, unknown fluids, nothing further. Would you like a 10?
2: You can clear myself in 2211 from the latest dispute, disturbance. 6 and 10, please.
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0: Where is he? 960401 enter.
1: On an Auger Hill Rescue, it's a signal 80. Ransom McKenzie Drive East. It's going to be northeast corner of the parking lot in front of the SRC Arena. It's a Nissan Altima versus a pole. I stated there is smoke from the vehicle.
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3: C441 in the Medicar. It's a one car signal 80 versus a pole from the parking lot. Lot number 13 off of Ransom McKenzie East. There's a red Nissan Altima. Hit a pole.
0: Four, five, 24, log on. 3401-5709, copy a verbal domestic progress at 5000 Brentfield Parkway across Marco Complex.
2: 3401.
4: 3202 arrived.
0: Sharon Doan at 5000 Brentfield Parkway across Marco Complex calling her son. Desiree Doan, 27 white males on scene. They're currently out front. Incident occurred at Astor Drive.
2: Copy.
1: 632. I get the DR number.
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1: Second rescue injury, some fall Bravo response, 3409 Erie East End. In front of K Jewelers, this is going to be a 63 female tripped over the curb. I don't think they're related. There's no wheelchair involved on this one. 1290.
0: I put you arrived. 9604 said he already had it.
5: Got it.
6: He's male. He has a dog bite to his leg. It's old injury, but possible infection. Probably going to need a transport to Krause. He's requesting.
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0: 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Also did say that the male had a knife yesterday, destroyed the house. He's got a white tank top, orange shorts, picture an orange bag with shorts, bleached blonde hair. 9612, you're right, 4525, you're logged on.
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3: 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It's a 84 male who assaulted one of the employees, and they would like him to go to the hospital. He's a danger to himself and others.
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1: 1379. 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
10: 3-1-0-1 to control. Can you pull me out of the station?
0: Receive. Control 3-4-0. We try to call her. She didn't answer.
4: Control the units. 4-5-0-1, 4-5-1-2. It's a person in crisis, Serenity Village, Town of Clay.
2: 0-2.
1: Copy. I'm inside looking for her and not seeing anyone who looks like they'd be her.
0: Receive. The male half apparently went towards Columner and 98.
1: Go to engine 14, right?
10: 3133, you're clear. 1224.
1: Copy.
0: 522.
11: There's a tire. It's off to the side of the road, though. It's not really causing a hazard. Nothing in the left-hand lane.
4: 4502-4512. It's a person in crisis at 34 Bremer Drive, the Serenity Village, apartment number 1. Caller is a Quincella Esco. It's regarding her son, Elijah Juan Wilson, a 30-year-old black male, possible 32 for resist. Has a history of schizophrenia. He's banging on the windows. No weapons, no intoxication. Caller's on the porch on the other side of the sliding glass to keep away from him. Advise if he'll need EMS, they haven't been started yet.
0: Copy.
10: 5704, control.
4: 1224.
1: 5704.
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1: 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We'll stay on it.
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1: Receive. 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It occurred at Cedarwood Boulevard. 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Hang up.
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4: So the 3202.
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4: Correction. I'm sorry. 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
0: Control the 340
8: Stewart, 3403, Alpine Drive. 3403, all set, no need.
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8: 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Yes, we have made contact.
0: Receive.
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14: 5706. 4512. Can you put a stack on the call after Remar?
8: 5708. Copy, you're on scene.
4: Copy. My apologies. I thought you wanted a 79. You're back on it. 532, clear.
12: 5706, going to 19 Onondaga Street, across the Sunny Drive and Railroad Street. Shannon Barbuto's calling again. It's ongoing from the previous issue. Now, cleaning has showed up to the Airbnb, and she's taking the caller's belongings and claiming she's trespassing. Request some PD back. Unknown name, 40s female, no weapons, no intoxication. 5706, you're en route. Would you like a 10?
14: Negative.
12: 1228.
13: 4298, control.
12: 4298.
13: I'm going to be out of the car at 2651 Rickert Road, town of Skaneateles. Attempt to locate.
12: Receive input, Jenna. Follow-up?
13: I don't have that number right with me. That's fine, thank you.
4: Central to 4502.
12: Receive, I'll put you on a miscellaneous when you have it. Just let me know.
4: Huh.
2: 02.
15: Channel 3, this point of information. Southbound 81, near exit 1B is in Bravo. There's a big commercial white bus, license plate 785, New Jersey plates, driving erratically and flying through the construction zones. Left and heading southbound 1229.
4: We're getting a call for that alarm at the Dr. Gross Opal Drive house. Should we send on that, or is there an alarm malfunction? I know you're just there.
16: 3403 to control.
8: Scott.
16: Can you clear me in 11, please?
8: Chief.
17: I spoke with 4511, who was actually there. He said this is going to be an ongoing issue. We could see if a Jurassic 43 that. It's just a soon-to-be ex-husband just setting up the alarm on her soon-to-be ex-wife.
4: That's lovely. Control to 45S1.
16: 45S1.
4: Would you landline the TA about the burglary alarm?
15: You know, 452.
12: Attention, Westone, use point of information out of the city, reckless driving. It's going to be commercial white bus, number 785, New Jersey license plates. No markings on it. It's driving erratically, flying through the construction zone. Last seen southbound, just past exit 1B. End of point, 1230.
15: Unit 452.
13: Unit 452.
15: Are you currently double or single?
13: We are double.
15: Cabin unit 34, Bergen Progress, 2511 Grant Boulevard, 2511 Grant Boulevard, off of Kirkpatrick and Danforth. Brian J., is your caller saying that somebody climbed into the attic? You can see their head up there. You can hear them moving around, so there's no other access from the attic to the house. At 1230.
13: Copy.
4: So the 3202, your status?
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0: 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It'll be a burglary at 7176 Opal Drive, 7176 Opal Drive off Winter Street Drive. It's the residence of Dr. Evan Gross. It's been an ongoing issue. The residents are going through a separation. 4511 went there earlier, said that the male half is setting off the alarm. 45S1 still would like someone to go speak with him about this. Lassina, I'll get you on it. You're covered. Just repeat. I'll add you.
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6: 432-415, your status?
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6: 542 arrived.
0: 4522 arrived. Personal units, point of information. EMS responding to Belmont Liverpool, Oswego Road and Clay for an interfacility transfer and a point 1234.
5: 4502, patrol. 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
1: 3910 also.
0: I don't know, squad 5 is clear. See.
1: Three 4 0 1 2 3 4 0 0.
0: You can go.
1: Mom's telling me that Cicero has pending charges on son.
0: Got it.

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1: I'll be in the parking lot of the Fayetteville Veterinarian Hospital, out in New York Ridge. Mary Edward Nora, 3581, MEN 3581, Silver Camry with one. 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
3: 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You can get rid of the West Jefferson call until a victim calls in.
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2: You land line 2, please.
3: Sure.
8: I'm going to be clear back from service. For that follow-up attempt to locate, it was a DR-26 series 357-495.
0: 357-495. Percy, I get it in. Would you like me to clear you?
8: 6 on that, thanks.
2: So the 4513, copy of Larceny Invest at the Emanuel Church, Route 31 in Clay.
0: 1245.
6: 4513, get it.
2: 452, right. It'll be 4947, 231 Emanuel Church, meeting with Andrew Tato. 435
4: and 465.
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0: 5706, your status?
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4: 435.
3: 435.
4: It's a child abuse complaint. Turtle Street at 2nd North. Turtle at 2nd North. Jory Bryant is your caller. It's regarding a 3-year-old black male wearing navy blue shorts who's walking down the middle of the road. She's in a vehicle. She's trying to get the child out of the roadway now. She's near a silver Honda sedan. At 1246.
0: Control unit 5706, your status?
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2: 3900
3: is clear.
4: 1246. 495. 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
0: Last unit, standby.
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0: Control unit 5706, 19 Onondaga Street Village, Tully, your status.
4: 435, you can cancel. 652-655.
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7: 6521.
0: Received. OCC unit calling. Can I copy over the fire alarm?
4: 4925.
0: OCC unit. OCC unit. All I got was OCC unit. Try it again.
4: 655.
5: Out of there, Hill Squad 5 arrived. Nothing showed.
0: I believe you said disregard.
6: Level 2 status all set, NAVAC 7 transporting.
4: 652-655, it's a fight with a weapon just occurred. It's in the area of 129 Wood Ave between South Line and Mark Ave. Caller witnessed a blue Subaru SUV with an unknown plate. Had a black male in his 20s and a white female in her 20s inside the vehicle. The male was punching her and choking her. The female had a taser in her hand.
9: They were last seen on Wood Ave towards Mark Ave, 1247.
2: 452, your status?
10: All set. Attic is clear.
11: Assuming how I get advised.
2: Copy. 55, cancel. Tilda, 452, on your status?
10: Probably safe to amend this to a PIC.
2: Copy that.
12: 55, I passed that vehicle a couple minutes ago. 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
9: 451, code 6, please.
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2: Received.
0: 4522.
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0: How many times you can send me that burger alarm?
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0: Go ahead.
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0: 495. 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
0: Could you send me the child complaint? 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
1: Copy.
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2: Your responding came in as 105 to 1. Medevac 1, it's Charlie response, chest pain, 5414, 5414, Kernia Circle, between Malphite Drive and the dead end, Ice Fire District, you're en route, 1251. East 3, Delta response, difficulty breathing, 6578 Thompson Road.
5: 214, clear.
2: East number 3, Delta response, difficulty breathing, roadway in, 6578 Thompson Road, crest of 298. Patient's going to be in room 201, 60 male, with fire district 1252.
1: 655, correct. Unit on a point, EMS is run to a person down 2597 Dog Street, 1253.

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1: 5714 is clear. 3910, status?
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0: Engine 12. Unknown problem. 59 East Onondaga Street, Cathedral. Between South Warren Street and Montgomery Street. Engine 12. Unknown problem. 259 East Onondaga Street, Cathedral. Between South Warren Street and Montgomery Street.
3: 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The go car wash, Beer Road, Cicero.
4: 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I'm at Grant and Turtle. No one's here.
2: 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Been there for approximately 10 to 15 minutes. 1254.
3: Negative. Last known location was Grant at Turtle. Looks like the child was trying to get away from her. He caught up with him, but she disconnected. 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
3: 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Will be in a white Jeep Grand Cherokee versus a maroon Ram 3500. 4524. Here in room 15, correction, 1255.
1: 4524, got a domestic physical invest, Land Rush Way. 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
1: 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I have a Colonel Mischief in Vest holding a trespass in Vest holding in DeWitt.
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1: 302, clear me on 41 and put me out on a follow-up on the DR 26-344-381. 26-344-381. 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
3: 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And unit for a signal 79 hit and run just occurred, the Go Car Wash, Fair Road, Town of Cicero.
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5: 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Criminal mischief, invest, trespass, invest holding.
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3: Yeah, 5707, go ahead.
4: 3204, I attached the plate information and the owner is not aware.
3: Received.
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3: 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Over.

0: 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Unknown problem. 914 Highland Street. Between South Carbon Street and Knoll Street. Truck 2. Unknown problem. 914 Highland Street. Between South Carbon Street and Knoll Street.
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5: What information you on reckless driver Thompson at Exeter, red Chevy pickup, two male drivers, heavy set, Lincoln Union Paul, 2105, LUP, 2105, blue stop sign, last seen in southbound toward the I-690 and Thompson, possible marijuana use. End of point, 1301.

0: Engine 12. Breathing problems. 120 gauge port. Between East Taylor Street and Dead End. Engine 12. Breathing problems. 120 gauge port. Between East Taylor Street and Dead End.
1: For units on any point, EMS responding to difficulty breathing, 120 gauge cord off of East Taylor. 32.
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1: 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Eagle Crest Drive at Dixon Road in the town of Camillus.
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1: 3102, LA, did you? 3101, 3103. It's a possible burglary in progress. 121 Eagle Crest Drive. 121 Eagle Crest Drive off of Lake Dixon and Rail Fence Road. Candette, how is the caller? She's stating there's a black male at her back door. She is now hiding in a closet. Apparently her fiancé is a Bill Mulroy. Has the suspect on camera. He is not home right now. I'll advise if he gets in.
0: So you're currently responding to a 50-year-old female that has an infected toe after amputation and short of breath. But now we're getting a second call, same location, with a second patient, breath with back pain. No indication of why they're both having difficulty breathing. Do you want to start an additional mini out there to you, or do you want to advise?
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1: 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Just got the note. He is showing 744, just so you're aware.
3: 3101.
6: Mini 12. 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
4: Unit 3001, 3060, 801 Land Rush Way, 801 Land Rush Way, Baldwin Park Apartments off of Manx Road in the village. Sarah Hamilton is the caller. She's a home health aide responding here to meet with Annette Grace, a 50-year-old white female. Apparently Annette is not answering the phone or the door. She does have a medical history. The caller is also there waiting for a domestic issue report. She would like to meet with you regarding... EMS has been notified. They're not responding at this time.
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5: 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I am responding for that of domestic.
4: 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Stand by.
0: 3943. I'll be on Osborne Street at North Main Street in the village of Manoa with Wisconsin registration 44473 Adam. Frank Tom, 44473AFT. On a Greyhound, I would do.
1: 5702-5643, Bear Road, 5643, Bear Road, the Go Car Wash. Matt Javendo, an employee there showing signal 44, is reporting a black Hyundai Accord just hit a maroon Dodge pickup and took off. Unknown direction of travel, they're checking the cameras now. 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
0: 3-0-7, copy, I'm in the room. You can leave it at two different calls. I think she's just doing two for one today.
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1: Evening, 4301, clear, 1312. Heading in for signal 79, State Fair Boulevard at Manager's Place in the town of Gaddis Rinaldi Industrial Park.
2: 3614.

0: Unit 3614, it's 1200 Stateville Boulevard, 1200 Stateville Boulevard, off of Manager's Place into White Park Drive at Rinaldi Industrial Park. Town of Geddes at the truck pit. Taylor Boyd is the caller. He is the manager. He's not involved in this accident. It's a box truck. Hit the mirror of a tractor trailer. 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
1: 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I'm able in 6th, I'm advising the 10.
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6: 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Illness, syncope, 304, Delwood.
0: Central Wethonians for information, EMS is responding to 304 Delwood Drive, 304 Delwood Drive off of Idlewood Boulevard in the town of Van Buren. 65-year-old female, conscious and breathing with dizziness at 13:13 hours.
6: GBC 2, it's an alpha response. 304 Delwood Drive between Idlewood Boulevard and Village Boulevard South. Near syncope and with a fall. Northwest Fire District, 1313.
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0: 642. 642. Yeah. Unit 452, where are you calling?

0: 6242, it's a status check, 153 West Lyndhurst, off of South Salina. Rita Martinez calling, check on a patient of theirs, Kewan Jackson, 30-year-old black male, supposed to get treatment every day, hasn't been in about a week, not answering his phone. We do have a callback number for the patient, possibly lives with his grandfather. AMR would like to be advised. 1317.
1: 662, I'm happy. 642, I got it.
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2: It's always got to arrive.
3: Touchdown, what's on you for information? AMS responding on lift assist only. 2830 Route 11, 2830 Route 11 off of Mullen Road in the town of Lafayette. First 3-year-old female, lift assist only at 1317. Yeah, CV92 clear.
2: 4522 clear.
3: Yeah, 3001 at Cappuccino to 1318.
0: Unit 545635.
3: 645. 635. Yeah, CV92, I copied your follow-up. Fawson Drive at Rowena Drive in the town of Camillus at 1318.
2: 3-4-3, clear.
0: 545635, it's a disabled vehicle on eastbound 690, just after the 81 interchange. Came to the state DOT, a gray Chrysler 200 ran out of gas in the right lane. 1318.
2: Lafayette Rescue Lift, this is 2830 Route 11.
4: 45, got it.
5: 635, copy.
2: 450, you're there. 1319.
3: Unit 3001, clear. 1319.
1: 520, hold this out. We got half of that.
2: Lafayette Rescue, it's a lift assist, 2830 Route 11 off Old Sentinel Heights, 73 female, lift assist.
0: I copy. 635, I'll be back in.
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7: 415.
0: Contact the other half of it. Copy that, 5-4, I'll have you back in.
3: I have a hazard on West Street to 690. It's a large contractor bag in the right lane. Do you want us to try calling DOT?
4: 45, I'm with those guys, I can take out.
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3: Four 452 clear, you'll be back out to dispute invest. 219 Jasper Street, cross the beach, you're meeting with the Corey Berry, 1320. Possible 32 dangerous and resist on Corey.
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4: 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Thank you.
2: Neither Robbie Abraham. Notes been sent. Going to the golf course.
3: Received. 435 arrived. 1321.
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0: 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Once turned onto Cedar Post from Taft, looks like the vehicle crashed and was left. No weapons, no one seen around the vehicle. All the windows are rolled down. 1323. 45S1, copy your traffic stop. Morgan Road for Plank Road, Tonicleigh. 1323.
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0: 62.
2: I spoke with a male from this call. He's all set.
0: 1324.
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0: 545's arrived.

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0: Jennifer, you're at Sound Point. EMS responding to an unconscious person, 217 Armstrong Place, between South Adams and Mitchell, 1324.
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5: Tully Ambulance Medics, lift assist, off the fire district, 2830, 2830, Route 11, between Molden Road and Sentinel Heights Road. 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
5: 63513. 3903, control. Yeah, 361, on a local law violation on Anadaga Boulevard at Mason Avenue.
0: Northside Unit's point of information, ambulance responding for a seizure's call. Keating Village at Greenpoint, County Salina, 1329.
1: 3611.
2: 3903.
4: 632 and 635 on the physical domestic in progress. 256 Ross Park, 256 Ross Park between Butternut and Court Street. Zamdi Adan is calling regarding her parents physically fighting a Harir-Nur, black female in her 50s, and a Mohammed Adan, 50s, black male. No weapons, no intoxication at 1329.
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5: 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Alexis Christian is the employee there regarding a local law violation. 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
8: 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I'll take half of the south side.
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2: Copy. 1326 Grant Boulevard, 1326 Grant Boulevard, across of Helen and Darlington. Caller doesn't want to meet. States there was a 2 to 3 year old, or 2 and a 3 year old, who were unattended outside and ran into the street. They did go back inside the residence, but the parents appeared to be under the influence. Just on some check down. 1333.
0: Can you respond to the south curb entry? We have a van that tried to go through and scrape the top.
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1: Copy.
2: Also, correction, caller does want to meet now. It's going to be a Ross McKinney who is waiting at Grant's in Kenwick in a gray and black shirt on an e-bike. Possible 32 dangerous resist or resistant level 2 on Ross.
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1: 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I'm a suspicious person at Sheer Magic Doss Spa. We're in Road of Gemini Place in the town.
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0: 495 arrived, 1336. 465 arrived. 310-145-25-3103, I'll add you. 519 Horan Road, 519 Horan Road off of Gemini Place and Milton Avenue at the Sheer Magic Dog Spa. Lisa Whittier is the caller. The 30s, white male, wearing a hat on backwards, unknown colored t-shirt, a black sedan parked in front of the building. He told her he was waiting for AAA, but is acting strange and fidgety, she says. Nothing further.
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2: Spoke with the RO. He has a dead battery. He actually lives out of Pinecrest, which is only a few yards away from the vehicle. He's going to come remove the vehicle.

0: went a little bit. It's actually on Cedar Post, down West Pass, so it's not a hazard. Off to the side, you can clear 6 and any other calls that come to.
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2: Received.
1: From southbound 81, down to Salina, 1338.
2: 5732, copy your traffic stop.
3: 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Between West Glen Avenue and Floral Parkway. Mini 18. 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Between West Glen Avenue and Floral Parkway.
2: I-90, exit 36, town of Salina. 1338.
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4: 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We'll be en route to 1304 Whiting Road in Elbridge. 1304 Whiting Road. 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
0: 3402, I copy your stop. Bridge Street, cross Manly Center Road, Village of East Syracuse.
2: 5702, I copy you, around scene, 1339.
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5: Go ahead. These 3 Delta response, Inter Facility Transport, 6227 Thompson Road, well now.
0: Attention, Eastbound Unit, CMS responding to my Inter Facility Evaluation, 6227 Thompson Road, the well now, town of DeWitt, 1340 hours.
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5: 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Room number 1, Delta Response, UTI.
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7: 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Michael Adam Charlie, 9108, MAC 9108, four transit animals, sir.
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10: Yeah, this is going to be a code 6, and could you please put me out on a court detail? I got a DR when you're ready.
3: Go ahead.
8: Middle of the town, the fire control. 3903, I'm in the area.
0: First, if you're in the area.
8: Middle of the town, 1.
10: 23 series, 267775, 267775, be out for court. 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
8: Manoa, Battalion 1, MIDI responding. Unconscious person, Charlie response. 388, Summerhaven Drive North. 1342. 3910 arrived.
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1: 3101, go ahead.
4: Eric Pasture, Mary Henry Frank, 3456. MHF 3456.
14: 462 Grant will be a 6. 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
1: 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That plate comes back to a 2011 Chrysler 4-door sedan black registered to Patrick LaPointe in Manoa.
5: 4523, you just send me the call in Cicero, name it.
11: Copy, 462 and 492, it's a call for police, 313 Hickson Ave, 313 Hickson between El Dorado and Mooney. Caller is going to be a Rafiki Fubente, possible 32 resist. Stated that there was someone in his house who wouldn't leave, started arguing with them and disconnected. We're unable to confirm if this is a burglary, domestic or otherwise. 1344.
14: 62, we copy.
5: Manoa Battalion, Mini 37 on scene.
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2: 4523 Markham Road, Mavis, 8066 Burden Road, town of Cicero. Meeting with Jason Hemingway, showing signal 32, suicidal. Jeep Compass versus Gray Impreza.
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8: 3901394438, disturbance in progress. Willowbrook Lane, West Pleasant Street, Village Manlius.
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1: Yeah, 4525, do you copy that?
8: 3901, you're 39441 Willowbrook Lane, across the West Pleasant Street and Stickley Drive. A couple callers on this, they're reporting a 30s white male acting crazy, kicking cones and losing it, possibly on drugs. No weapon seen, last seen wearing black shorts, white t-shirt. He's standing in the parking lot and he's holding up traffic at this time.
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2: Control to any available unit. Area of Bambi Lane, Trina Circle, Town of Clay, for a tractor trailer versus wires.
8: 3901-3944, another two callers reporting the same. Rescue 14, same traffic.
3: 5712.
5: 3934, Abney.
8: Where is it? 3943, control. I will take 44's half. You can disregard.
2: 5712, area of Bambi Lane, Trina Circle, Town of Clay. Caller A, Liza Allen, is in a tractor trailer reporting that she took down some wires that are laying on top of her truck. No arcing or sparking seen.
8: 4439.
2: caller's still in the vehicle.
0: Both teams receive 1347. 3910 is clear.
11: 495, can I get my DR, please? 495, your DR is 374015,
2: 574015. 5712, looks like he and that, or fire has been started as well.
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0: 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I have nothing showing right now.
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1: Turning 9013943. 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He's possibly freaking out. CV92, you're clear.
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6: 3901, I have contact here.
1: 3901-3943. For the caller, you can hear him throwing things around in the apartment.
3: Was it 3901 on channel 4? 10-10 Northbound units, point information at Bayberry Plaza, Swigger Road, Town of Clay. It's a dark blue Chevy Equinox. They're speeding, cutting cars off, and then pulled into this plaza on the point, 1354.
6: 3901, I have contact here.
1: All right, see that? Yeah, are you also there?
3: Yeah, 3133, I captured South Monroe Road at Lyons Road at 1354.
6: I'll definitely take another unit. All set for now. Routine's fine.
1: I say 3943, do you copy?
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2: Copy that, thank you. 655.
10: I said, car 3, landline for time.
2: 55 calling. Six 635-655, it's a Berg in Progress, 200 Wyoming Street, between Marcellus and Otisco. Bill Rucky calling, is an employee here, was going to do a walkthrough before the new construction starts. Found a bunch of homeless people inside with crack pipes. Homeless people claiming that the door was open. No weapon seen. Callers waiting outside, 1356.
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11: Copy. I have 4 different calls waiting at Moyer. 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
1: 3403, 3402, put your bolt in route. He said DJ's, so not a suspicious person. 3943 arrived, 3903, clear.
4: 42, just confirming, you're at Walmart.
1: Meyer, I'll change it.
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11: Heading out for 79 at the Wegmans on West Hester Road, Tunnel Cliff. It's going to be a 256 Ross Park, 1357.
1: I received 1358.
11: Units 462 and 492, status check.
2: Unit 635655, she advises the suspects looks like they have left the scene heading southbound on Wyoming. It's going to be a black male and a white female. Female's in brown shorts, brown top. The male is in a black cargo shorts with a black shirt and has a walker.
11: Units 462 and 492, status check.
2: 3910, control, put me out of mobile direction.
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1: 3934, clear.
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15: 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West Half Medical at 4820 West Half Road between Henry Clay Boulevard and Bear Road, suite number 108 for a 68 female syncope, Morris Corners Fire District.
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0: 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Three 4 0 3 arrived.
1: 14-02. 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
0: I'll start until the cars get on.

0: Patty, it's going to be at the Sister Rose Splash Pad, 7033 Lakeshore Road. And Myrna Hendricks is calling in. She's calling regarding two white females, late teens, early 20s, and a black Prius that were upset with her because they thought they were being followed around.
1: GBC 2L for response on an illness. 7740 Meigs Road. Turkey's home.
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0: 14, yes, sir.
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4: 0-1-0, arrived.
3: 14-0-3.
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1: Illness. 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

0: 3283, they gave a plate of LAT9588, Lincoln Adam Tom 9588, that comes back to a black Toyota Prius to Olivia Grossback at Showings the Senate for insurance. The caller is in the parking lot across from the splash pad in a white Santa Fe, and the females are now heading to the beach.
1: 3283 copy. Is the Prius still there, or is it left?
0: No, the Prius is there, but the two females that were harassing the caller walked to the beach.
1: Copy.
0: 1404.
2: 3913, Sea Watcher, low down. 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
0: 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Attention Arsenal Newman, CMS responding on difficulty breathing, 200 Greenfield Parkway, Thomas Line, at 1405.
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2: Attention Arsenal Newman, CMS respond, general illness, 6007 Fairlitz Road, level 3 communications, down to it, 1405.
3: Three, four, four, check a control, can I get my DR?
2: Three, four, four, two, three, seven, four, zero, five, eight, 374, 058.

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0: Mini 1. Cardiac. 300 Bird Street, Almas Older Tower. Between South State Street and Oakwood Avenue. Mini 1. Cardiac. 300 Bird Street, Almas Older Tower. Between South State Street and Oakwood Avenue.
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4: 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Nova 2, you're en route.
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4: 652-62T. Name is a missing juvenile, 215 Midland, between Temple and West. Taylor, Caitlin Barnes calling in, is with the William George Agency. Regarding a Stephen Glover, an 18-year-old black male. I just took him home. He took off on arrival. He's in a black sweatshirt, light jeans, clear backpack. It's white and gray Jordans. We're on foot, left, running towards West Onondaga. No mental medical history. Don't have a phone number for him. Just copy the rest, 1408.
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8: 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Which one is it? Is it Midland Ave?
4: Yeah, 215 Midland.
8: Alright.
4: Filthy 441 in another car, going to the city of Syracuse. Almas Oliver Tower, 300-300 Burst Street, between South State Street and Oakwood Avenue. Apartment A, item 303 for a Delta response. Cardiac issue.
1: Jennifer, you're not on a point. EMS just going to a heart problems call. 300 Burt Street, Almas Oliver. 1409.
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7: 1409.
8: 512, what's the William George Agency? 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
3: Thank you for hazardous condition, Route 20, Route 11, Lafayette.
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3: 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Cars are getting backed up to traffic.
8: Alright, can one of you go and talk to them there and find out what the deal is? 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
3: 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Blue Huffy, white wall rims.
4: Copy.
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3: Receive. Where is it? End use for hazardous condition, person on the roadway. And the exit 91, the southbound 41 on the ramp.
5: 3401.
7: 492 clear, 1414.
3: Four twelve. 3401, 3400, I'll add you. So, 91 to southbound 81, caller's reporting this on the ramp. She's reporting a 90-year-old white male on a tricycle headed towards southbound 41 on the ramp. Got nothing further.
5: 3401.
8: 412, this gentleman just wanted to be listened to. He's requesting to withdraw the complaint, so you can go ahead and WC that.
3: Both units 14-14.
5: 400.
7: Receive 14-14.
3: Police squad 3 is clear. And unit for parking complaint, Muller Street, Pleasant Street, Village of Manlius.
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They've both been drinking, no weapons. 440 on Capture Property Check.

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1: Point of information, reckless driver. Western SC Street near Hillside Drive. Thomas Kenny Ellis, red Chevy pickup. Michael Charlie John, 3733, MCJ, 3733. Speeding fast on the right, westbound cruiser 20. Christian, westbound onward 20.
2: 652.
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2: Yeah, speaking of the William George Center, she just wants a DR number so she can report it back to her people. She doesn't need a report or anything, so can I just get the DR number?
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4: 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Injury after a fall. 7725 Jonas Way.
5: 445. 445. 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
2: 633, I copy your log on. Unit 533 and 630.
0: It's going to be 23 series 431-531. 431-531. And I'm going to be en route to the city's location. It's on a traffic stop somewhere around Tisco.
3: 630.
2: Five through three, 630. It's going to be a suicide threat. 1801 here, Boulevard East, the men's shelter. Veronica Lewis calling a client. It's high on spike, has schizophrenia. It's going to be a Charlie or a Ralph. States he's violent, no weapons. EMS is going to be staging. 1424.
4: 4523, I have 450, and I have 1425.
0: 533, copy.
3: 630, copy.
1: 361, looks like it's Corcoran at Tisco. Corcoran at Tisco.
3: Thank you.
5: 540, you can cancel 630, I'll take half of that call at the shelter.
3: Sure, any unit out at 1 Willowbrook Lane, your status?
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2: Copy that, 630, copy direct.
3: 1425. I do, but I'm able. Just leave me on it.
2: Copy.
6: 3442 to control.
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1: Where is it?
7: COP at the hub. 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
0: 394 forward, you're logged on. 1420 zone.
2: Hi, 732 Cavendish stop northbound 81 near exit 7 in the town of Salina. 1427. 453.
0: 732 Cavendish stop northbound 81, town of Salina.
1: We're having computer issues. Can you force log off E31A, please?
2: Okay, you should be all set.
1: Thank you.
3: 443. Can you put us on a follow-up at 428 South Albert, Franklin School? I have the DR when you're ready, please.
2: What?
3: 26 series 372544. 372544. We'll be all set with checks. Thank you.
2: Copy, 1428.
0: 3911, you're logged on. 3442, you're clear. 1428.
4: 445. 445. Can you generate another larceny call here for apartment 102, please?
2: Copy.
0: 3001 control. Did that call get cleared? Confirm, did you clear 6? I didn't clear.
2: Units 4502 and 22 for a menacing just occurred at the Gulf gas station on Bear Road off of Buckley Road.
0: That's my air. I'll put you back on a follow up here at
2: Unit 453.
5: 4522.
0: The last clear.
5: 453.
0: You can just make it back to 18 East Genesee. I'll add some notes. Appreciate it.
6: For whenever you load it up, it's in a just at all protective meeting with it. Nikki Venner, who's going to be waiting in her vehicle at Highland and Park, going to 605 Park Street. I'll send you the note. 1429.
1: 453,
0: yeah. 3903, I've got your private check. 1429.
2: It's at the Gulf gas station, 4989 Bear Road off of Buckley and Meadowwood Drive. A Sunny Singh called us and he said that a white male in his 60s tried to run him over and then he left. In a black Honda Sonata, New York registration, Lincoln, Adam Edwards, 5070, LAE5070 on Buckley towards Henry Clay. The male did smell of alcohol and had an open container in his vehicle, no other weapons. The plate comes back to a Matthew Vanren of Kingshorn, Camillus.
0: 3910, you're clear, 1430.

0: Many two. Assist. 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Between Elsner Street and Scoville Avenue. Many two. Assist. Ambulance. 106 Woodruff Avenue. Between Elsner Street and Scoville Avenue.
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0: You put me on a larceny not in progress, 505 Irving Ave. I'll be all set, no need for checks.
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5: 5732, what's that?
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0: 4522 arrived.
4: 3903 is clear.
0: 452 arrived.
1: Unit 635, status.
6: 4-7-8.
1: Received.
7: 4-5-2-3. Hold me out. Cancel 02. I'll take his half.
0: Copy 4-5-0-2. You can cancel.
1: Copy. Thank you. Sorry, man.
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0: Can you put me out of the hit and run 79, not involved. 750 East Adams, please.
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2: TLC, go ahead.
1: 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We're both clear with a refusal. Anything left in the city?
3: Any need for EMS?
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0: Unit 6-5 Tuesdays. 433, I'm over this way, sir.
1: 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Are you available as a 10?
2: I am.

0: 433 and 436, it's going to be a hang-up call with a disturbance. It's plotting at the back of the building at 811 Burnett Ave, across from Elm Street. It was a male on the line who stated I needed help with a female in the background screaming. Phone comes back to Julio Rodriguez, but not at this address. 1439.
1: 433, copy.
2: 36, copy.
3: Unit 652 says...

0: 3901.
1: Three nine zero.
0: 1110 and NH, please.
2: 1 staff off up.
3: 4523 arrived. 5732 is clear. 433 arrived.
1: QVC 1 also.
0: So you said it was plotting behind 811?
3: Affirmative, plotting at the back of that building.
4: 652, sorry if you're saying I'm also bad habit, I turned my radio off.
0: Copy that. Any need for checks?
3: 3244 control, copy, assist the citizen.
5: 3244.
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5: Copy.

0: 433, another John. The only lady back here with a dog says nobody calls.
1: 205-7140 says.
2: Receive 1442.
3: Also, I love you.
1: Receive.

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0: 3102 Control, can I make the air over the air, please?
1: 3704 0603 0704 0603 4 days, you may just have 4. Copy, thank you. Received 1443, unit 453 US. I'm probably start for that ADV on real. Received 436. 543-662, verbal domestic, 633 Barnes Ave in Camp Ave in Englewood, reinvest calling, is en route there approximately 10 minutes.
2: There's a 15-year-old female and a 9-year-old male that live there with the caller and her grandmother. The child is giving the grandmother some issues, threatening to harm herself. It states the children's parents are en route there as well. ETA of approximately 15 minutes. Possibly intoxicated on the parents. And states that the male, Alex Sander Colon, carries a gun on him. Just copy the rest, 1443.
3: Yeah, I'm well.
0: 543, copy.
4: 667.
0: Copy, it's going to be in front of the Food Mart, 452 Grant Boulevard. But third party caller states that a vehicle hit a VO. 1444.
5: 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Between West Marcellus Street and South Wilbur Avenue.
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7: 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Hold it out, send us a menacing Harry Meyer carriage.
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2: 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Would you like a 10?
0: 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It's 1454.
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0: 533, is there an apartment number?
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2: Control that, 3201, your status. 3201, clear. 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GBT to the Fulton Savings Bank. 7471 State Fair Boulevard. Between O'Brien Road and Village Boulevard South. It's an alpha response. 39 female. Illness. Possibly a diabetic issue.
1: 445.
3: God.
2: Fire control to Eves 4. 5732, got your stop. Northbound 81 at the Virgin Road off-ramp in the Thomas Salina.
1: The follow-up being larceny is all get 6.
3: You said the larceny apartment 102 is a 6 and the follow-up that you're on is a 6?
1: Affirm, I think there is another larceny that will also be a 6.
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5: Attention, these students, EMS responding on a 78 male that feels dizzy, 516 McCool Ave, Village View, Syracuse, at 1455.
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5: on Eve. Proceed. Attention, East Unit CMS responding. Another subject is dizzy. 6881 Manlia Center Road and Northside collisions. 50 male conscious breathing. 1458.
2: Eve, before we'll take that.
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4: 3611, city captain to follow up.
2: Yeah, I got another one on Manlius Center Road now also. I can send you that one.
3: Appreciate it.
2: North Terry, Scar 2's line down.
3: 5702, clear.
7: 6610, Able with 33.
3: 3202 arrived.
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2: Eves 4, north side collision, 6881 Manlius Center Road.
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2: 3201, any unit to assist? 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Looks like we just got back in touch with the front desk. They said there was no emergency. Kids in room 410 playing with the phone.
10: 01, copy. I'll still have there.
11: 655 there.
9: East 4 responding, Manly Center. Manoy 3 responding, McCool.
11: 533 arrive, 540, same traffic, 630, same traffic at 1459.
2: Received. Any unit to assist, 3201?
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2: Received. 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
4: Units 4525, 4526, a suicidal subject, the RJ Barrett Manor, Southwood Heights Drive, Town of Onondaga.
2: 3203.
9: Eased 73 male, chest pressure, Delta response.
11: LP transporting one to the JC, starting 47994, 47994.
4: 660, go ahead.
2: Received.
11: The license is suspended too.
4: Thank you. We'll have one in custody.
11: Copy, one in custody, 1502. 635, clear.
4: 4526, you're in route 4525, 4615 Southwood Heights Drive, the RJ Barrett Manor. Part of the Ashton Stroman. Originally gave apartment 228, but now says they're going to be the main office. They have a tenant, Karen Purdy, 60s white female, suicidal thoughts, not violent, no weapons. They're requesting her be taken to the hospital for their policy. Both units in route 1502.
15: Southwood Rescue. Meet police on scene with the PIC at 4615 Southwood Heights Drive.
13: 5704 to control.
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13: 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The DR is going to be 26 series 369222. 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
4: 1503.
15: Southwood Rescue, Jamesville Rescue 23. Person in crisis at 4615 Southwood Heights Drive, cross of Eclipse Drive and Stonegate Heights at the RJ Barrett Manor. Going to apartment 228 for a 65-year-old female. Thought to suicide at 1503.
4: 3611B, clearing off here.
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0: Receive, I'll add you. And it's going to be AMR. 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
4: 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The Holiday Inn is express is sent.
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0: He's 4 right.

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1: 495, both units able. 3201 in control.
2: 3201.
3: 540.
4: Very soon. 1506.
3: I just talked to the kids. They're all set. You can clear the 6 and 10.
0: Can send the menacing to myself in 543.
3: Copy.
2: Received.

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1: Four four three.
2: You're at 3441 control.
1: Hold the silence in the East Division, please.
3: 3441.
2: Can you put me on assist the citizen and copy transport?
3: This is 624 East Division, cross the Lodi and Park, have it out to 1508. Yep, just give me a location first.
2: PD, from PD to Walmart. One female.
3: 1508.
0: Park told the Southwood base. Southwood base, response to this. 380, want to get a property check.
4: Southwood base, I'm here with no driver.
0: Pretty safe, need a second activator.

0: 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James will rescue 23 is arrived. Looking for 228.
1: Affirm, 228.
2: Yeah, 415.
3: 3725, log on.
4: Three nines are through control.
1: We'll use chest pains. 101 Whedon Road.
5: Control that 3201 and 4523. Copy a possible industrial fire in the area of Northern Boulevard and Eastman Road in the town of Cicero.
2: 3902.
4: 443
2: is arrived.
4: 1510.
6: Unit 415.
4: Come on.
6: I'll
4: be a route to the PD on this.
6: 3282, can I
1: be? Copy. 1511.
5: Last unit looking to be added?
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3: 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Whedon Road off of Western C Street, town of Camillus.
7: I'm arrived at Walmart, you can clear code 6.
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1: Waves. 101 Whedon Road, between West Genesee Street and Slauson Drive, apartment 11. It's a Delta response. An 18-year-old female with chest pains, discomfort, also had two seizures.
5: 3201-4523, 3282. It's a possible industrial fire in the area of 7701 Northern Boulevard at the BNC storage in the town of Cicero. Got a Margaret Spencer calling, third party, reporting one of her workers sees smoke coming from the boulevard, doesn't see flames yet. States they saw a lot of smoke coming from this property. Unknown if there's possibly a building on fire at 1511.
3: 3103-101 Whedon Road, across the western of C Street and Slauson Drive, apartment number 11. Employee is Cheryl Pryor. It's in regards to her 18-year-old daughter. Conscious and breathing. Said two seizures and is complaining of chest pains.
8: 3101, I'm walking up.
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1: North Syracuse fire, possible industrial fire at 7701 Northern Boulevard, BNC storage.
7: 436.
2: 436.
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1: North Syracuse fire. Medidale Squad 4, East Syracuse Ladder 1, Cicero Engine 2, Morris Corners Engine 31. Possible industrial fire at 7701 Northern Boulevard, across Eastman Road and Codman Road at the BNC storage, going to Building C, Charlie. Calls reporting seeing smoke coming from the building. Did see people grilling in the area, wasn't sure if the building was on fire. Medidale Squad 4 will be the red. They'll attack 3 for operations, 1530.
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2: 453, I got to clear. Have you back out a large EMS at this point? 612 Highland Street, cross at Graves and Jasper. Have it sent out to 1513.
4: 453, we're giving.
9: 523 and 640. 3244,
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5: 3244, I got this. Identity theft invest holding now for 1 hour, Wedgewood Apartments, Route 298. And I also have a larceny invest holding at Sparrows, Route 31.
0: Fire control, James will rescue 23.
1: Okay. Rescue 23.
0: Who's my ambulance?
4: 3202, clearing 1775, sending the fire.
9: 523640, it's a hazard, planning on the farmer, block of Harrison Street. Near the 81 ramp, the car is a passerby, so there's a 50-year-old black male. He's wearing aqua green hospital scrubs, walking in traffic at 1513.
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9: Yeah, 653.
1: Seventy-seven-zero-one Northern Boulevard, cross of Eastman Road and Todman Road, PNC Storage Building C. Caller was reporting smoke coming from the building. PD on scene now saying no active fire. Tac 3 for operations, 1519.
9: 653, it's a suicidal subject at Helio House, 321 West Onondaga Street. It's the parking lot entrance. Ethan Steers is your caller. It's regarding their client, Ruth Ann Winchell, a 26-year-old white female with suicidal ideations and a plan. She's not violent as cooperative. They're requesting a police escort to CPAP at 1519.
1: Park told the units responding to 7701 Northern Boulevard. North Syracuse units only at 1519.
9: We copy.
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11: 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I think come up on 2 for me.
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11: Jamesville 23 to control AMRs on the scene.
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4: Go ahead. 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

0: Provide 12452 notification for Liverpool PD on a status check. 121 Iroquois Lane off Hiawatha Trail and Council Place in the village. And Louis Lugnot calling, requesting wellness check on his neighbors Nancy Johnson, 85 female, and Ann Badger, 87 female. Their dog has been outside crying for several hours, which is unusual for them. Caller's also been unable to make contact via the phone, and both of their mailboxes are full. Their phone numbers are in the notes.
1: You can send that.
0: Receive 4522 and out.
2: 419.
0: Got.
2: Can you put me out with a disabled vehicle, north status on Erie? I'm just going to push right of the road here.
3: 3-6, you also don't need another unit.
1: 3-8-0-1 to control, you can cancel the county units, I'll advise.
2: No, I should be good, thanks.
0: Okay. Received 4512-4522, also to 79. 522 clear.
4: Onondaga County from Lane County, Lakeshore. A1,
5: read
0: me. 653, red. 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
6: Elvis Cage for Liverpool Chiefs. Water's back on in Flushing on Buckley Road between 7th North and Ray Street, 1530.
4: Racing.
7: Control 2-2. We're leaving Krause now, where Wayne County's coming from.
1: 32037 and 10, send me the larceny.
0: Onondaga to Wayne County.
4: Lakeshore zone.
0: 3202 coming.
6: South Bay Squad 2 locked down.
8: Lakeshore, GVAC is leaving the hospital right now. Which way are you coming in?
4: 370, if they can meet us at Burn Dairy next to 690.
0: 3202, headed to Spares Meat and Deli Grocery, Route 31, near Doreen Avenue, the town of Cicero. Notes have been sent at 1530. 3802, status.
7: Control, you and Junior, we're about 15 minutes out.
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0: Tell me.
8: Receive. I'll make a call for you and put you on it. 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
0: 3801 on scene. 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
2: 4521, I'll take it in a minute.
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7: 3-6-4, right?
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2: Crazy, closing the call for Southwood 1532. North Cherokee struck once. No up the air.

0: 419 is clear, 1534. 445, same traffic.
1: Halley Hill. Camillus Engine 10. It's a water problem with the structure involved at 3408 Halley Hill Road across B Street and Casson Road. I was reporting the basement is full of water.
2: B4.
3: B4.
4: Call the ambulance to Pietro Lafayette, 2184 Route 11, between Sturgeon Drive and Route 20. Charlie response, 73 roll male, difficulty breathing.
2: B4, there's a suit in progress, 221 South Orange Street, East Washington and East Fayette. He was a Raymond Davis, person of Raymond Davidson. He's in the main lobby at 1534.
5: Copy.
1: Lafayette Rescue. 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
1: Lafayette Rescue. 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Charlie response at 2184 Route 11. Crosses Sturgeon Drive and Route 20. 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
4: 4502 logged off.
9: 3402 is arrived.
2: 543, I see the parents are on scene for Brian Dev. You can send that, please. Copy. 540.
4: 548, copy. Coming from the building.
1: He's too clear.
2: One of the involved parties is on signal 44. Copy, thank you.
0: 4524, property check.
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10: 01, all set.
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4: Received, fire's asking to stay advised.
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10: Copy, all the doors are secured, I don't know if anyone's home.
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2: 630 and 640, it's a pickup order, 222 Wyoming Street at the CMY Homestead. The order's at the desk. For Dolores Miller Outley, 67-year-old female, at 1536.
11: 630, copy.
12: 643, you can add us and we'll be in route to the building.
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2: 4521, control.
4: 4521.
2: Copy.
4: 633.
2: Clear the follow-up at 6 in Central City. 33.
0: Hey, you for a missing person investigation. This didn't occur on the nation. Caller meeting at Nedro Fire, town of Onondaga.
7: 4526. You clear the list of code 8.
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4: 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I see 4521. 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We got a Courtney Mantor calling as an employee regarding a Robert Klein stealing from the store, 50s to 60s, white male. He realized that employees saw him, so he dropped the bag and walked out. He possibly got into a black Hyundai SUV, New York Reg, Henry Michael Zebra, 8027. Got into the passenger seat. Driver's a 40s to 50s, white female, gray hair. The female's now walking into the store, last seen wearing a multicolored shirt, white skirt, and tan sandals. Unsure if they're going to try again. Any units with this 4521?
0: 436 your DR, it's going to be 374-039, 374-039.
7: 01, I'm a 10 off the follow-up.
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1: 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Physical domestic in progress. Criminal Drive North, Town Lysander.
9: 653, clear.
8: 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Hello, 400, I'm arrived.
7: 714.
4: Hello, 400's arrived. South of the rescue 7 is off the air.
2: Anyone off there?
1: 5704, 5712, 5714 Alaja, 3171 Rivenol Drive North, off of Rivenol Crossing, apartment 1806. Caller's Drakeisha Benton, who's not on scene. Got information about her son, Kazari Whitlock, 20s black male, versus his ex-girlfriend, Maine, unknown last name, 21-year-old black female. Seeing the female is beaten physical with a son, unknown on injuries, seeing no weapons, no intoxication.
4: Patrol 2, Lafayette Rescue. Your response status?
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1: 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Yams responding with this is Solvay Senior Apartments, 200 Russell Lane, Village of Solvay, 1540.
9: 633, right?
4: 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And even for a 79 East Genesee Street at South Mainland, Village of Fayetteville.
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9: B4 arrives at 1540.
4: Salve Rescue. It's a lift assist at 200 Russet Lane, crossing North Orchard Road at the Salve Senior Apartments. Going to apartment 204 for an 83-year-old female needing a lift assist, 1541.
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5: 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It's a gas tanker in a black sedan. 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
4: 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And en route.
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3: Park told two units responding to 2184 Route 11 per Tully Ambulance. 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
0: 7504.
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1: 7504 control.
0: 7504.
1: You sure us out of that MVA on Genesee Street. In Fayetteville.
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2: AMR transporting.
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0: 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Five, two, three, you're 85, less 644 inches.
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2: 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Be Lanson Road, Oswego Road. 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Got a Chevy Traverse versus a Kia. Got a 60s female requesting an ambulance.
4: 4524.
1: Northwest Rescue. It's going to be a Signal 80 at Lanson Road and Oswego Road. Have a couple callers on it reporting. 2-vehicle MVC. One person in the background yelling for an ambulance. 1552.
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5: We're about 5 to 10 minutes away from the burn dairy.
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0: Notification for TVAC, last row in Oswego, lamps in Oswego and NBC. Matters ambulance.
1: Yes, 3001-3002. Copy. This is a drug complaint in progress. Conifer Village, Baldwinsville.
2: 3002.
3: 3001.
1: Three 00102, 700 Conifer Drive, Conifer Village, another road near the dumpsters. Colors of Holly Goods is not much to me. It's regards to four residents smoking marijuana near the dumpsters in the shade tree. No weapons seen.
3: Copy, you can show me your route.
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0: is data.
4: 540
1: upset. Tabby. Gave a bunch of descriptions. Got an Anthony, 50s white male with a dark shirt and sunglasses. Connie's a 50s white female with dark shirt and jeans. Jerome's a 60s black male. And Melissa's a 50s white female with white shirt and blonde hair. Channel 4 units, point. Responding stroke. 2700 Bellevue Ave, Tom Onondaga, 1555.

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2: 3801 to control. Can you have me with 02, please?
0: Got me.
3: On a harassment, it sounds like it's going to be an invest. 350 Ashdale Ave, 350 Ashdale, across Coughlin and North Coughlin Ave. William LaRoche is calling in, possible signal 44 on him, states it's going to be aggravated harassment involving his granddaughter, him, and his wife by an unknown party. Have the notes out to 1556.
1: 460, copy.
4: 3201, control.
0: 3201.
4: You can send me the identity, sir.
1: 433 to 460. We went to an assault there last night. Seems like there's local kids messing with their granddaughter.
2: 460, copy.
0: 3201, copy. You're headed to the Wedgewood Apartments, apartment 505 at 7851 Route 298, meeting with Linda Leggett regarding someone who ordered a gun in her name. 1557.
4: Fire control,
0: tell A2. Yeah, copy. Tell A2.
5: MDT's not responding. We're on the way to Gross.
6: Greasy. Northwest Engine 11 as well. And they see the heat lockdown.
0: Route 203, have you changed location?
7: 3101, have you played? 3101. 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
1: 3-4-0-4, Larceny and Vest 5265, Weathersfield, off of Danbury Drive. Me with a Joanne Maloff, it occurred at Wegmans. And I do show 44 at the address you're going to. Jeffrey Maloff and David Lipton.
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0: 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Difficulty breathing 38, 40, route 31.
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3: Attention, East Unit CMS responding in seizures over to Five Guys Burgers and Fries. 3179 Erie Boulevard East, 10 of DeWitt, 1603.
1: Northwest Squad 4 en route.
4: 4526, hold me open, send me that last name.
0: Noble 1, well now. 3840 Route 31, across 57 and Dell Center. It's a Delta response. 5-year-old male. Trouble breathing after multiple bee stings.
1: First corner is Battalion 2, so I've gone.
5: Great, see, 4526, need to assist. It's a Walgreens, 5942 South Salina Street, across the Dorman Ave and Southland Drive. It's going to be a white male, shaved, short hair, red hoodie, dark shorts, on a blue bicycle, took containers of Dunkin' Coffee and went into the Dollar Tree across the plaza. Prosecution is desired. Proceeds going to be in a black backpack, no weapons seen, unknown intoxication.
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3: Tarzan units, CMS responding in facility transport. Well now, Route 31 near Oswego Road, town of Clay.
4: 4526, he's coming out to South Salina now. I'm going to try and stop him when he gets here.
3: 4525, at me. I'm not close.
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9: Many 5. Leaving. 131 Grand Avenue. Between South Gittes Street and Delaware Street. Many 5. Leaving. 131 Grand Avenue. Between South Gittes Street and Delaware Street.
5: 1605.
4: 4526. One detained, I'm all set. No need for a time.
3: Attention, East Units, point of information, Widewaters Parkway at Bridge Street. It's going to be eastbound on Widewaters. Callers reporting a black Equinox with passenger side damage, smoking a little bit, smells like burning rubber. You have a plate of King Adam Mike 3800, KAM3800 at 1605.
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5: 4038, after the follow-up.
11: Force on units, EMS responding to a lift assist, Candlelight Lane Apartments, Candlelight Circle, in the town of Clay.
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3: 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The first floor apartment. Christiana Caldwell is your caller. It's regarding her son. She wants a status check on him. He's a 6-year-old black male, Makai McMullen. He's with his father, 30-year-old black male, Shamik Mullen, who's showing 32 resistance to file 5 in chairs. It's 1608.
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0: 640, I got it. Thank you.
2: 2-8, rest 14's red. Nova 3 on the list is Candlelight Lane Apartments. 29 Candlelight Circle. 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For a 33 female in the wheelchair outside.
5: One male to the PD. Starting mileage is going to be 4225422. Please help me arrive as well.
2: Yep. Control the NEOCSO supervisor for notification.
6: 45S1.
2: 45S1, I got a 79 holding at Buckley Road near 7th North Street in Thomas, Salina.
6: 45S1, copy.
2: Control the NEC police supervisor on 5 notification.
5: 570.
2: 57S0, I got a 79 holding Buckley Road near 7th North Street, Salina.
5: Chief.
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1: Unit 4526, your status?
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0: 533-663, it's a status check at Brighton Towers, 833 East Brighton Ave, tower number 2, apartment 205. Called in by the VA, came in on the vet's line. We were checking on a veteran, his name is Richard Marceau, he's an 85-year-old male. So he's been sleepwalking, talking about different things, some people are hurting him at 1611.
1: 533, copy.
2: Yes, 3001-3002, and I'm missing endangered. East Oneida Street, Cannon Street, Baltonsville.
1: 3001. 63, I guess. 60 with me. I'll take it.
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0: 630, Abel. 60 and 63, just so you're aware, AMR's not started. They're requesting any advice.
1: Got it.
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2: 3001-02, you're en route 47 East Oneida Street, press on Mechanic Street and Elder Plummer Lane, Jose Mike Knowlton. Address his father-in-law, Frank Turner, 90s white male, possibly wearing a Yankees hat, red jacket, black pants, and white sneakers. He was seen leaving the residence 20 minutes ago on camera. He has dementia. It's not safe for him to be out by himself. Callers checked the area of negative results so far.
3: And unit for a 79 hit and run just occurred, Thompson Road at the on ramp to eastbound 690. Town up to it.
0: Keenan 3, Sammy.
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3: 3403. It's going to be Thompson Road at the on ramp to eastbound 690. Known to me with caller witnessed a dark gray Subaru cut him off, and that vehicle hit a sign which then hit another vehicle. Suspect vehicle left westbound 690 from Bridge Street area. The plate on that vehicle is LUF-5614. Again, I don't have anybody to meet with. I'm not sure if the vehicles are even still there.
1: Control 3801. Any need for assist?
2: 1612. Copy.
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3: 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If it ends up being on the highway, let me know and I'll get you a second unit for traffic.
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1: 5702, clear.
2: Engine units for a status check, North Brickyard Road near Turner Road, Town of Van Buren.
8: 5704, you can hold me open, send me that.
1: And unit for a 79 in the parking lot of Sparrow, 331, Town of Cicero.
8: 3203, you can hold me open, I'm right here.
1: We see Red Mustang in the parking lot with a white Honda Pilot.
8: Got
2: 5704, and to assist the 6924 North Brickyard Road off of Turner Road. As far as James Luke, not on scene, but wants a callback with results. Wants to talk to a neighbor, 70s white female, unknown name, who lives here. Keeps to herself, but they last confirmed seeing her a few weeks ago. Caller tried knocking on her door a few days ago about a stray dog in the area, and there's no answer. Her gold Toyota Camry is in the garage. I'll send you the rest of the notes.
3: 3403, this may be on the on-ramp to 690 East. 3401, did you want to start that way for traffic until I can find out further?
8: 5704, I can advise on the 10.
1: 01.
0: 633, clear.
3: Thank you, 1615.
0: 540, clear.
9: Yeah, it's point of information. EMS responding to an unknown problem person down 501 Grand Boulevard, cross at Teal, 1615.
0: 543. I'll send you guys a status check.
2: Received. Caller does not wish to meet, but possible signal 44. The female is possibly going to be Jenny Bernard for previous calls.
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4: 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It's going to be a 33-year-old female, stating her heart's beating fast and feeling dizzy. 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
5: And units for a dispute in progress, the quality in Bartell Road near Neva Lane, Cicero.
2: 4525, 301 Clover Road, up on Meadow Road, meeting with a Sally Hunter. I'm going to do the notes. The male has listed Stephen Miller, shows possible signal 44 and shares.
12: 4401, can you add me to the Liverpool call?
5: 4401, copy.
0: 174.
13: 3900, control that service.
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5: 302.
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5: Call one in custody, 1606.
3: 340103. TA's on with our caller, and looks like this has happened occurred on the city side of Thompson.
12: 4523, can you guys tell me the dispute?
7: Copy, I'm in the area, not seeing anything.
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5: 4523, I need to assist on a dispute in progress. Quality in 5552 Bartell Road between Neva and Miller. Hendrick Patel is calling regarding a guest. Terrence Burgess, 40s male, last seen wearing a white shirt and gray pants, is out on the patio. He checked out at 11, is refusing to leave. No weapons, no intoxication. Any units to assist?
0: 6:30 clear.
5: 523 en route.
0: 4521, I can start.
5: Received. Any units I can start for a menacing that just occurred at Aeropagetica Ave and Mudge Drive, Town of Cicero?
3: 3402 clear.
5: 3203 clear. And logged off.
14: 3001 to 02. Yeah, it's my information. I was responding breathing problems call 1108 Wolf Street, cross 6th and 7th North, 1619. You want to check the area of Gino and Joe's toward the Beagle Diner. I think one of the daughter's friends has eyes on.
11: 3002. Does he have a cane?
14: Possibly. They don't know for sure.
5: And units to start for a menacing just occurred Aeropagetica Avenue, Mudge Drive and Ronaldo Boulevard North, Town of Cicero.
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5: 3202, we had a Nicole Robles call the driver of the white Honda Pilot. She's currently at the Cicero Police Station.
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0: Go ahead. 1622.
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0: Appreciate it. I've got you added to the menacing. It's going to be 7937 Aero Pagetica Ave between Mudge Drive and Ronaldo Boulevard North. Curtis Jarrett, the caller, states neighbor across the street, Greg Ferrolo, 50s white male, came out of the house drunk and was threatening the caller with a bat. He then went back into his address at 7932 Aero Pagetica. No other weapons besides the bat were involved.
7: Racy's closing the call for Northwest, 1622.
0: And just so you know, 3201 has not been added yet, and they're going to be clearing shortly.
5: 4523, I got you.
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7: Tourist, 14's clear.
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3: You can hold me open and add me, though, whatever you need.
0: Can't add free copy of the detail. Three 204, I'm going to start you towards this menacing for now until 3201 can head that way. It's Aero Pagetica Ave and Mudge Drive, Cicero.
8: 3203,
0: Abby. Appreciate it.
9: Four five two two. 10 off the current. You can send me the MVC on Buckley Road.

0: 22 Cavity, it's a 79 at Emmett's Farm Market, 1401 Buckley Road, near the corner of 7th North and Elwood Davis, meeting with an Erica Maliv, and a black Hyundai Sonata was rear-ended by a gray Volkswagen. 1624.
1: 3203, I'll be honest. PD with the other half.
0: 36.
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0: 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Have you have 4 Cicero units going out, 79A photo this view.
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2: 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Gabby, thanks.
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2: 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It's a female on the line asking for police. 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
6: 433, I got it.
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5: 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She's at the IC.
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0: 23002, it'll be 110 Phobes Island Drive off of Lock Street, building A's and Adam 2. Apartment 205, colors of Liberty Resources, wants a check of a client, Mercedes Jeffries, 26-year-old female, not answering the phone. It's the mother's not seen her in a few days, has manic tendencies.
2: 3001,
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5: You can send me that loitering.
7: Heavy.
0: Yes, 3001 and 3002. For the notes on this, it's stated the mother's not seen her in a few days, but there was a call yesterday there, 1800 hours. The mother called in saying the female was erratic, bipolar, and was physical with a caller. It was handled by the crisis counselor. No response needed.
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7: 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Heavy.
3: 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We actually just spoke with the mother about an hour ago.
8: daughter's last known location was at Destiny, but we'll swing over and talk to her.
0: Appreciate
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0: 4298 arrived, 5705 clearing off the air.
7: Affirm.
0: 5706 clearing off the air. Unit 4526 status.
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0: 5704 control. 45S1 logged off. 45S2 logged off. 3912 clear.
1: 5704.
0: Copy your plate. It's going to be New York registration. King Paul Adam 1914. KPA 1914.
1: Copy.
0: Is there a history of PIC complaints here or anything?
1: Nothing popped up immediately. Let me check a little further back.
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0: I went back to 2022. No PIC calls. The last call there was September of last year on a status check. It's like all the calls in the last 3 years there have just been status checks, about one a year.
4: Great, sir.
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0: 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I found a phone number for the female from 2023.
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2: Copy. Is it in the notes I can give her a call or try to?
0: I'm finding it in now.
2: Copy. Thank you.
1: Marshall, the manual is A2 status check. Quarry fire. Possible residential fire. 5436 Claudinoy Road.
3: I need a second start for a possible house fire with people trapped. Claudinoy Road and Boxford Road. Town of Clay.
0: 3001 arrived.
4: Millie 6, your status also.
1: 4313. Millie C2 all set.
5: 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Nobody's here.
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0: Copy.
3: 4513, any units to assist on a house fire with people trapped. 5436 Caudinoy Road between Boxford and Spruce Hill. 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Unknown what started this.
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1: 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Possible residential fire at 5436 Claudinoy Road, crossing Boxford Road and Spruce Hill Road. 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The wall is on fire in the back of the kitchen. 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
2: QVC1, clear.
0: First on units, point EMS responding, well now Clay, near Oswego Road, Town of Clay. And unit for a 79 Thompson roundabout, Route 31, Town of Cicero.
7: Units responding to call my road. 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
11: Companies to 788 Irving Ave. It's going to be the lower level elevator lobby, indicating a smoke detector near the elevator. You have TAC 4. 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
0: Units responding to the house fire. 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
14: 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I believe A2's on the city channel, but I'll try to landline him.
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1: 49, show me out with 5792.
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7: Park Patrol 2, Clay, Cicero, Brewer 10, Morris Corners, and North Syracuse Fire. 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
13: I see control at 5792, 5749. Did you need Conroy Road shut down?
6: Yeah, for 79. Parking lot at Tops, East Main Street, Village of Elbridge.
2: That's a negative.
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6: 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Point of responding order investigation. 107 North Street, Village of Elbridge, 1644.
13: North Zone units, point of information regarding reckless driver. Morgan Road passing Great Northern, headed northbound. Callers reporting a black Silverado, New York Reg, Lincoln Zebra Victor, 2420, northbound on Morgan, driving aggressively, swerving back and forth, trying to pass, not letting others pass. Yeah, 1645.
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13: 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Brewton Road near Bailey Road, Salina.
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2: 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Precedes Clay Car 2, 2-story type 5, small story, small fire in the back of the building. 1646.
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16: It's going to be the off-ramp to Bartow Road from northbound 81. I have a Ontario Ridge. I'll get to unit 2 in a second.
13: Tell me.
1: 540.
15: 4521, I'm with him. 540.
13: 36. Elbridge Fire.
2: Jordan Ambulance. Correction, Jordan Medicar and Skinny Atlas A3. 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
1: 540, I called 85 from the status check at Brayden Towers. Let her know that there's nothing else the police can do. You can send it to me and clear 6. 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
2: all set. Nova 5, all set. Elbridge Fire, Jordan Medicar, and Sage 3. It's going to be another investigation at 107 North Street, across the West Main Street, Jordan Road. Calls reporting a natural gas odor in the basement. No illness reported. Attack 4 for operations, 1647.
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6: 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Sick person, St. Mary's Apartments, 100 La Madre Way, Village of Baldwinsville. 1648.
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7: Court 513 is arrived on Codline.
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2: 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Across the Smoky Hollow Road, St. Mary's Apartment, Apartment 205. The Charlie response, 95-year-old female. Jordan, go ahead.
0: Reach it.
17: 7-6-0 control.
0: Go ahead.
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0: Received.
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0: 4512 D-Watch, logged on. And he has to start for a suicide threat. 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
17: 653 on stop. Marginal and Rich.
19: Can we go with it?
6: 3204, I'm 10 off this, send it.
17: New York, Mike Baker Henry, 4356. MH, 4356. Shown on a dark brown Buick.
19: Kevy.
6: Yeah, 5731.
0: 3204, can you repeat that?
18: Go ahead.
6: You can turn me a 10 off this, and I'll start.
2: Major 7, we're able at closing.
6: I had another passerby called us in, stated the driver's hand appeared to be injured, but that the driver was refusing an ambulance.
19: Copy.
18: Copy, thank you.
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18: Yes.
2: Jordan A3.
21: Okay. In Kansas, stays with our next.
0: Received 3204, and any units to assist on a suicide threat. Spruce Hill Drive and Conway Road in the town of Clay.
2: Copy. I'll put you on it. 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
13: Copy. Control to 3204. The complainant just called back states the male, he had a knife on him. He's walking up Caudnoy Road, said he's going to 81 or 481. Took a right onto Caudnoy from Spruce Hill. He's going to be headed westbound.
4: Copy.
13: And unit 2 assist 3204 with the suicidal person, Spruce Hill and Caudnoy, town of Clay.
8: 3244 to control.
13: 3244.
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13: 3244, would you like to be added? I've tried a few times, not getting any answer for code 10.
4: 3403 VNT.
8: 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I'm on a detail.
13: 3403. Appreciate you.
10: 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It's going to be an assault. 313 Hickson Ave, 313 Hickson, cross of Eldorado Street. Rafiki Fegurance is calling in, states there was someone attacked by the name of Malachi. Open line with just a disturbance heard. 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
14: Manley is center at Bridge Street with New Jersey Reg, Adam 87, Paul, Paul George, Adam 87, PPG on a black Dodge Ram.
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24: Hey, it's for a disabled vehicle, westbound 690 near the 695 interchange down in Yedis.
25: 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Between Midland Avenue and Hope Avenue.
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24: 3614, westbound 690, between mile markers 11.4 and 11.5. Should be just before the 695 interchange. So dark sedan, changing a tire on the shoulder in a bad spot. Copy, enter 1656.
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13: 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Would you like to be added?
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14: 45S8, you can clear 4513 and I a 10 from the fire. We're going to take it. We'll advise.
8: Copy.
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8: 443, you can send us that missing person and I, Parker. We'll take care of them both.
13: All right, sir.
14: 0479, thank you. S8, was there a clothing description on him or anything?
13: I see. He's going to be last seen wearing a dark blue t-shirt and grayish gym shorts. Last I had was westbound on Caudnoy Road. He's possibly got a razor knife still on him. Utilize caution. 3201 clear, 4522 clear.
11: 22, it's apartment 206 of a 65 male requesting a left assist at 1657.
13: 3201, copy of 79 at the Thompson Roundabout, Route 31 and Thompson Road, Cicero.
8: 01, I copy. Confirming route.
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13: Received meeting with a Sean Warren in a blue Silverado versus a silver Crown Vic. The other party is Nicholas Emrich. Copy, you're in route.
27: 3202 control. Can you clear me a 1775 code 1 and then clear me a 1537 from the larceny?
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13: 4522.
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0: Copy.
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3: Attention, East Unit CMS responding on a nosebleed to Wendy's 3798 James Street off of Thompson Road. It's a 4-year-old female, 1659.
11: Car 3, Rev.
7: Do we rescue 14 out here?
1: S813. Do you want to take a right on Cognoy and just go down there and double check you didn't make it any further?
11: Yeah.
0: Fire control to East 3.
11: Car 4 out here.
5: Unit 533523.
1: S813. I think I might have eyes on him down on Boxford, kind of close to Cognoy.
5: 533.
0: GVC 1, all set.
9: Okay, I'll be heading back to you.
5: 23.
0: Control copies.
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11: Actual units to Cognoy Road, holding units arrived.
3: Unit 3403, status.
24: Yeah, it's 4524452, suspicious vehicle, Village Boulevard, South, Town of Van Buren.
1: All set, clear 1, William.
8: 4524, I can advise.
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24: 4524, you'll advise 307 Village Boulevard, South, off of Delwood Drive, Village Green Apartments. Color does not wish to meet. It's a gray Volkswagen Passat, it's got two different license plates on it, cause damage to it. Unoccupied with a flat tire. Been there for at least 2 hours.
1: Yeah, that's it, man. 533, I'm able.
5: Copy that. I think they were both walking out. Unknown current status.
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24: 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Copy, thank you. 1-detain, 1702. Yeah, it's point information. Mr. Spine, you're unconscious. 329 North Salina Street, the Helio House, 1702.

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5: Disregard. 533, I copy, you're clear. Heavy out with 523. It's going to be a hang-up call, 847 Westmoreland, between Houston and Euclid. Just a child on the phone with another one crying in the background. Nothing further at this time. Looks like it's a phone plot. 1706.
3: 3403, Wendy's, 3798 James Street, on the Thompson roadside. It's always Brianna Downs. 32s for armed, PIC, and suicidal. In regards to a 4-year-old daughter having a nosebleed and was seizing earlier, should be needing a gray Chevy Impala.
7: 533, copy.
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0: 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EMS responding to a false call, 1047 South Townsend, between East Adams, East Taylor, 1707.
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0: 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Between East Adams Street and East Taylor Street. 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Between East Adams Street and East Taylor Street.
1: Mini 1, it's a Delta response injury after a fall. 47 male in the backyard. 1708.
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11: Many 2. Unconscious person. 110 Second North Street. Between Kirkpatrick Street and Danforth Street. Many 2. Unconscious person. 110 Second North Street. Between Kirkpatrick Street and Danforth Street.
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10: Copy that, 60 for the square.
6: Many 2, you're responding. Apartment number 12, says 60 male, unresponsive. 1713.
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12: 5712.
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1: You can send me that traffic complaint.
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12: Copy. 4182, Route 31, cross of Morgan Road, at 1714. 4523, clear.
10: 63 Sherman Valley, White Buick, Sabre, to Lloyd Brown, ramp over.
6: Copy that.
12: 3204, clear, 1715.
10: 630 is ref.
13: 453, you told us out, send a menacing.
10: Unit 533, status.
6: That's going to 8. Truck 8, currently all off here.
5: 310, clear. 3001, 3002, clear.
10: 533, 6 and 10.
4: Pretty soon. It's going to be 114 Burnett Ave, 114 Burnett, cross North State and Decker. Male and female threatened with a gun. Nothing further at this time. 1715.
5: 3001, I'll send you this police information. Holding landings at Meadowood, Pequot Lane.
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10: 3101.
13: 33. Copy, thanks.
5: 3101, go ahead.
14: 36 on the on Andy. 540.
4: 3204. Copy. Let me ask this to a citizen at Chapel on the Jolly. I'm getting waved down.
5: Copy. Let me know if you need a 10.
13: K9 Ave.
4: Got it. Vehicle's last seen eastbound towards North Townsend.
12: 3204, it's going to be a Crunch Fitness, 5863 East Circle Drive. Meeting with a Jenny Tennyson. Correction, meeting with a Nancy Hill, 87 female, who is near a blue Hyundai right in front of the building, 1716.
10: Got it. 33540, it's a disabled vehicle complaint. It's on southbound 81, just south of Almond. A GMC Terrain disabled between the on-ramp and one of the lanes in a bad spot, 1716.
5: 33, copy.
12: 3204 en route.
5: 540, copy.
1: 543, I was just with 33. You can just have me take 45.
10: Copy, 40, I'll be back in.
5: 48, copy, thank you.
8: 3403, clear.
5: 4524, arrived.
4: Looks like the vehicle was driven by a 19-year-old light-skinned black female with braids. There was also an 8-year-old black male, a severe unknown last as well.
10: Unit 653.
12: 653.
10: 433.
5: 33. So, there's a gray Nissan Rogue that's a follow on right now. It's MCH 1766.
10: 53. It's a harassment invest. It's like aggravated harassment. 504 West Brighton. Apartment through between Hatch and Kirk Park. Even an amber. Unknown suspect information. 1717. This is Roger 1 off the air.
1: Copy.
15: 3600, can you call the TA?
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12: Any units for harassment, North Syracuse Christian Church, Church Street?
0: 4530,
4: sign up. 4530, you want the air?
10: Unit 523663, says.
13: Negative, go with it.
10: Okay.
4: No need.
10: Receive.
12: 4523 will be harassment in progress. 911 Church Street, Town of Cicero, cross of Bellwood Drive and Chrysler Road. Douglas Hollins calling regarding a church member, James Jace, 58-year-old white male, who's making threats to the complainant and throwing keys. States that he's banging on his own car, which is going to be a red Chevy Cruze in the parking lot. Any unit code 10?
15: 3204, hold me open. Hold the oil.
12: 3203, snapping. Copy.
13: 23 on my time. I can serve for the disabled.
4: 593 is clear. 1719.
10: Copy.
15: B4, we're going to start for this one.
3: 3101 clear.
10: Copy that. 3343, your discretion.
12: 2211 clear. 1719.
16: 33, you can leave me on it.
3: Coordinate 3 off here.
16: Three six zero zero.
3: Go ahead.
16: Clear my detail on 7 animal complaint.
3: Proceed. 1720.
10: Unit 4701 in control.
8: 4701.
10: Marcus arrived.
8: 1721.
12: Units responding to Church Street vehicles now leaving southbound on Taft Road. It was a red Chevy Cruze, possible Pennsylvania registration, Adam King, Adam, 9234. 4523, Rad.
0: 4523. I just came from East Pat, and it's going the opposite direction, so Cicero wants to come from South Bay.

0: 5704, control.
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0: I spoke with a neighbor who advised she doesn't really like to come to the door for anyone, so I'll try back later. You can clear me at 50.
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0: Person engine three off the air. Three 614, any in and out of status check. 408 Cherry Road. 408 Cherry off West Iron Grove. John Cabal is your caller. He's in Baltimore. He's speaking with his family at the residence on the phone, looking to check on his brother Matthew, 23 white male. Extensive PIC history. Says the father, Andrew Cabal, sounded very stressed on the background of the phone call.
1: Saves possible fall, 20 East Genesee. 3614, I can advise on another unit.
0: Chrissy, also if you can advise if AMR is going to be needed, they're not responding yet.
1: Copy.
0: And a copy and rip. 5705, I got your log on.
2: Unit 3402 to control.
3: 3402.
2: Both units are going to be back in route to the town.
3: 1720. Any units for a call for police alarm, 788 Butternut Street. A3474.
0: A34.
4: 419.
0: Burton Squad 4 off the air.
4: Just to update here, the caller here is saying that was an Altima, not a Rogue.
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3: 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It's going to be 788 Butternut Street, across Peters and South Oliver, showing to be the Syracuse Pizza and Deli. 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
7: 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All JR, 3297. It's blocking the lane of traffic.
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0: 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East Genesee Street in the village of Skinny Alice. 5701 control.
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12: 3935, we'll be out with 3. 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
13: 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Any of the concern for 38 Grover Street?
0: 5705, copy. It's going to be the third floor at 20 East Genesee Street off Jordan and State Street. It's like fourth party information from the building owner regarding a tenant on the third floor, Maureen O'Grady. She's got a history of being combative with EMS due to intoxication, possibly an injury after a fall. They're not sure.
15: 3403, if they need a DeWitt unit, I can swing over there.
0: I copy your route.
15: 3101.
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1: Mayback, going to Cicero Twin Rinks, 5575, Ultra Court. 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
0: 4506, I copy the follow up. 4524, clear.
8: 630, 643, it's a disabled vehicle, northbound 81, right at the 690 split. It looks like two disabled vehicles. One is in the hash marks with a flat tire, and there's a black sedan right behind that with a flat tire as well. Car states they're both in a bad spot. 1733.
12: 630, copy.

0: 428, it's clear, 1734.
1: Two calls. It's okay when you get a second. One is a pit complaint on Wyoming. The other is a pit complaint on Southland.
0: 578, so I copy your notes. No need at 1734.
2: 5704, I just checked on the bridge. You can clear me a 4. I'm not seeing anybody.
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5: 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Oh, yeah, code 6. And I'll head for the other one.
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0: Received.
6: 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Seizures. 633 Catherine Street. Between Hickory Street and East Laurel Street. Engine 2. Seizures. 633 Catherine Street. Between Hickory Street and East Laurel Street.
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2: 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We can just take it with 523 as our territory. Thank you, though.
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12: Point of information, the area of Avicoli's Oswego Road in the town of Clay. Caller reporting that there was a dirt bike speeding, driving against traffic. Last seen in this area, headed southbound, 1737.
10: 361, firm off right here. No need for fire, EMS.
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13: Engine 2, you're responding. Engine 2, the patient's going to be on the porch. He's got a history of becoming violent after the seizure per the caller.
0: 460, I copy your clear. 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Caller was back on the line, states he was attacked again, needed an ambulance. 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
13: Yeah, for a traffic complaint, Southline and Meredith, Tom Onondaga.
9: Manlius Rescue, Manlius A1 on a 79 possible, iPhone crash detection in the area, 8577 Hale Road.
13: 3441, control.
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0: Saves an iPhone.
6: You can cancel 00 from the animal complaint. 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
7: Skinny Alice in Montville, Russ. You want a 39 possible in the area, 1037 Butters Farm Lane, just a Jordan Road. It's an iPhone crash detection, no contact made, no answer on two callbacks. 1741. Put a rescue 14 arrived.
6: It appears they just did. I can clear your 79.
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0: 3402.
7: You can clear units 6 and 10.
3: What?
0: 1742. Say, sir, responding.
3: 1742.
4: 2017, if you didn't see the notes, one round of Narcan administered. 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
6: 4507, any unit to assist on a 79 possible iPhone crash detection. Butters Farm Lane off Jordan Road, on Skinny Alice. 4507, I have you en route. It's an iPhone crash detection plotting behind 1043 Butters Farm Lane. 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And I've got no answers.
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10: Montville Car 400 responding.
7: Montville Car 400 responding.
10: Copy. I've attempted it multiple times as well. 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
0: Copy.
2: I'll continue.
0: Copy. And no answer from us as well.
11: All right, Joe, Scale's car 2 is in the area.
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3: Control to 4-5, S8.
6: S8. 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Tenek Drive off the Long Branch, trying to get us.
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13: 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We made contact.
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13: Can we get rescue 2 on this? 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
3: 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I got some additional notes. 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Did not confirm if they actually spoke to the neighbor and if they're okay, though.
4: Copy, we'll start him. 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
6: 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Whiting Road, Bennett's Corners Road, town of Van Buren.
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0: 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Is that 4501?
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0: 3404, clear, 1748.
9: 633, I copy, you're clear. 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
7: 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Starting is going to be 10441.
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6: 4525-5704. We had the caller back on the line stating no emergency. 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
9: 533. Had me do 523 score. I'm going on to them. 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
13: 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I'm going to head up there and check it out. 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
4: 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They can't get in. 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
6: 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Irene Jones is your caller. She has been drinking, reporting an issue with an employee there. Adrian Clark, 47 Blake. Female is rude to the caller. No mention of weapons.
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0: 834.
7: 834.
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16: 543. And second place is going to be New York Reg, Lincoln Boy, Mary 5719, LBM 5719. She's coming back to a blue Jeep.
7: Closing the call for Jordan Fire, 1756. 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
7: 4507 arrived.
9: 543643, it's assist to AMR, 210 Polk Street, Apartment 210, Office Smith, had an overdose call they were on, requesting police due to a combative patient. Requesting on a priority, 1756.
0: 3403 and 04, 201 Oric Road between Stanton Drive and Terrace Circle, meeting with a Barbara Anderson. It's a white sedan parked out front since this morning. She's not sure if it's occupied, and I do show 44 at the residence.
18: 6-1-2, copy.
7: Copy.
3: 04. 543, copy. Point of information, fire responding on an alarm, Boxford Circle, across the Boxford Road in the town of Clay, 1757.
7: Clay fire on a fire alarm, 5471 Boxford Circle.
17: 4501.
3: 4501.
17: I can take the 7 North call.
7: Clay fire on a fire alarm, 5471 Boxford Circle, across the Boxford Road. It's from the alarm company indicating zone 26, living room. Hit it back 3 for operations, 1757.
3: Received, it's going to be the Duncan 409 7th North across the Buckley. Julia Alexander's calling, states that the employees are refusing to give her back her debit cards. It's locked in the manager's office there, 1757.
17: 4507, just cover that last note regarding the cell plot location.
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12: 3203, hold that way.
7: Washington units, 20 ambulance responding, abdominal pain, floor of trailer park, Lupine Drive, Town of Van Buren. Clay car 2 responding, pack 3.
3: 596 Drive. Received. It's going to be in the area of Tolbert Drive and Chestnut Street. One caller stating they heard what sounded like 15 shots, nothing seen. Any unit code 10?
17: A unit for harassment just occurred. Hudson Street, Patterson Ave, Town of Camillus.
3: 543 arrived. Unit 4523.
18: 4523.
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0: 849.
3: You're going to be the closest. Can you go with 3203 on that possible shots fired call in North Syracuse?
7: No car 2, all done. Clay letter 3 responding, tack 3 for operations.
3: 1759.
6: 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River Knoll Drive South, Town of Lysander.
19: 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Also, just the DR, please.
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21: 849. That DR is going to be 374-433.
0: 374-433. 4100. 3401 and 02 arrived.
22: 3101, I'll take the harassment when I clear.
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3: Sir, sir. 4513 is going to take the other half. You can disregard.
17: Also, engine 11 is going to be in and out.
3: Copy. Thank you. 4513-4523, another caller on this now stating that it's fireworks and possibly some type of neighbor dispute. Area of 225, Shaver.
18: 4523, got it.
17: 013, got me.
6: 4507.
4: 07.
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9: Channel 4 units on 8 point, EMS responding to an unconscious person, South Garrison Grand Ave, 1802.
3: MDT is
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20: 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You're logged off.
6: 3102 arrived.
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25: Mini 5. Unconscious person. South Geddes Street and Grand Avenue. 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South Geddes Street and Grand Avenue.
4: Mini 5. It's reported as a 50s male down at the ground at the intersection. 1803.
22: 3101.
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26: 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You have a ETA on the rig.
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26: 2R.
3: Point of information, EMS responding on the lift assist, Morgan Road, cross of Route 31, out of play, 1806.
1: 1806.
21: Yeah, 1806. 3911, that's property check. 3401, clear.
20: Nova 3. 8530 Morgan Road, lift assist.
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7: 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Jordan A3B logged off.
4: A17 clear.
21: 3404 arrived.
20: 38530 Morgan Road between Amblewood and Route 31. The list says 87-year-old male.

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0: 85 clear. 3911 clear.
4: 443 zero, 1810.
0: Okay, 17 out there.
4: 465 clear, 1810.
5: 3935, we arrived, and can you just amend this to a follow-up warrant?
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0: 75 S1, copy the detail.
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6: 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I'll be arrived. Ending is 10451.
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0: Channel 3 knows plenty, which is fine to me. Well, now 6227 Thompson Road, Tom DeWitt, 1812.
1: He's 3. Chest pains, 6227 Thompson Road.
2: 25 out there.
3: 613, I'm out on that stop.
4: Yeah, 4501, status check.
1: Copy. I'm also.
4: Copy, 1812. Unit 4513, status?
1: East 3. Well, now, 6227 Thompson Road, between Exeter and Grover. The Delta response, 53 female chest pains, numbness in the arm.
2: 13, I'm all set. Nothing showing.
4: Copy, 1813.
5: 23 can disregard.
4: 4523, did you copy?
6: 4523-79, you can send me Homeland Road.
4: Copy. 41 Homeland Road, cross of Edwards Place, meeting with Meredith Lowe at 1813. 4501, clear.
2: Unit 516.
4: 4523 en route, 1813.
3: 516.
4: 4523, there's an Ashley Lowe showing at that residence, 32 PIC and suicidal, unknown if she's home at this time.
2: Let's take a look at the status check-in on Broad Street. Looks like we have an extensive history over the last couple of days, same type of complaint.
6: 4523, copy, thanks.
1: 4100, there's custody time.
4: Time in custody was 1746.

0: 2010 off there.
1: We have information in the area of Stearns Road and Cognoy Road. A couple callers on it reporting that there's a small Chevy sedan, New York registration, King Paul William 5057, KPW 5057, swerving all over the road, possible 1192, and almost hit a couple other drivers. Vehicle last seen headed onto Stearns Road, 1814.
2: Phase 320 East Genesee Street, back pain.
0: 3961 Control, copy of complaint.
3: 516, you can send it to me. I'll give her a call and give him a call and take care of this.
0: Copy.
4: 3961.
0: I'll be at town center. It's an assist to a citizen reviewing camera footage for a walk-up complaint.
4: Received from 18, 15 hours.
2: Saves going back to 20 East Genesee between Jordan and State. First party call this time. Charlie response, back pain, 65 female.
5: Man, I say one, hemorrhage, Bravo response, 4873 Huntwood Path.
6: Units, 20 ambulance responding on back pain. East Genesee Street, Jordan Street, in the village of Skinny Atlas, 18, 15 hours.
5: Man, I say one, hemorrhage, Bravo response, 4873 Huntwood Path, across the High Bridge Road. It's a 35-year-old female with a vaginal bleed. North Fire District, 1815.
4: Channel 3 units, pointing ambulance responding on a hemorrhage, 4873 Huntwood Path, town of Manlius, 1815 hours.
5: Manlius A1 responding, fire control testing. Fire control testing, fire control clear, 1816.
7: 633.
0: 633.
7: I don't know where the rig is, but they can cancel if she'd rather go with me.

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0: 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Thomas Drive, town of Salina, 1817.
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2: 4525-4526 for a menacing in progress. Jared Drive off of Beverly Drive, Santa Camilla.
3: And you can go with 433 for what's now a child complaint at the mall.
4: Nova 7 arrived.
3: Yeah, 433.
4: Archel to East 2, status check.
2: We got any mall units working? 4525 and 26 at Captain Room. Soon as a menacing, 115 Jarrett Drive. 115 Jarrett, not Beverly and Glenview Parkway. Uncooperative caller, confirmed the address. All they reported was an armed male at that address making threats to hurt people. Caller disconnected, did not confirm whether any weapons were seen. No further.
0: 191, what do you have?
5: 3101, call the helper.
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3: I doubt you'll take it, but it's a child complaint at the mall. Originally it was a PIC for the last hour and a half. Someone from Children's Home has been chasing around a juvenile 14-year-old female that was having a PIC episode. AMR arrived and determined that they do not feel it's a medical call or anything that they can assist with, even though the caller was looking for an ambulance only for transport. Now AMR is cleared. The caller is still chasing the child around, unknown what they want us to do about it.
6: Window female from my location at Route 2 CPAP of St. Joe's, starting mileage 19653.
2: Copy.
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0: Copy 4502, it's going to be at 6923 Thomas Drive, across the Driftwood Drive. Net Davy was calling regarding a 7-year-old male who possibly had a stroke being combative. Ambulance is en route, requesting police will be staging 1820.
2: Negative for 5722. Any unit to assist for verbal domestic? 8528 Sumac Drive, 8528 Sumac, off of Bill U. Michelle Ciani is a caller. Regarding ex-boyfriend Christopher Snyder, 41 male. Threatening to come and kick the door in. Said he's 2 minutes away en route in a Loomer 6504 Cap Allager.
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3: 596.
12: 96. I'll be in route to the building on this. No need for status. Thank you.
3: 443 your status.
4: Copy.
2: 5722 and 04. No mention of weapons. The caller did indicate there's a full stay away in place. 04 and
12: 3403 VNT.
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0: All set, thank you.
2: 45 SH advised them that we've got a file 5 for him for the previous incident as well.
3: 3403. Very soon.
2: Should I see that now? 5704 and 22, you cover that?
12: 22, got Bridge Street at Sealy, New York Ridge, Mary Boy, George, 1679, MBG, 1679 on a gray Subaru, I'm aware of status.
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10: A49, I'm with A34. We run a local out of the 2R. Do you guys have anything else? We cleared that a while ago, though.
3: Negative. That's it.
7: Units 3911 and 391. Okay, we made contact with the parties on scene. It's going to be a lift assist for a 91-year-old male.
3: No, clear, Lisa.
13: 1-1, copy. I'm in the area. I'll continue. Got you any consent here?
0: Yeah, for 3, can I have my DR, please?
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0: 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Yeah, 433.
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0: 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The 85 currently at 102 Barrington Road, across the Salt Springs Road to meet. Have the notes announced for further 1827.
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0: Very easy. 433, you can disregard it.
4: I copy, thanks.
5: 3600 to 11 or 14.
2: Go ahead. Engine 32, would you like to be added?
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2: Offer. Understood.
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2: Proceed.

0: 3611 arrived.
1: Four sixty. You've got an adult male on board and route to the book to the building and then to the books. Sergeant's aware.
2: Grayson.
0: 3001, copy a neighbor dispute, invest artillery lane, Brown Street.
3: 4522, do you have a EMS en route for this?
4: Yeah. Affirmative, they were staging.
1: 3001, you showing route.
3: Okay, they're good then.
4: Received.
0: 1830 hours. 4525, I got your arrival.
4: I 702 clear 1830.
0: Washington is 20 ambulance responding on an illness. Brookdale, Summerfield, town of Onondaga, 1830.
5: 3441 juvenile complaint at Walmart.
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1: 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You can add me to Walmart.
3: Copy.

0: 3600, right? Three one zero two. You can clear me at 10. You can send me that suspicious person.
1: Notification TLC, 100 Summerfield Village Lane.
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0: 0-0-2, copy. In the area 216 Inwood between Shrine View and Hillbrook. Jason McCardle is looking to meet regarding a late 40s male that had a hat that came out of the wooded area across the street and appeared to be following a 15-year-old female. Female's wearing a tank top and shorts. She went southbound on Shrine View and the male went north on foot. No further.
3: Okay, thank you.
1: Notification for TLC, AMR responding. 100 Summerfield Village Lane. A female, unresponsive.
2: Hey, it's for a dispute in progress. Huntwood Path off the High Bridge Road, Town of Manlius.
3: 1-3.
0: 1-2. Patrol units on Sumac Drive and Lysander. Status.
4: 4-5-2-4. All set. No need.
0: 7.
5: 3-0-0-2, control.
0: 3-0-0-2.
2: 3-9-1-3-1-2. Be outside of 4794 Huntwood Path off of High Bridge Road. Caller is a James Mark. States he allowed a male to use his electric bike since his car was broken down. Caller came here to pick it up and there's damage to it. And now having an argument. It's going to be a 40s Asian male named Saeed, unknown last name. No weapon seen, no intoxication.
0: Real Squad 5 arrived.
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2: 700 block of Court Street. Lincoln, Nancy, 2166. LNN2166. It's a gray Toyota.
6: Christian.
0: 4505, clear.
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7: Unit still in Midland and Furman status.
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0: Appreciate 1834.
2: Yeah, it's 3912 and 13. We have the other half calling in now, a Usman Saeed. Reporting the same thing with an active dispute in the background.
0: 3912, copy.

0: 311, is this the person?
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0: 3912 and 13 arrived. 3403 VNT. 3403. Manlius Center, just east of Bridge Street, New York Ridge, King Boy John 8755, KBJ 8755 on a white Cadillac. I'm aware of status.
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4: Units 4511, 4523, copy of possible work in progress, Dulcher Drive, Town of Clay.
3: I was able to assist the caller with the false complaint. He is still requesting a fire department to assist him to move him upstairs. He's all set. I'm just waiting for fire. You can clear me at 6. I've been around to the other dispute.
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0: 1838.
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4: 4523-21 and 11, it's going to be a possible berg in progress. 146 Dulcher Drive, 146 Dulcher, cross of Maryland and Buckley Road. Caller reporting there's a group of Hispanic males who are taking stuff from the house that's under construction. Arrived in a yellow Ford flatbed. Appears to be one male and one female. 1838.
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0: 4502-22. Are you all set there?
1: I'm not sure if you're copying these notes, but the police apparently picked the patient up, put him in a chair, but the patient still requesting fire to respond to bring him up the stairs. And the police have now cleared to go to a different call.
2: Very sure we're right.
0: 03, we'll go to that.
1: Thank you. 32 arrived.
4: States is going to be the first house after burned area on the left that's dumpster in the driveway.
0: 4-5-2-3-1-4-7-0-1-control.
3: Copy.
7: 4-7-0-1. 3-1-0-1. Can you log me out of service for remainder, please?
1: 3-1-0-1, go ahead.
0: Copy.
3: On the way here, I drove through the area that both parties allegedly went. Didn't see anybody. Clear 6 and 10 for now.
1: Unit 5-2-3, status.
5: 4523. I'll have the yellow flatbed stopped in front of 138 Bullshire.
1: Copy.
4: Appreciate.
1: 1-1, I'll be with them.
3: Go with that.
4: Copy. You also here?
1: Yep.
6: 4-5-1's being arrived. Yeah, we're also.
4: Copy.
1: You can go with it for now.
0: 5709, clearing off here.
3: 403 to control.
0: 3403.
3: Can you start me a code 10, no rush?
0: Hey, it just says mainly a center of bridge.
7: Unit 3404, I can start.
0: Copy.
1: Unit 3402, add me. 4-2 arrived. Car 3 arrived.
0: Copy. 3404, clear.
4: 4511, could you repeat? I got all set, but not the rest.
1: Sorry for you to tell me a point. EMS responding to an overdose call. 1801, you're both.

0: 40 east of the shelter, 1840. My apologies. We're all set with any other units not on scene.
1: Received. Anyone not arrived on Dulcher, can disregard. K-9 guys arrived. 4521 clear.
2: Mini 10. Suicide attempt. 1801 Erie Boulevard, East Castle Charities Men's Shelter. Between Divine Street and Ives Avenue. Mini 10. Suicide attempt. 1801 Erie Boulevard, East Catholic Charities Men's Shelter. Between Divine Street and Ives Avenue.
3: One, two, copy, please.
4: 3912.
3: Lincoln Paul David, 8302.
4: Copy.
0: Mini 10, it's now a Delta response overdose. The outside in front of the shelter, 35 male, possible overdose on spike, 1841.
5: Channel 3 and 4 units, point information. On attempt to locate a missing person, Brian Howe, date of birth of 5/16/76, last seen July 7th at approximately 1700 hours, last talked to on the phone at approximately 2200 hours on July 7th. Howe is a white male, blonde hair, blue eyes, 6 foot, approximately 325 pounds, no history of PIC, takes daily medications for blood pressure, drives a white 2016 Dodge Challenger with New York registration, Larry Victor, Larry, 3475, LVL, 3475, no known places of frequent, history of drug use, if located, contact unit 443, end of point, 1841.
0: Mini 10, 2 doses of Narcan given, the patient starting to make noises per the caller.
6: 4523. The plate on this is going to be Lincoln Sam Paul, 2166.
1: Copy.
5: Channel 3, any mobile detail unit?
7: 3600, clear.
1: 191. Comes back to a Ricardo Cavallo Pose, Holly F. 4502, clear.
6: 523, copy.
5: Have within is a child complaint in the purple lot. A caller sees a male driving a white sedan following a female that's walking alongside the outside of that vehicle. Male seems to be aggressive and yelling at the child. No weapons, no intoxication scene. So something that you'd be able to check out might be related to the child complaint there.
1: Yeah, we're watching on camera. It is the child, the missing child.
5: Copy. You good if I just duke that in then?
1: Yep, that's fine.
5: Thank you.
4: 3911 arrived. Unit 3403 status.
8: 849, clear.
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7: 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Newport Road, Scenic Drive, down at Canales, 1844. 45SA, clear.
9: Orders, mothers, fire on a fire alarm. 6117 Newport Road, 2 Mills Elks.
0: Mini 10 arrived.
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11: Morris Memphis, car 5 in route.
1: Units on Dulcher, driver status.
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9: Hornets, this is car 5 responding.
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1: Cop, 1846.
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12: Unit 523533.
1: 5732 clear.
6: Put me out on a property check. Paper Mill Island, 136. Spencer, yes.
9: Copy.
13: 23.
12: 33.
14: 523533 to dispute 264 East Onondaga, the warming center. Solomon Singleton calling, reporting a late 30s white female, red shirt, hoodie, and a black bag, refusing to leave. No weapons and on intoxication. It's currently across from the courtyard in the church. 1846.
13: 23,
14: I'll advise.
11: Copy that. 84, even clear to 10, we'll take that.
10: Sorry, the warrant is Memphis, car 1, car 5, on the scene.
9: Where's this car 1 and 5 arrived?
10: 33, I copy, thank you.
15: Warrant from this car 3 in route.
9: Warrant from this car 3 responding.
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6: 82474.
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15: It's going to be Oswego and Merriman on New York, Reg, King Boy, Nora, 3761, KDN, 3761. Should come back on a blue Toyota Corolla with one. You're all set.
9: Warner Memphis Ladder, 65 responding. Which of the Warner's Memphis car 1?
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1: 824 is showing valid on a blue Toyota Corolla to a R Ramos Monster. Are you clear for 32s?
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0: All right, Tony, where's my description? For me, you set off by smoking. Go ahead and return out here. Same close the call.
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3: Many one. Sick person. 443 South Warren Street, 443 Building. Between East Jefferson Street and East Onondaga Street. Many one. Sick person. 443 South Warren Street, 443 Building. Between East Jefferson Street and East Onondaga Street.
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5: Many one, supposed to be in front of that location on the sidewalk, the 40s male, in and out of consciousness per the caller, wearing a blue sweatpants, blue sweater, supposed to be a black male, 1853.
0: 640, 630, it's a physical domestic, 410 West Colvin, between Mark Ave and Midland. Have a Brittany Sparks calling regarding her ex-boyfriend, Ricardo Davis, 37-year-old black male, choked on slammed on the ground. No open zone intoxication. Ricardo's currently inside the house upstairs. 1853.
6: Already got it.
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8: 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I'm pulling them off. 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
0: Five 543 and 533, copy of child complaint, 1658 Valley Drive, 1658 Valley Drive, downstairs unit off of West Seneca Turnpike. Caller is Genevia Radomski, showing signal 44. Doesn't wish to meet, but she wants to report three 11 to 12-year-old children, two males and a female, and a young toddler left home alone at this address. No weapons, no intoxication. See, she doesn't know who or where their parents are. She just knows that they're not there. 1901.
3: 543, I copy.
1: 533, copy.
0: Unit 660.
5: I see that now. I already met with him, but I'm going to give him a call back.
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6: Unit 433.
7: Go ahead.
6: Larceny, invest at this point, 500 Butternut Street, the Family Dollar, crossing North McBride and Catherine Street, meeting with the manager, have the notes announced yet, 1902.
7: Hello, RP37, Fire Control.
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9: Can I call back, verify the address? 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
1: Yeah, and Northern Boulevard, northbound, south 298. New York, Mary Edward Lincoln, 5759. MBL, 5759, was one.
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0: 1904.
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0: 523 copy of Rebel Domestic in West 555 South State Justice Center. They're going to be waiting in front of that location off Madison Street. Caller's Lanisha Miles regarding her child's father, James Edwards, showing 32 resists, core, and armed. I'm going to send the rest of the notes to RMTT 1905.
1: Receive. V4, did you just put something out in our territory?
0: Hey, sir.
1: Okay. That can hold until we're done with this. We're almost done. We'll get to that after. You can cancel whoever else you had coming.
0: Copy. My apologies. 523, you can disregard.
2: When all rescue, it's a trailer response, sick person, altered level of consciousness. 7260 Collimer Road, across Fremont and Carker Roads. Ambulance has been arrived for approximately 2 minutes. It's 92 male, dehydrated, and it was rescue pumper 37 responding.
3: I copy, thank you.
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0: Rescue Company. Elevator malfunction. 100 East Onondaga Street, Marriott Downtown Syracuse. Between South Salina Street and South Warren Street. Rescue Company. Elevator malfunction. 100 East Onondaga Street, Marriott Downtown Syracuse. Between South Salina Street and South Warren Street.
1: Any and every dispute in progress, Coral Street and Teal Ave at the Speedway, Town of Salina.
2: Rescue, they believe one stuck in the elevator on ground floor.
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4: 4521.
2: 3403.
5: No, I am 37 responding, South Bay, car one logging.
3: Clear units, three code ones, a 12 and a 10, please.
2: 1907.
1: 4521, 3060 Court Street, the Speedway. 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
4: S1.
3: Is there something out over there?
1: Copy.

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4: 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Be advised that the caller, Joshua Chapman, possibly 32 dangerous, unknown of his name.
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5: 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Michael Edward Nora 5143. MEN 5143 should come back on a black and power. 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
8: Notification for GBD Waves 3, Delta response. Difficulty breathing. 110 Christopher Drive, crossing Birchwood Boulevard and Deerwood Drive. 71-year-old female, difficulty breathing. 1910.
4: 4525.
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4: It is 374-490. 374-490.
1: West Rescue, it's a Delta response, difficulty breathing. 110 Christopher Drive, cross Birchwood Boulevard and Deerwood Drive. It's going to be a 71 female, complaining of difficulty breathing after a recent rib surgery. QVC's out, waves as the ambulance from 6.7 miles. NOAA rescue pump arrived.
7: Yeah, it's 3402-3403. It's a call for police alarm, the Embassy Suites, Old Helm Road South, on to it.
1: 3401. 3402.
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7: 3401-0203, discretion now. 6646 Old Colonel Road South off of Yorktown Circle, the Embassy Suites Hotel, showing a audible panic alarm from the center desk. 3403, clear.
9: City units on point of information. Fire and EMS responding to breathing problems. 317 Lynch Ave, 1911.
4: Okay, now back clear. I think that was 5712 and 5704. It's going to be 7922 Haddon Hallway, 7922 Haddon Hallway. It was an open line. There was no voice contact, but they called three times, and they're plotting here. Could be 7920 Haddon Hallway or 7922. Previous call from an Alan Lindsay about a horse in the road. He drives a blue Ford pickup.
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4: 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Alan Lindsay's possible signal 44.
6: 429.
4: Attention Westbound Unit, DMS responding, difficulty breathing. 110 Christopher Drive, Town of Van Muren at 1912.
6: You put us out with 2, 900 block of butternut.
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10: 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Breathing problems. 317 Avenue. Between Fletcher Avenue and Russell Place. Mini 8. Breathing problems. 317 Lynch Avenue. Between Fletcher Avenue and Russell Place.
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4: 1912.
8: Okay. It'll be the bottom right.
4: Hello, 4501.
1: Good.
4: Your caller is requesting a cancel. Wants to report the larceny in North Syracuse.
1: Copy. Can you add me to the speed of that?
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0: 453.
12: You can hold us out on this and send it over to me.
11: 4699, control.
1: Copy.
4: 4699.
0: 429. 429, go ahead. You have 436.
12: You have a disabled vehicle on Route 20 by the Milk House Diner. 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
4: Copy. I do not have a call in, but I can enter one and see if somebody can go.
12: Yeah, I'm here. It's a black Navigator. They're changing a tire. I'll stand by where they're changing it. You know, a little bit of a gully. Be all set.
4: Copy.
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6: Yeah, put us out with 1, Park and Mary. 1 in custody.
0: 533, arrive, seat 4 clear.
7: Copy, 1 in custody, 1917.
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6: 3-4-0-1 arrived.
4: 191.
3: Northwest Car 2 departure.
7: 823, all set, inquiries 41, sorry about that.
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1: 1-1, go ahead.
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4: Can we get 78 back over to the mall? 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
8: 630.
0: 5704 control. 5 clear. 5704. We're trying to call back at some 3401. We'll try 630 and 640. Copy, hang up call. Planning 981 South Townsend Street, 981 South Townsend, was a child caller giving directions to a house. They were trying to clarify and wasn't getting any answers. On callback, no answer. Child didn't sound in distress. 1918.
6: Waste of your power, I will advise on rescue.
9: 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Going to be a white or Hispanic male. White t-shirt, black cap, black shorts. He took off, went towards the hometown.
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3: 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Show me in the area. We'll check the area.
7: 640, copy. Thank you.
0: 84.
6: Where is it?
3: 84.
6: No 83 status.
3: So, is that right through?
6: 1919.
3: Solve squad 2, relock.
0: 84, I'm going to start you for a lewd complaint. 500 South Franklin Street, the most. 500 South Franklin off West Jefferson. Caller states is a middle-aged male. Naked, possibly intoxicated, no weapon seen, 1919.
3: Unit 3402 to 3401.
7: Good.
3: Do we know what the weapon used was?
7: What was that knife?
3: Copy, we're on the verbal domestic right now. We'll get to that in a minute. 3402, copy.
0: Copy.
6: 5704, make contact. You can't stay on it.
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6: 3403 to control. Add me back to that call for police. I'll be en route.
3: 453.
6: 36.
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6: 3404, copy, you're clear.
4: 1919.
7: You get all us out on this. You can send that suicide attempt.
0: Unit 530 for your status.
7: Copy. It's going to be the corner of Union and Townsend.
0: 516 arrived.
7: Just said, man wants to come south. CPAP just told him to leave. No further info at this moment.
3: Copy. 516. They have a better location. I'm not seeing anything.
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10: 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We'll take it.
0: 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Suspect's wearing a black shirt and black pants, last seen heading towards Midland. He's not answering questions, but he is requesting an ambulance and a female screaming in the background, now stating it was two suspects, 1921.
10: We copy.
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1: Alpha Squad 3, right?
2: Got
1: a suicidal party at 2320 James Street. It's Bricana Crisis Respite. It's going to be in the back driveway. It's a third-party caller regarding a Timothy Law who's pacing back and forth in the parking lot there, whispering suicidal ideations. Don't have a phone number or anything for him, so we don't have a way that crisis counselor can help out on that one. It's 1922.
3: 463, we copy.
4: 3403, did you copy? Step it up.
1: B4.
2: B4.
0: Step it up.
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8: 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He's a 15-year-old light-skinned black male. He's wearing no shirt with an unknown color short. Suspect 2 goes by Brett, 16-year-old white male, as seen wearing black shirt and black pants. They both left on foot.
4: 03-01, current location.
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1: Yeah, 428, your status.
8: Shannon Westland Unit, DMS responding to the thruway eastbound I-90 in the area of Elbridge on the signal 80, 1925. 630, rest.
9: All set.
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10: 452 in Rue, Channel 5 units, point of information, EMS responding for difficulty breathing, Willow Apartments, 7th North Street, Town of Salina, 1925.
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10: Channel 5 units, point of information. 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Caller wants to make sure police are aware that a gray Jeep just hit a black Honda. Both vehicles left the scene, so there's debris in the roadway. No one to meet with. End of point, 1925.
11: 3403, we got one in custody.
10: 5712 on a stop, John Glenn Boulevard and Oswego Road, Town of Salina, 1926.
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8: 516, we have a status check. 450 Salt Springs Road. Caller lives in Pennsylvania. They just want to check on a Sarah Hayes. She last heard from her this morning. She just has previous history of domestics with her husband. AMR is requesting to be advised. Do you want us to keep it in one?
3: No, I can hold the territory.
8: Copy. Do you want me to make it two?
3: Yeah, you can make it two.
8: Copy. Thank you.
10: 5712 status.
13: No need.
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2: Yeah, the unit's
4: 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I can copy. You say you're L7 unit?
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1: 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Notification for EZ AMR responding, meeting up with the police department, possibly a stabbing. East Syracuse Fire District, notification only 1930 hours.
4: 443-593, it's going to be a fight in progress. 1604 Park Street. It's going to be 5 black males and 1 black female fighting in front of the yard there. No weapons seen. No intact. 1930. Correction, it's going to be 4-3-3.
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3: If you don't have anything further, unless you can make it a 4, we'll be back in my list.
8: Copy.
4: Yeah, it's 4502 and 4512. We're speaking with the operator of the Honda, Angelina Castillo. She's confirming all parties left the scene. She's got to go to a birthday party and pick up food. She can be contacted over the phone if needed. And she's not going to respond back here. She knows where the driver and the Jeep was.
0: May I ask you to lift assist 104 Brookfield Road.
13: 419, can we see if AMR will advise on that?
15: 4522 arrived, 3204 had to follow up.
16: 3441, your status.
15: Copy, thank you.
5: I'm all set.
0: Maybe I'll rescue to lift assist. 104 Brookfield Road, cross of Brooks Road and Belmont Street. It's a 65 male requesting a lift assist after a fall in the bathroom, 1932.
15: 3204, you have to change the location. Union status on arrival.
5: 04, yes, please.
16: Received, 1932.
15: Received. You're going to be on 5 or 4?
5: I'll be on 5.
0: Rescue 1 to 2 up here.
15: 1932. Channel 5, man, it's pointing image responding, lift assist 104 for a field road, Thomas Salina, 1933.
17: 428. We're going to be 89 at booking with an adult female. Quick stop at the PSB to grab a warrant. All set.
5: Copy. 1933.
0: Northwest Squad 3, clear.
15: 4522, clear.
3: 516.
2: 516.
3: I believe our guys are out here in front of possibilities, so she just put me out here on a suspicious person for now.
2: Copy.
15: Yeah, it's 4502 and 4512. Another caller on this. 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
2: Do you want any other units?
18: 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Or you can have me to Sunflower until they invest.
15: Very soon.
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0: Alarm company called it in stating first floor smoke detector. 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
2: One in custody, 1935.
0: 491, I'm showing them on the scene there. We did call to let them know that you guys are in the parking lot, though.
19: 23, you guys.

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1: 443-593 hasn't arrived yet. You can cancel as well.
2: TOC 441, injury due to a fall, Bravo response, been done.
0: 10 to West, we're not too much responding. Personal injury after fall to Van Dyne, 1936.
3: I'll say we're en route to 513
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0: Copy.
5: Roger. Manual truck here responding, 1936.
0: Any unit for hazard northbound 695 near Horan Road, Tonica Mills.
6: 3-1-0.
4: Myself, 804, will be in the parking lot of 6540 Old Colomer Road South with one in custody.
5: One in custody, 1936.
0: It's a black bag in the middle of the road, northbound Route 695 near Horan Road.
2: TLC 441, Bravo response, injury due to a fall, 5075 West Seneca Turnpike, across a broad road in Seneca Place, Van Dyne, 3rd floor, room 372. It's an 83-year-old male. Monica Hill Fire District, 1936 hours. Waves 3, transporting.
5: 01, copy.
0: 1937.
1: 45, SC, it's 4301 or 02.
2: 4301.
1: Unit 3402 to control.
5: Roger.
1: Sir, could you meet me at the front door quick?
2: Over.
1: I'm going to be in route 23403's location for a show-up.
5: Copy that.
2: Jordan 83 arrived. Oh, wow. Simbeck was notified. Let me know if you need him.
7: 4502 arrived. And he goes for a status check. Ferguson Road off Island Road, town of Cicero.
0: 3203.
5: 3441. I'll be on channel 2.
2: Copy that, sir. I'll be on channel 2. 1938.
7: 3203, it's assist 8438 Ferguson Road off Island Road. There's a car I'm worn out on scene. It's a truck of a 6-year-old daughter, Charlotte Nelson, here with a father, Nicholas Nelson, 31-year-old white male. Caller hasn't heard from her since Friday when she dropped her off. Unknown weapons, the male half is known to use drugs. Copy the rest of the notes on the MVT.
5: Made up truck.
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0: 653. Keep it 653.
8: You just hold us out. We're able on the sucks of sense.
0: Copy.
7: Hey, it's 3203 on the status check. Ferguson Road, town of Cicero.
6: Four, five, two, three.
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7: 443, right. Let me know if you need there. See, 3203, you're advised, 1940.
8: 43 received, you can go with it for now, thank you.
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2: 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Marcel, say one. Clear off the ear. 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Self A 2B on ear.
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5: Channel 3 units, point of information for rolling roadblocks, 81 southbound from 7th North, 81 southbound from Parkway, and 81 southbound from Old Liverpool Road. We'll be going until Bear Street Bridge. End of point, 1941.
7: Channel 5 units, point information, state starting rolling roadblocks, southbound 81 from 7th North, from the Parkway, and from Old Liverpool. We'll be heading towards the Bear Street Bridge, 1941.
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2: 630 and 633, copy a signal 80, 4751 Onondaga Boulevard, the Walgreens off of Velasco. Looks like it's a VO bike versus the vehicle, 1941.
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1: 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I'll just excuse them.
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2: 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The state's doing rolling roadblocks northbound 81 from, crashing southbound 81 from 7th North Street to the Parkway to Old Liverpool Road to under the bridge, Bear Street Bridge. 19-4-1.
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2: 3614 Capture traffic complaint, attention westbound units, EMS responding, abdominal pain, 138 Hillside Way, Tanakamalas at 1945.
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10: 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It's a 25-year-old female. There's a Delta response injury due to a fall, maybe a syncope episode, as she did pass out. 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
2: Go ahead.
7: 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How many code 6 on this?
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15: New York, Lincoln, St. Paul, 4402, LSP 4402. Black Impala, looks like one.
7: There's a hang-up call at 929 South Townsend. 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Should we send on that, or 43?
2: Copy, 633, can you start?
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6: 3801 at control.
10: 3801.
6: I'll be transporting one male from my PD to Cat Court. Starting mileage is 54202. That's 54202.
2: Yeah, 63, clear to copy.
10: 1949. Just give me a minute.
12: 3403 to control. Copy of transport.
10: Go ahead, sir.
12: One male, code 12 from the incident location of my PD. Starting is going to be 62522-62522-04. We follow.
10: Received. 1949. 203 is point of information for 121 Folds Ave. Call reporting loud music. 121 Folds Ave. Cross Arnott Place. 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
2: 3101.
12: Call the report at northbound side, right?
2: Affirmative.
12: There's no bag on the northbound side. Parked them.
2: 1951.
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10: Yeah, 3203 status.
2: 03 all set. The other unit is KM 79.
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2: Units on Bellevue and Arthur. Are you clear to copy?
10: Over.
2: 663, just be advised your RO, Amiri Jackson, is showing 32 resist. Attention, Westland Units, AMS responding. Abdominal pain, Rainier Road at Naval Street, Tunnel Lysander at 1951.
10: 443, clear back on previous.
11: UVC, abdominal response, 7572, Rainier Road.

0: 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Clear 3 out there.
1: 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City of Belgium, Fire District at 1952.
0: All right, Joe, 82. Did you make contact with anybody yet?
2: Right over with the patient now.
0: Right, so there was a note just added that the patient didn't want EMS. EMR has since canceled. Advise if they're going to be needed.
1: I know 83 at the hospital.
2: Happy, well advised.
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0: Jail 5, you know, it's be advised, southbound 81 is back open after the rolling roadblock. 81 is back open, 1953. 1-1 clear.
1: 1-1.
2: Pennsylvania units, the state's roadblock is now open.
0: 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We'll be 94.
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0: I'm pretty sure the chief complaint is going to be a head injury. 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
0: Just going to be a general eval.
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2: units on a point of information for now. Fire units responding to a cardiac or respiratory arrest southbound in East Fayette, 1958.
3: Lenny 12 Rescue 2. Full arrest. South Warren Street and East Fayette Street. Lenny 12 Rescue 2. Full arrest. South Warren Street and East Fayette Street.
4: Lenny 12 in the Rescue 2. Reported 60s male at the corner. 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Caller continued on at 1958.
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0: Maybach. Charlie response, unless mutually to city, 1216